0: your going. He's the sacrifice.
1: Yes, sir.
0: And then he's the priest that offered the sacrifice. Then he's the one that sat on the throne to collect the sacrifice.

donnez-nous mon sacrifice.

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1: 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Welcome to the Jordan Breakfast Show. And today...
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2: God of my fathers.
1: Okoro to sile kun ojo.
2: The key that opens the day.
1: Iwo lo to si oni o.
2: You have opened this day again.
1: Ibare oba majemu gbogbo igba.
2: King of the whole covenant.
1: Agbe ni nija.
2: The one that fights for.
1: Aran ni lowo.
2: He that helps others.
1: Kikida ola.
2: The one that full of glory.
1: Kikida ogo.
2: Full of wonders.
1: Gbengbe ni kawo mo se gbe.
2: The great and mighty God.
1: Awolule bi atele.
2: Hallelujah.
1: Gberegede bi owo aso.
2: Thank you Jesus.
1: E didin daye gba ni
2: Jesus,
1: Timbani Maki
2: Ololoni. If I want to apologize this God,
1: and yeah, yeah, ole my dear,
2: you will not know why.
1: Ah, I want to think a while. Ah, for now, I told all. Oh, Lua, oh, Lua, I'm a rawan, yo. Oh, Lua, I'm a risa, yo.
2: I want to think
1: a while. For now, I told all. Emi ni oro yi
2: ye. I understand what I'm saying.
1: Awon eri ti awon eyan so.
2: The kind of testimony people are sharing.
1: O ni agbara o.
2: So very powerful.
1: Awon eyan mo tin gba po lala l'office.
2: People are getting big people join the office.
1: Eni ti o mo le loyun mo ti loyun.
2: Those that cannot conceive are conceived.
1: Awon to mo ro pere la nse.
2: Those that think we are joking.
1: Owo Oluwa mo ti sise agbara.
2: God has touched them greatly.
1: O mo pe mo so lana.
2: You know I was saying this.
1: Pe agbara Olorun.
2: Power of God.
1: For solution.
2: For solution.
1: Ni Luke 10.
2: In Luke 10.
1: O pe
2: He brought his people together.
1: O si fun alagbara.
2: And he gave them power.
1: Adaba legedua. Asata bili agada. Igba to pada de.
2: When they return, sir.
1: One day sugar teriba.
2: They say who
1: set their power. Ogun aye re.
2: Tattoos of your life.
1: O kere si ororo luwa.
2: They have spoken.
1: Ah! Hey, li kabali.
2: In the name of Jesus.
1: Ento orobi soro ye.
2: What has seen as a problem.
1: Yanka waye ton kwa eloju ye.
2: That thing that's got.
1: Eni ton da mo mare ye.
2: That thing troubling your children.
1: Mo kere si Jesus.
2: They have not spoken compared to my Jesus.
1: Igbagbo ni ko ni.
2: All you need is faith.
1: Emba ti ni gbala.
2: Once you have salvation.
1: Esu o le bori e.
2: Satan can never overcome
1: you. Emo fi so fun e.
2: That's what I'm telling you.
1: Tete sare wa gba Jesu.
2: God to Jesus accept him.
1: Oluwa iwo na ni o. Agbara re ma lo je kaye ro pe mi ni. I want to wo pe
2: so be thinking
1: I don't ri baba yo ju bayi lo
2: that is so young
1: he say it to be
2: this one is too big
1: anu ni sa
2: it is messy
1: o si kin ko ya ra dua
2: you don't leave the room
1: me o kin ko lori oke
2: we don't leave the mountain
1: on to je ko ya to gele gbe ni
2: so that is different
1: won ran mi si oloni
2: I have started today
1: to ba je contractor
2: if a contractor
1: e pe gbogbo businessmen and women
2: businessmen and women
1: e ba n pe won o
2: invite them
1: gbogbo ti gbe si ro dede lori
2: o god that debt is upon
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2: Thank you, Father. Thank you, Jesus.
1: The time comes
2: and you.
1: Oh,
2: come to this
1: home.
2: Everything that
1: you put
2: there.
1: They're
2: going to have rest.
1: How fast you?
2: Yeah, man, they shall
1: be blessed.
2: With complete
1: peace. How sit down
2: and they have been born to fire.
1: And that love you, hallelujah.
2: That's that straight to our
1: Lord, hallelujah.
2: You know, today's a job prayer.
1: And the message me.
2: Someone said,
1: only Baba.
2: Daddy.
1: If that prayer was so hot
2: yesterday.
1: Let Lord, that do.
2: Let's stop this.
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2: Turn to the next place.
1: Ogo.
2: Glory to God.
1: Ogo. 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
2: Ogo. 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Ogo.
1: Ona keta.
2: Yes, sir.
1: Hosanna meje.
2: Hosanna. Hosanna. Hosanna. Hosanna. Hosanna. Hosanna. Hosanna!
1: Ona kari iye!
2: Iye! Iye! Iye! Iye! Iye! Iye! Iye!
1: Egbadua nbi te wa.
2: Where is where you are?
1: Owo adani duro soju kan.
2: Head of stagnation.
1: Jade lara
2: mi. Out of my body.
1: Owo to fe da mi
2: duro. That head I want to stagnate.
1: Wa nini tori pe mo ni ola.
2: Because I have a future.
1: Owo adani duro.
2: Head of stagnation.
1: Jade.
2: Jade.
1: Oye. Papa mi mi mo.
2: Head of duro. 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Iwa wa adani duro. Jade. Jade. Jade. Oya.
1: Jade, Jade,
2: it is ambition that take you to the top.
1: Where is it? Can see
2: lift your legs.
1: Sorry, Bob, when it can
2: as many.
1: Toba Nick when walking.
2: That have to get to the top.
1: What the better?
2: They will surely get here.
1: What the
2: better? Hey, get here.
1: I want to attend him back by Louis.
2: He blessed and pray with you.
1: Let's see or not for me.
2: Just give him from heaven.
1: Me oka ki ya no sorry.
2: I don't just open my mouth to talk.
1: Toba Nick when walking.
2: If you had a prayer point for me,
1: I turn lot to what.
2: He came direct from heaven.
1: I
2: want to tell you.
1: Oh, Bori, sir.
2: Hey, man, you will overcome.
1: Oh, some look where, baby.
2: Only feel that way.
1: It was all Bori.
2: You will overcome.
1: What Bori?
2: Hey, man.
1: What Bori?
2: Hey, man.
1: What Bori?
2: Hey, man.
1: Egbadu akeji.
2: Prayer number two.
1: A what on farming, say.
2: They hand pulling me back.
1: Jade lara.
2: Out of my body.
1: And your what farming, say.
2: Every hand of setback.
1: And your what on farming, say.
2: Every hand setting me back.
1: Egbor, Oluwa.
2: Get the word of the Lord.
1: If you hear me, sila.
2: Feeding my life.
1: A wife, I say.
2: Out of setback.
1: Jade lara.
2: Out of my body.
1: Oh, yo.
2: I want to say,
1: one Oluwa,
2: oh Lord,
1: nibiti eniyan titilekun.
2: Where man has shot that against
1: me? La ona nbe.
2: Make way, dear.
1: Oh my God.
2: Make way.
1: Titilekun titi
2: mo. Where did shot against me?
1: Ibi won ti fi oda titilekun.
2: Where did shot against me?
1: Ibiti alajobi orta.
2: Where that enemy?
1: Alajobi ka.
2: That we got that enemy.
1: Titilekun
2: mo. Where did shot against me?
1: Titilekun fun.
2: Open it for me.
1: Titilekun fun.
2: Open the door.
1: La ona.
2: Na na.
1: Oyo yo. Promise and faith.
2: Everyone expressing failed promises.
1: Any cock badwayo.
2: Tell them to pray this prayer.
1: And you 10 loki.
2: Those going to the top.
1: 10 wale.
2: And you have fluctuating.
1: To jackpetin cover dale.
2: Now we think that okay today.
1: Atu daru lola.
2: Surely they scatter tomorrow.
1: Omo logo ni eh.
2: You are a glorious child.
1: Omo ni no eh.
2: You know if you didn't.
1: What is suffering?
2: You have been told many times.
1: You were gamma.
2: You too, you know it.
1: Where o heaven inside.
2: You are heavy with it.
1: But outside there.
2: But outside.
1: O empty.
2: Oh, you are so empty.
1: Mongbo ni eh.
2: I hear that
1: voice.
2: Prophet.
1: Nye cock badwayo.
2: Tell them to pray this prayer.
1: Don't they batter me
2: with all their hearts.
1: Until my banner lay, what am I for go so far?
2: What I met in my home that wastes glory.
1: That then in my
2: life. Out of my own life.
1: Ogo ile wa.
2: That my heart don't
1: want to go out of my logo so
2: far. Glory and glorious ones.
1: In a great jade.
2: Out by fire.
1: Lara me jade.
2: Let me go.
1: Ogo ile wa.

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0: you wash your embado. 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I free to select. 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By your just sibango go go go go go go go go go go go go go go go go go go go go go go go go go go go go go go go go go go go go go go go go go go go go go go go go go go go go go go go go go go go go go go go go go go go go go go go go go go go go Friday 29, Saturday 30, at December 31st of May. 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
4: Oh so super so.
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4: That is not right.
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4: 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You are fighting the battle you suspect that somebody is involved.
3: Kọjá ipa yin
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4: You cannot overcome that battle.
3: Don't joke with today.
4: Báyìí oníṣẹ́rí o.
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4: He's just an advice.
3: Má fò oníṣẹ́rí o.
4: Don't joke with today.
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4: Every destiny.
3: On the area, no one.
4: Lock your testimony.
3: You cook power.
4: Hey, man. That's solid.
3: You cook power.
4: Hey, man.
3: Sorry, but when my follow off.
4: Anyone that will be free from arrows.
3: One need that. It's bad. Do I to live?
4: Don't go. You need to pray hard.
3: Alela salabu le
4: akadaya. Hard prayers.
3: Ogo to lefe adua
4: to le. Hard prayers. You need hard prayers.
3: Modek badua.
4: And I pray for you.
3: Wabori ogo.
4: Hey, man. You overcome.
3: Toba ti de korodu.
4: When you get the korodu.
3: Sofa kwa la low cost.
4: Then I will go to low cost.
3: Iwa do low cost.
4: Somebody that low cost.
3: Very authority, man.
4: Ask authority prayer.
3: Kupo ya loma be.
4: It's a well-known place.
3: Pastor, we pray by another
4: God. You guys are praying.
3: You are in authority center.
4: That's authority prayer center.
3: You sit down. You down for
4: it. Amen. Amen.
3: Bokbo ni ajo laro.
4: So I join this morning.
3: Bokbo in Baba Baba.
4: All your brothers. Our kings.
3: Ito long bepo.
4: Those that God has put in
3: position. Ajo alejo walo.
4: Be our special guest today.
3: You sit down.
4: It shall be well.

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0: Write them down and repeat them.
1: By letter, me tell.
0: Bend it to your heart.
1: Gbogbo iseda.
0: Every destiny.
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1: Angel iku.
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1: Oh yeah, be won wo.
0: This sit there.
1: Run won danu.
0: Destroy them.
2: Get on the train. Follow us on.
1: Come back.
0: There's something.
1: Think between jacket to no ogun da.
0: That makes you to rekindle your
1: heart. Go sem bonu kan.
0: That's as you escaping one.
1: Lo wonu mi.
0: You enter into another.
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0: Yeah,
1: man. Adua ketare.
0: Yeah, number three.
1: Ekpe Jesus.
0: What is the name of Jesus?
1: Gbogbo eni ton pe olori ogun mo olori ogun lati ba mi ja.
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0: say anyone that started to animal
1: lati bale aye mi je
0: destroy my life
1: e lo pade ke mo pada
0: go to meeting and never return
1: aya ka
0: baba
1: e mi mo
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1: mi mo gbogbo en ton deran ko
0: anyone that started to animal
1: pada di eniyan
0: I started to human
1: lo pade aye
0: go to evil meeting
1: lati ba temi je to mo
0: to
1: e lo mo pada
0: I never return
1: If
0: they are willing and obedient, they will eat the good of the land.
1: Deuteronomy 28.
0: Look, I need 1:14.
1: From verse 1 to 14.
0: This is a serious matter.
1: Our authority.
0: Oluwani ko sent on gomi.
1: The Lord that has no one hearing me.
0: So when he was a poor noise,
1: that he will not heal from sickness.
0: Boy born,
1: but be obedient.
0: Psalm 113.
1: Psalm 113.
0: Psalm 115.
1: Psalm 115.
0: Psalm 102.
1: Psalm 102.
0: Eka show me.
1: But that is the word. Oh,
0: so tell us,
1: I prophesy.
0: O poor noise.
1: Hey, man, come out of land.
0: My dear, my near to
2: social media.
0: Only
1: 1 person.
0: What's it? 1,000 cows. Sorry, Lenny.
1: Today, sir.
0: What about 1,000 naira?
1: Even if it's 1,000 naira.
0: The bobo capacity, egbe.
1: That you can handle.
0: I won't come back.
1: There are some.
0: If I want car, 100,000.
1: They can give up 100,000.
0: Tori etoyi.
1: For this program.
0: Osu siwaju.
1: It is getting
0: bigger. Olorun mo pe.
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0: Ati igba ikore.
1: And harvest time was 16.
0: Our pastor to wa sori oke.
1: The pastors that came to the
0: man. Be testimony pastor yi.
1: You bring up that pastor's
0: testimony. Batam baba yen go oke.
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0: pastor. 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
0: to say. Olo wa sori oke.
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0: Oso si.
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2: Clap for Jesus.
1: Ma eri baba yan ni.
2: That's
1: mo wa gbadura fun won na.
2: I pray for you also.
1: Gbogbo irugun to ba fun leni.
2: Every seed you sow today.
1: No be any
2: last.
1: In the name of
2: Jesus.
1: E fun wa ni church account.
2: The church account. 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Enquiries and details, call us on 081 123, two in five places, or you can use 070 81 16 4090. God bless you abundantly.
1: Be all who are same betty and
2: me. 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
1: And the Lord did the
2: first. Hey, God, help our eyes for you.
1: Oh my God.
2: Thank you,
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2: 3 to 4 days.
1: Safi, my bad. Right, book what
2: you're on. Pray for blessing and wealth.
1: Worry, yes.
2: You will get your own.
1: But whatever.
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1: so far,
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12: Glory to God. You are welcome to this morning edition of Divine Connection Hour. This is a prayer and inspirational program sponsored by Dynamic Nation. My name is Pastor Roland Uluwole. Good morning. I pray with you this morning, the grace of God will be sufficient for you. The Lord will favor you, and the mercy of the Lord will speak all around you. It shall be well with you, and Jesus' name will be glorified in this family. In Jesus' mighty name. Amen. Once again, you are welcome to this morning program. This is a program we bring our way every day, Monday to Friday, 6 o'clock in the morning like this, to 6:30. And by the special grace of God, what we've been looking at since Monday, the great physician. And that we said the course of the week, that by the grace of God, this morning, Thursday, we'll be having this powerful meeting. We run this meeting twice in a year. And today, Thursday, is the first of its kind this year. And what we are looking at in this meeting this morning, Jesus, the great physician. The services today is 2 major services, 6:30 this morning to 7:45, first service. Second service is 8 o'clock to 10 o'clock this morning by the grace of God. Please organize to be part of this wonderful program. If you have the grace, please come fasting. After the meeting, you can go ahead to break your fast. Dynamic Prayer Chapel, number 106, Ijuro, Agege. If you are coming from Agege, Penn Cinema, under the bridge, enter a bus or keke. They'll be saying Fagba, Fagba. Enter that one. Tell the driver that you are going to the church beside Sokitile police station. He dropped you in front of the church, or you said you are going to Dynamic Prayer Chapel beside Sokidile police station. If you are coming from a Jewish Aga, ask this. Board the bus going to Agege Pen Cinema. Drop at church bus stop. Walk forward, it be like two poles, cross to the other side. That is Dynamic Prayer Chapel. This morning, by the grace of God, is going to be awesome. It's an inter-denomination program. The Great Physician. In the course of the week, we tried to explain a few things about this powerful subject. Number one, we said who is a physician. We said a physician is a medical doctor who is trained and licensed to diagnose, to treat, and to help prevent illnesses and injuries. We said physician examine patients, interpret medical tests, prescribe medications, and provide guidance on maintaining good health. We said on the other way around that in Christian understanding, the great physician referred to Jesus Christ. Just as a medical physician diagnose and treat physical sicknesses, Jesus work on the whole person, spirit, soul, and body. The physician treats only one aspect of human life, which is the physical aspect, physical disease. Meanwhile, the great physician treats the three departments of human life, which is the body, the soul, and the spirit. The way the body can be sick, the same way the soul of a man can equally be sick, and the spirit of a man can be sick. So the great physician can heal the body, heal the soul,
0: us on social media,
12: Facebook, and heal the spirit. When we are talking about healing, it is not only for our physical body that need healing. Apart from our physical body, there are other seven major areas of our lives that we need healing. Jesus healed physical diseases. One of the ministries of the great physician, Jesus Christ, is healing physical diseases. No disease was too difficult, no condition too old, and no case too hopeless that he cannot handle. Matthew 4:23, Bible says, and Jesus went about all Galilee, healing all manner of sicknesses and all manner of disease among the people. So Jesus healed physical sickness. He healed the lame. Those who could not walk rose up and walked. In Luke 5 verse 12 and 13, he healed leprosy. Jesus touched and cleansed those society rejected. The leper was instantly made clean. He healed long-term sickness. No matter how long the affliction lasted, Jesus had the power over it. Mark 5:25 to 34. The woman with the issue of blood suffered for 12 years, but he was healed. Jesus healed incurable conditions. Human limitations are not God's limitations. No sickness is above God. So we send the course of the week that by every reason of human endeavor, sickness is often viewed as an affliction that can challenge a person physically, emotionally, spiritually, and even financially. And that is why you need the great physician who can take care of your body physically. Now, we said in the course of the week, there are categories of sicknesses and which Jesus at one time or the other has healed. He said there is physical sickness. These are illnesses affecting the body and possibly physical organ. Examples are fever, malaria, ulcer, body pain, arthritis, and the rest of them. Number two, we have what they call infectious sickness. These are diseases caused by bacteria, viruses, parasites, and all the rest. He has healed that before. Remember the story of the mother of Peter, who was healed of malaria. Number three, we have non-communicable diseases. These are diseases that do not spread from person to person. Examples are like high blood pressure, diabetes, heart disease, and things like that. This, again, has been healed by Jesus before. Number four, we have acute sickness. These are illnesses that begin suddenly and last a short while. Example like food poisoning, severe fever, short-term infections. Number five are what they call chronic sickness. These are long-lasting diseases that continue for months or years. At the end of the day, they have been healed also. Remember the woman with the issue of blood, Mark 5:25, it was 12 years. He was healed. Remember the man by the pool of Bethesda, John chapter 5, verse 5, 38 years. He too was equally healed. Number six, that's what they call genetic or hereditary sickness. These are conditions inherited through family lines. Some of those sicknesses are inherited disorders. Again, it can be healed. Number seven, we have mental and emotional sickness. These are conditions affecting the mind and emotion. Again, this can be healed. Number eight, we have what they call the degenerative sickness. Disease that gradually worsens over time. Starts small, and before you get to know, it's becoming bigger by the day. And number nine, that's what they call occupational sickness. These are illnesses connected with the person's work environment. So, there is no sickness or disease affecting the body that this great physician cannot handle. Number two, apart from the physical sickness, we have other seven sicknesses that this great physician can handle. Number one, he restored broken lives. One of the greatest work of the great physician, Jesus Christ, is restoring broken lives. Ladies and gentlemen, life can leave people wounded through sin. Life can leave people wounded through failure. Life can leave people wounded through disappointment. Life can leave people wounded through rejection. Life can leave people wounded through loss. And life can leave people wounded through bad decisions. But Jesus specializes in rebuilding what seems shattered, scattered, and restoring what appears lost. Psalm 143 verse 3. The Bible says, he healed the broken in heart and the bindeth up their wounds. God does not throw away broken people. He restores them. Many people smile outwardly while crying brokenness inwardly. And at the end of the day, this great physician will fix them up. Remember the story of that prodigal son in Luke 15, verses 11 to 24. Jesus healed this boy. He restored that family back. Remember the story of Peter in John 21, verse 15 to 17. He denied the master, but Jesus restored Peter. Peter denied Jesus three times, yet Jesus restored and recommissioned him. Remember the story of that woman in John chapter 8, verse 1 to 11. The woman was caught in sin. People gathered around and said she was caught in the very act. But at the end of the day, Jesus never condemned him. He had compassion on her, and he lifted her and gave her hope again. Number two, Jesus healed emotional wound. What we are saying this morning is that apart from physical sickness that people know, there are other sicknesses that people go through. We say number one, broken lives. And Jesus still restored these broken lives. Number two, Jesus healed emotional wound. One of the beautiful ministries of the great physician, Jesus Christ, is healing emotional wound. Not every pain is physical. Some wound cannot be seen with the naked eye. Wounds like wound from rejection, wound from betrayal, wound from disappointment, or wound from grief, trauma, loneliness, abuse, or painful experiences. Most of the time, the pain suffered through this area is even more stronger and painful than the pain suffered through surgery. Though those things are invisible, emotional wound can deeply affect the person's life. And that's why the Bible says, Psalm 147 verse 3, that he healed the broken in heart and bindeth up their wounds. Jesus cared about wounded hearts as much as he cared about your sick body. What are the sources of emotional wound? Number one, rejection and abandonment can cause emotional wound. Number two, betrayal by trusted people. Number three, loss of loved ones can be very painful, even painful than the pain of surgery. Number four is disappointment and failure. Number five, harsh war and painful experiences. All this can create a kind of emotional wound that is only Jesus that can heal that kind of wound. Doctors can't heal that kind of wound. There's no injection that can take care of losses. But when we call the great physician to the scene, he know how to heal the wound. He know how to heal the sickness. So unhealed emotional wound can affect so many things. It can affect your relationship, it can affect your prayer life, and it can affect your peace of mind. And that is why you need this great physician. Bible says Anna's sorrow was healed. She carried deep pain and poured out her heart before God. And that was the same year that the Lord gave Anna peace of mind. The kind of pain she was going through is stronger and painful than the pain of surgery. David found strength in God, though distressed and broken. He encouraged himself in the law of 1 Samuel chapter 30 verse 6. We want to talk of Elijah. Elijah recovered from discouragement. God strengthened and restored him when he felt overwhelmed. 1 Kings 19, 4 to 8. So, the number two sickness that Jesus healed is emotional wound. These things are not physical. The wound are invisible, but they are stronger and painful than the pain of surgery. And that's why the Bible says in Matthew 11, 28, it says, come unto me, all ye that labor and are heavy laden, and I will give you rest. I pray with you in the name of the Lord Jesus, the great physician will heal every emotional wound in your life. That pain will be gone, rejection will be over, bitterness and fear and sorrow will be no more. The Lord will restore your joy. He will give you peace of mind in the name of Jesus. Number three area that Jesus healed, apart from physical body, he delivered from spiritual bondage. One of the powerful ministries of the great physician, Jesus Christ, is delivering people from spiritual bondage. Spiritual bondage refers to any every form of oppression, captivity, slavery to sin, fear, evil influences, or anything that keep a person from walking in the freedom God desires. Jesus did not come only to heal our body. He also came to set the captives free. That's why he said in Luke 4:18, that the Spirit of the Lord is upon me. He has sent me to heal the brokenhearted, to preach deliverance to the captives. So, what spiritual boundary look like? Number one, repeated simple pattern. Number two, fear and torment. Number three, oppression and heaviness. Number four, addiction and destructive habits. And number five, spiritual weakness. All these persistent limitations and captivity. Jesus has come to heal you of this kind of sickness. Mark 5, 1-15. Bible talks about the woman that was born for 18 years. Jesus said, thou art loose. Only Jesus could see the rope. Ordinarily, I cannot see the rope that tied this woman. But Jesus set the woman free from 18 years affliction. Don't talk about Mary Magdalene. She was delivered. Jesus transformed her life completely. Don't talk about Paul and Silas. They experienced divine intervention. Their chains were broken and prison doors were opened. What Jesus does through deliverance, he breaks chain of captivity, give freedom from oppression, restore peace and joy, give victory over fear, restore spiritual strength. And that's why the Bible says in John 8:36 that if the Son therefore shall make you free, say ye shall be free indeed. I pray with you this morning, the great physician and the deliverer will break every invisible chain that tie you down. Every power of darkness, oppression, fear, and captivity will lose its hold in your life. The Lord will give you freedom. The Lord will give you liberty. And the Lord will give you victory in the name of Jesus Christ. Number four area of healing, apart from healing in the body, Jesus forgives sin and heals the soul. The way the body can be sick is the way the soul can be sick. So Jesus forgives sin and heals the soul. One of the deepest work of the great physician, Jesus Christ, is the forgiveness of sin and the healing of the soul. Sin does not only affect outward action. It wounds the inner man, brings guilt, separates people from God, and damages spiritual health. But Jesus came to restore the soul completely. Mark 2 verse 5, Jesus says, son,

0: and to cleanse us from all unrighteousness. How does sin affect the soul? Number one is true guilt and condemnation. Number two is loss of peace. Three, separation from God. Number four is spiritual dryness. And number five is inner emptiness. So sin wounds the soul even when the body appears fine. The man's sick or palsy was forgiven and healed. Jesus first addressed his sin before his physical healing. Mark 2:1-12. David was forgiven after repentance. Though he fell, he cried for mercy, and there was a restoration. Psalm 51:10-12. Number five way in which God heals us, apart from healing the body, he gives peace and rest. One of the ministries of the great physician, Jesus Christ, is to give peace and rest to troubled hearts. In a world filled with anxiety, pressure, fear, and burden, Jesus offers a peace that is deeper than circumstances and a rest that the world cannot give. John 14:27. Jesus said, "Peace I leave with you, my peace I give unto you." So the peace Jesus gives is not just the absence of trouble. It is the presence of calmness in the middle of trouble. It is stability in the storm. And
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0: Assurance in uncertainty. Philippians 4:7. And the peace of God, which passeth all understanding, shall keep your heart and mind through Christ Jesus. Number six. He restored destiny and purpose. One of the powerful works of the great physician Jesus Christ is restoring destiny and purpose. Many people are alive physically but feel lost inwardly, like their life has no direction, no meaning. It looks as if they have no future. But Jesus specializes in recovering what was lost and realigning lives with God's original plan. Jeremiah 29:11 said, "For I know the thought that I think towards you, said the Lord, the thought of good and not of evil, to give you an expected end." And number seven area of the healing, apart from the body, Jesus gives eternal salvation. One of the greatest work of the great physician Jesus Christ is giving eternal salvation. Why he healed the body, restore the soul, and deliver from bondage. His ultimate mission is to save humanity from sin and bring them into eternal life with God. John 3:16. For God so loved the world that he gave his only begotten son. By the grace of God, don't forget, this morning is two services, 6:30 to 7:45. And second service, 8 o'clock to 10 o'clock. It's a healing service. Please organize to be part of this meeting. It's an inter-denomination program. Doesn't matter the area of your wound. Jesus, the great physician, will heal you. Is it your marriage? Is it over your children? Is it your work? Any area that you need healing, the great physician will touch your life, and there shall be unforgettable encounter in the name of Jesus Christ. Amen. Dynamic Prayer Chapel, number 106, Ijuro, Agege. If you're coming from Agege, Penn Cinema, get under the bridge, take a bike, take keke or bus. They will be saying Fagba, Fagba. Enter that and tell the driver that you want to stop at the church besides Sofidile police station. They drop you in front of the church. If you are coming from a Jewish area, enter a bus going to Agege Pensima, drop at church bus stop. Walk further a bit, cross to the other side. There's a church this morning. It's going to be awesome. The grace of the Lord will be sufficient, and the power of the Lord will rest upon you. Again, it's an anointing service this morning.

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0: 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We bring to you valuable information that can greatly enhance your finances. Of course, my name is Olumuyiwa Adelaja. You're welcome to today's episode of the program. Yes, today we'll be looking at another very important area of finance and investment. Yes, we'll be looking at some of the digital assets, some of the top 10 digital assets that you can look into if you're thinking of investing in digital assets. We'll be looking at top 10 digital assets to invest in as at this month of May, from this month of May. And this is according to professionals from Forbes. Yes, you know, this information is according to the research by Forbes. And of course, I also did the research, and I see that a lot of experts in Forbes identify this top 10 assets that, you know, in the next coming months, coming years, the ROI, the return is going to be very, very good. So that is what I'll be sharing with us on today's episode of the Investor X show. And in addition to that, of course, you will also be hearing some other information that will be of great value to you. So you're welcome once again to the Investor X show. Let me go on this break. When I return, yes, I'm a beluagbamieto, like they say. That means when I return, we'll dive right into the program for today. My name is Olumuyiwa Adelaja. So I will be right back after this timeout.
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0: 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As long as you have defined what spirituality means to you, if you are going to amount to anything meaningful in life, you have to really take your finances seriously. You have to be strategic. You don't just base on hey, what's gonna be. No, things are made to happen. People deliberately make things happen. So if you just live your life to chances, is similar to, you know, a sheep that gets on the ocean, that just allow the wind to drift it here and there. Trust me, that ship will be lost in the ocean. That is what happens when you just live your life, you know, when you're not strategic, when you don't know what you want, when you don't know what you are going, you just feel what's gonna be now. You know, that is the idea, or that is the philosophy of those that don't know what they're doing in life. So you must take your life seriously. You must take your finances seriously. And we try as much as possible to look. Yeah, we are all looking for the money together, like I always tell my friend. So we need to be deliberate about it. And that is why every Thursdays and Fridays, we are looking into different areas. We are looking into different dimensions. We are looking at what are the experts in different industries saying, what is happening in the stock market, you know, in different areas. So we'll be looking at the 10 best digital assets to invest in. And this is according to the expert advice from Forbes. As a matter of fact, this information is on Forbes' website. Yes, if you go on Forbes' website, you'll get the information I'm about to share this morning. So let's dive right into it. Let me start from the number 10, then I bring it up to number 1. I would try to do that as fast as possible, because there are other information that I need to pass within the time limit that I have with you this morning. So at number 10 is Cardano. Oh, don't forget, today on today's episode, we are talking about digital assets that you can invest in. And one of the things you must understand about digital assets, or what a lot of people know as cryptocurrency generally, that is volatile. So if you're not thinking of long term, it's not areas that you should look into. But if you're looking at long term, it's not a bad place, in addition to other things that we've been discussing, of course, because a lot of money is flowing there. And we'll quickly look at it this morning. At number 10 is Cardano. ADA. The current market capitalization this is a report as at 20th of May. Yes, the market capitalization is at 9.04 billion, and of course in the last 7 days there have been changes of -6.93%. yes, Cardano was priced at 25 cents, you know, as at 9:02 a.m. That is on the 20th of May, with the highest intraday level over the past year. You know, the highest it has gotten as at August last year was $1. So there is a projection that Cardano is the next generation blockchain platform that aims to improve the limitation of earlier blockchains like Bitcoin and Ethereum. So Cardano pioneered proof of stake validation to reduce environmental impact and support smart contracts like Ethereum. So that is why Cardano is one of the areas you can look into. Don't forget, if you are looking into digital assets generally, you have to think of long term. Don't think anything. If anything happens in the short run, yes, it's possible. But then, for your mental health and to be on the safer side, you should always think long term. At number 9 is Leo, L-E-O, yes, Leo. The market capitalization as at 20th of May is $9.24 billion. And this particular digital asset is an utility token launched by IFINEX, yes, the company behind this particular asset. It is designed to be used across IFINEX ecosystem, including platforms like Bitfinex, Finance, and the NetNex. If you're wondering what all these names are, because every digital asset must have what they are tied to, just like every nation in the world has their currency, and it is the currency that they use among themselves and with other nations that determine, you know, the value of that currency. So every digital asset that is going to stand the test of time and last long, it must be the one that is tied to something, you know, that is tied to an ecosystem. So that is one of the things you should look at, if especially those that are just coming into it. Don't let anybody just come to you, because I've heard a lot of people talk about, I invested in this, I invested in that. Yes, that is what happens when you don't ask the right question sometimes. So when you don't first invest in yourself, that is why one of the greatest investments you can first of all do is to invest in yourself. Know how to ask the right question. Know what to ask, how things work. Because I always have told us several times on this platform that there is no free money, you know, dropping from anywhere in the world. The billionaires of this world are still strategizing to make more billions. That is why you see somebody like the Dangotes, the Otedalas, they are not sleeping, they are looking for opportunity to make more money. So if you just think there is anywhere that money will just rain down because somebody sweet
1: Twitter Jordan
0: come out to you, you may have yourself to be blamed. But when you have the right knowledge, you ask a question, okay, they tell you this particular asset, this particular cryptocurrency, then you'll be, what is the ecosystem, what is it used for? Because it is only things that are used, it is digital assets that are used that has value and that has a potential to increase in value. But if there is no strong ecosystem around it, the truth is going to crash. No matter how they just try to pump it. So all those things are what we need to know. At number 8 is Zcash. Zcash uses a privacy technology called zero knowledge proof to shield transaction details on the blockchain. It is also known as ZEC. Yes, it was created by scientists at MIT and John Hopkins using the original Bitcoin code base. So let's go to number 7. I need to rush this now because there are other information that I need to pass across today. At number 7 is Hype. The full name is Hyperliquid. Yes, Hype is a decentralized exchange known to those versed in crypto as DEX. Unlike many other exchanges, Hype has its own blockchain. It also offers a vast ecosystem of cryptocurrencies and digital assets generally. The investment thesis around Hype is that it solves a real problem in decentralized trading for speed and execution quality. Yes, if you just tuned in, well, this is the Investor Extra, and what we are looking at today is, according to expert at Forbes, what are the top 10 best 10 digital assets to invest in if you are looking into that area. And this is according to a Forbes expert, and this research was published on the 20th of May 2026. So at number 6 is TRX, popularly known as Tron. The current market capitalization of TRX is $33.99 billion. That is approximately $34 billion dollars. In the last 7 days, there has been a profit of about 2.33%. Yes, Tron originally launched in 2017 on the Ethereum token network until it moves to its own blockchain. Its proof of stake consensus makes it energy efficient, while TRX, its native tokens, fuels transaction and smart contracts. So let's go to number 5. Yes, number 5 is Solana. Solana, the current market capitalization of Solana is $49.14 billion. Solana is designed for speed and scalability using a hybrid proof of stake and proof of history system to provide thousands of transactions per second. So at number 4 is XRP. The current market capitalization of XRP is $84.85 billion. What it means is that the total volume of investment around there, don't forget, on the Investor X show we say we show ourselves where the money is. So what is the volume of money flowing here? How can I key into it to get a fraction of this for myself? So XRP has a current market capitalization of $84.85 billion. Yes, of course, in the last 7 days, there is a minus 4.29% in his that is the change in the last 7 days. XRP was created by Ripple Labs to facilitate fast and low-cost cross-border payment. It acts as a bridge between currencies, enabling instant transfer with minimal fees. At number three is BNB. BNB has a current market capitalization of $86.87 billion. That is an approximately of $87 billion. Of course, BNB originally launched to pay trading fees on the Binance exchange. BNB has grown into an utility token used for transaction payments on different platforms. So at number two is, of course, Ethereum. Ethereum has the current market capitalization of Ethereum is $257.41 billion. Ethereum harnesses a powerful blockchain platform to build decentralized application known as dApps. You know, this digital asset was the brainchild of Vitalik Buterin. That is the name of the scientists behind it, created to apply blockchain technology to programmability. Okay, so at number one, of course, we all know what number one would be, definitely the mother of all cryptocurrency, and that is Bitcoin. Bitcoin, the current market capitalization of Bitcoin is $1.554 trillion, and that is huge. $1.554 trillion. Of course, it was created in 2009. I don't need to go into all the details of that. So these are the top 10 digital assets that you can look into if you want to invest in digital assets. And this, like I said, is according to Expert at Forbes. And this information I just passed is you can find it on Forbes website. It was published on May 20th. It's still the Investor Extra right here on Jordan 105.5 FM. Let me quickly go on this break. When I return, there are information I need to pass across before I sign out on today's episode of the program. I'll be right back.
4: Does, yourself could be a boss. Amen. Amen. Amen. Amen.
5: These are the days of Elijah.
1: Dear men, the world is shifting. God is calling his men to take their rightful place in the home, in the society, and in destiny. When a man misses it in destiny, an entire generation suffers. But when a man gets it right in destiny, he becomes a transgenerational blessing. Olumuyiwa Adelaja International Ministries and Kingdom Transformation Global Network hereby invites you to a powerful one-day Men of Destiny conference. Theme, The Rising of Unusual Kings. A gathering of power, purpose, spiritual mysteries, and transformation. An unusual meeting of sons of the kingdom, leaders, builders, and kingdom influencers. Date, Saturday, June 13th, 2026. Venue, Hall 1 Excellence Hotel, Aguda, Ogba, Lagos. Time, 11 a.m. Ministering live, Pastor Olumuyiwa Adelaja, Reverend Jimmy Lala, with other anointed ministers. This is not just another meeting, it's an awakening. When men rise, families are healed, nations are transformed, and the kingdom advances. Please note, the conference is for men only, from the age of 15 and above. Healthcare professionals will be on ground for free health checkups. There will also be opportunity for Quality Business Network. Attendance is absolutely free. 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Men of Destiny Conference 3.0, powered by Kingdom Transformation Global Network, where men are raised to reign. 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
0: All right, y'all, welcome back to the Investor X show right here on Jordan with 5.5 FM. All right, so let me announce that the trading you heard about, that is IT Consulting collaboration with Federal University, is commencing this Saturday. So there's going to be inaugural training for this set this Saturday. That is on the 23rd of May. That is this Saturday. So take advantage of your parent out there. Let your children be part of this training. We have automobile engineering training, you know, almost 100% practical. These are the skills that we need. These are anytime you see one of the ways to identify where opportunity is or where opportunities are. It is when you look at what are the basic necessities. Yes, mobility is a necessity. So when you get the right skill, you know, around that, trust me, you can never be stranded. One of the reasons why you see a lot of people with their handwork, you know, building houses, and you see a lot of graduates complaining and lamenting, is that sometimes you don't have to over prioritize paper certificate over the right skills. So that is why we are in collaboration with the entrepreneurship unit of a university to skill the hands of people, and it's commencing this Saturday. So at our office, so for those that are interested in Autotronics, automobile engineering, or solar electrical power technology is this Saturday. So take advantage of it, you know, be part of it. You can come around, you want to make inquiries on how it is, you know, these are training that you can assess on a part-time basis, and you know, it's also available on a full-time basis. So don't just wait for life to happen to you, or just think life is just, we just happen, you know, one day you go better. I keep saying it, you know, that is one of the, you know, one of the most way to remain in mediocrity is just to think that something will just happen one day. Even science says that everything will remain in its inertia until a force is acting on it. Hey, I remember that very. I shall know when I was in secondary school. I know there is a law like that. So what I'm saying is that, please, parents, you know, you're about to retire, or you just need, you know, to add value to yourself, you can take advantage of this training. It's starting this Saturday. So if you want to make more inquiries on how to be part of the set, if you are interested in automobile engineering, if you are interested in autotronics, if you are interested in solar electrical power technology, yes, this is the time to grab a phone now, or plan to be part of the inaugural class this Saturday, the 23rd of May. So you can call any of this number for more information, or you send a WhatsApp message for more information about the training commencing this Saturday. Most of this training are just 12 weeks training, 3 months training for the solar class. You know, there are a lot of opportunity that we have in this world around us, that if you don't have the right skill, your eyes will never be open to all those opportunities. So take advantage of it. The number to call or to send SMS to or WhatsApp message to know more or how to attend this training and the cost implication and everything is 0817 014 4211, 0817 014 4211, or you can also send SMS or call 0805 314 1672 0805 314 1672. Yes, when you call that number, you send a message to that number, you get across to me directly. And if you are interested, you know, as a business owner or personal use, you want solar installation for your facility, you can also get across to us on that same number. Yes, you get a very good quality installation with warranty. Yes, so the number to get across once again is 0805 314 1672. And for those that are interested in Digital Asset Academy, you're interested in Digital Asset Academy, or you are interested in Forex Academy, of course we have that also running. You can also make inquiries, chat me up on that same number, 0805 314 1672. All right, so that's On that. So don't forget once again that the training, like I said, that we do in collaboration with the Federal University is commencing this Saturday. So take advantage of it. Get yourself skilled. Invest in yourself. Parents, invest in your children. You know, rather than running a task, I want to do this. You know, the greatest gift you can give to your children is giving them the right skill. Don't be too obsessed about, I want to get them this, I want to get them that. Because if you don't invest in them, you see, whatever you leave outside them may even be a problem. So one thing you must first of all look into is skilling them, giving them that the skill that, you know, they can be independent anywhere they find themselves in the world. And the training that, like I said, is certified by a federal university. And also, there is also a trade test certificate for those that are interested, you know, to be part of that. So the number to call once again to make inquiries or to know more about all these that I just made mention is, you can get across to me. And that same number, if you want to advertise with us on the Investor X Show or on Jordan FM generally, you can get across to me on 0805-314-1672. Alright, so this is where I'll be drawing the curtain on today's episode of the program. Aurel Lua is already in the studio and she can't wait to take over the console for a wonderful breakfast show this morning. And Rookie Karim, of course, will also be joining her in a wonderful breakfast show this morning. It's going to be great. It's going to be powerful. So don't change that dial, because Jordan FM is really, really ready for you for a full package on the breakfast show immediately after I sign out. Now, thank you so much for being part of today's program. My name is Olumuyiwa Adelaja. Bye for now.
6: Amen. Amen. Everything you put your hand go walk. Your name go open.
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0: A very good morning to you tuned in right now to Jordan 105.5 FM at Lagos. The station promotes entrepreneurship and value. It's a very lovely Thursday morning in the city of Lagos. The weather is quite pleasant, I must say. But yeah, you're welcome to the breakfast show right here on Jordan 105.5 FM Lagos, where we get to make your mornings as fantastic as possible. And like I always remind you, there is no better way to start your mornings than starting it with us. So make sure, if this is your first time tuning in, that ends forth, you begin your morning with us. The breakfast show starts from 7 a.m. all the way till 12 p.m. And within that time, we do have an amazing segment of the show to make your mornings better. But we do start with the review, where we take a look at the stories making the front page of the Nigerian dailies. And of course, this starts from 7 a.m. all the way till 8 a.m. So if this sounds like your cup of tea, do make sure you're tuned in Mondays through to Fridays for this segment. Today is the 21st in the month of May, and do I need to tell you again that time is waiting for nobody? Time waits for nobody. So if you have your plans, you have your goals that you have set up for yourself that you want to achieve for this year, make sure that every single day you wake up, you are not wasting a bit of time. You are doing everything within your power to achieve that goal for yourself, because again, nobody is going to leave their own to come and save you. You are going to save yourself. So make sure every day you wake up, you are doing everything you can to achieve that goal. My name is Orelua Ogunsholu, and I'm so happy to be here again for a Thursday. The week is almost, coming to an end. And before you know it now, the month is going to come to an end and we are entering a brand new month. So I'm so excited for all of those, you know, brand new things. Rookie Karim will be joining us very shortly. I'm sure that the traffic is probably holding us somewhere, but she'll be joining us very shortly right here on the Breakfast Show. And talking about the review, which of course starts from 7 all the way to 8 a.m., we look at the stories making the front page of the Nigerian dailies. And we also get to analyze some of those headlines with our analyst of the day. And of course, with you, our listeners, when we open up the phone lines for you to share your thoughts with us on our talking point for the day. And talking about our analyst for a Thursday, we usually have our in-house analyst talking about Olumuyiwa Adelaja, and is very much here ready to fire on today's talking point. Good morning to you.
1: Good morning, Orelu. How are you doing? Yes, I'm very much here. You know, it's always a pleasure doing this with you.
0: Yeah. Are you sure?
1: Always a pleasure. You know it too. You know it right.
0: Good morning.
1: Good morning. Good morning.
0: All right. Wonderful. Thank you.
1: Now, good morning to our listeners.
0: Yeah.
1: Welcome to the Breakfast Show. Get ready for a wonderful experience this morning.
0: Mm-hmm. Thank you so much once again for being here. And like I said, Rookie Karim has now majestically joined us in the studio. Good morning, Your Highness.
2: Good morning. Hey, what's with me, Your Highness? On the early Thursday morning.
0: My sister, Your Highness.
2: Please, I beg.
0: Only you one. Good morning,
1: Queen. Good morning, listeners. Maybe your husband is going to become a king sometime.
0: Good morning, Queen.
2: Amen. Actually, good morning. You know those African movies where your husband will be disguising, you'll be trying to see if you're home, we'll be expecting you.
1: So you're waiting then, for him to do that. Imagine if you're here.
0: Okay. I love that. I really love that for you, my dear. I love it for you.
2: How are
0: you
2: doing? Good morning. I'm doing great. How is your week going? This is actually the last day before Friday. So, yeah, it's been an amazing week. I'm happy to be in the studio and I'm happy to see your vibrant faces. And our dear listeners, thank you for always tuning in to Jordan 105.5 FM. It's about time for the breakfast show.
0: Yeah, absolutely. If not that Ricky is married and I've given her out as Bonanza, but she's married. So let's accept our voices as our means to, you know, make you happy every morning. So now for the review, talking about the papers, that's with me. I have the Punch newspaper and I have Daily Trust newspaper.
2: And I have the Nation and the Vanguard.
0: All right. So let's start with the Punch. Let's look at what's in the front page today. We do have primaries. Fubara withdraws as APC governors emerge sole aspirant. This story you can find on page 2 in the Punch newspaper for a Thursday. Moving on, we have Oyo abduction. Abbas demands rescue as a military deploys jet. This story is on page 12. Political thuggery killing Nigeria's democracy, Jonathan says, and you can find the story on page 17. Coup trial, accused colonel rejects military court. The story is on page 7 in The Punch. Tinubu, Soyinka, Ladoja relieve Nadeko battle at Okpadokun's book launch. The story is on page 17. CBN holds rate as OPS flags manufacturing risk. You can find the story on page 11 in The Punch newspaper for today. And moving on, editorial. Established Southwest Security Trust Fund now. You can find the story on page 16 in The Punch newspaper. And that's about it for The Punch newspaper for a Thursday.
2: All right. Now we are moving on to The Vanguard. And the big story here is Nadeko at 32. All subsidy, exchange rate, cabals want me dead. Tinubu asks Nigerians to expect better deal in his second term. Soyinka, Oshoba and Ladoja others chart way forward for Nigeria's democracy. Say sacrifice of democracy matters must not be in vain. Nadeko honors Vanguard orders for democratic struggle. This is all seen on the page 5 of The Vanguard. Above the masthead, we have insecurity. Nigerians have constitutional right to self-defense, presidency. This you can find on page 9 of The Vanguard. APC Delta not primaries rigged, Ned Nwoko claims. This is on page 8 of The Vanguard. We have CBN rates retained at 26.5%, says no FX market intervention. This is on page 19 of The Vanguard. And that's pretty much what we have right here on The Vanguard today.
0: All right, so moving on to Daily Trust newspaper for Thursday, we do have the big story. APC governorship primaries, Fubara withdraws as aspirant battle in 8 states. You can find the story on page 3 and 4 in Daily Trust newspaper. ADC presidential ticket, Atiku Amechi Ayadatudin to no fate May 25. This story is on page 5 in Daily Trust newspaper. Moving on, we have airlines raise fare amidst rising fuel price. This story you can find on page 19 in Daily Trust newspaper. We also have Nigerian airport on red alert over Ebola. Quite interesting. We need to be more careful out there. You can find the story on page 19 in Daily Trust newspaper. Votes will count, INEC chair says, and you can find the story on page 5 in Daily Trust newspaper. So this is like assuring you, voters on the upcoming election that your votes will count. So there is no reason for you not to get your voter's card and for you to be out and voting when election time comes. Moving on to other headlines, we have NDLEA records largest seizure of 480 billion naira worth of drugs. This story is on page 17 in Daily Trust newspaper. 9 persons die in Kano, Ondo, Gombe, Lagos road crashes. You can find the story on page 6. That's quite sad. Moving on to the last story I can find here. Assembly primaries, longest serving speaker, Barakat Uduagan's daughters, others win. Assembly primaries, longest serving speaker, Barakat Uduagan's daughter, others win. You can find the story on page 10. In Daily Trust newspaper for a Thursday.
2: All right, now it's time for the Nation newspaper, and the big story here is big battle for APC tickets in Oyo. Kwara as Fubara withdraws. Governorship primaries also dicey in Nasarawa, Gombe, Bauchi. Yelwata briefs president. This is all seen on page 2 of the Nation. Then we have right here CBN retains interest rates. Others. Foreign reserves surge to $49.49 billion. This is on page 3 of the Nation. Below right here, we have ADC presidential tickets. Atiku Amechi Hayatuddin ready for consensus direct primaries. This is on page 3 of the Nation. Above the masthead, we have 2027. Lamido cautions Jonathan on Turaki's group's offer. This is on page 2 of the Nation. Moving on to the next story. More arrests over Oyo abduction governor's issues. This is on page 37 of the Nation. Finally, the last story here. Subsidy beneficiaries are among terrorism backers, says Tinubu. Terrorism backers, says Tinubu. This is on page 6 of The Nation. And that's all we have for the front pages.
0: All right. So now let's move on to analysis for this morning. Like I mentioned earlier, our in-house political analyst, Olumuyiwa Adelaja, is very much in the studio, ready to share his thoughts on our talking points this morning. We've got a very short time out. When we come back, we'll move straight to analysis. Don't go anywhere. We'll be back shortly. My name is Oreoluwa Ogunsholu.
2: And my name is Ruki Karim.

0: Yeah, welcome back to the review right here on Jordan 105.5 FM Lagos, the station promoting entrepreneurship and value. My name is Oreoluwa Ogunsholu.
1: And my name is Ruki Karim.
0: And of course, Olumiyiwa Adelaja is still very much here. Now let's move on to analysis of our talking points this morning. We're starting with this one of Daily Trust newspaper. The headline, easy ride for Wike's man as All Rivers Guba aspirant step down. Some part of that report of Daily Trust says a barely last-minute change in plan. Honorable Kingsley Chinda, minority leader of the House of Reps, will clinch the ticket of the ruling All Progressive Congress APC for next year's governorship election in Rivers State. Chinda, an ally of Federal Capital Territory Minister Yinsam Wike, has always been in the calculation as far as the ruling party's ticket is concerned. However, his path became clearer after all other aspirants pulled out of the race on the eve of the context. First, it was the incumbent governor whose loyalists have been screened out of the primaries since the commencement of the exercise. Now, let's get your thoughts on this story. I don't know why you were laughing when I was reading about
2: this. When you said his loyalists were screened out,
0: yeah,
2: that is not funny, but at the same time funny.
0: Okay, now let's hear your thoughts on this. Now, what does this step mean for the power struggle between Wike and Fubara? Because over the years, especially during the last 4 years for Fubara's tenure as governor of Rivers State, we've seen the back and forth between him and Wike on the power struggle in Rivers State. Now, what do you think this step now means for, you know, the power struggle between Ras Wike and Fubara, and as Wike now taking full control of APC in Rivers State? Because with the step of things, and according to the report again, the new person, you know, now contesting or giving the ticket to contest for the governorship election next year is an ally of Wike. Do you think Wike now has the full control of the politics happening in Rivers State?
2: Well, the simple answer to that is a capital yes. It's a capital yes. And I think any political watcher should not be surprised at all with what is happening in Rivers State, because obviously with the debacle and the issues, the back and forth that he had with Fubara, I'm sure I already knew he would never allow that guy to return. And of course, Wike is enjoying the backing of the presidency, because the president needs him in the South and in River State to win that state. So definitely, you know, Wike is now in charge, both PDP and APC in the state. But the question now is, to what end? Who is actually benefiting from all this? That Rivers people, are they actually benefiting, or somebody is just sitting down somewhere pressing certain buttons to make sure he's in charge, not because of the love of the people, but because of personal ego, and just to show that I'm in charge and this and that? And it's not this thing, you know, is Wike now, but it's everywhere. It's everywhere. Go and check all over, even in the north. We know what happened with Kwakwaso and his the predecessor. There is this. I must stay in there, I must be in charge thing about most of the governors in Nigeria. That is why you see former governors, you know, fighting to make sure that they have a successor that they can dictate to. But all those things, has it resulted in the development that we need in this nation? That's the question. So Wike, of course, is in charge, but I also feel the presidency might not be doing Nigerians the best of favor, in the sense that this guy now, I know he's a registered member of PDP, and you can't be a registered member of two parties in Nigeria. But obviously, we see somebody in a party, you know, pulling triggers, playing the chairs, and making things happen in the other party. So what is the message you're sending to Nigeria about democracy? That is what we need to question. Now, we said we have democracy, we are practicing democracy, people have choice, and internally we are all seeing this play out. So what message actually is the politicians ascending now to President Tinubu, who is actually the leader of APC in River State? That's the question. Because this guy Wike, at least as far as we know, is in the PDP.
0: But do you think he's making any decision without carrying the, you know, the leader of the APC, the All Progressive Congress, along?
2: That's why I'm asking that, who is the leader of APC in River State now? At least almost every state we know, we have according to the president or the presidency, the governor is supposed to be the leader of the party. Is that the case in River State? the guy has even been screened out now that another person is emerging. So what this politician, it just tells you that the selfishness is to the high heavens. They don't care what happens as long as they have their way. Because you can't say we have democracy, we have alternative. What alternative are you giving the people of River State now? And to what end it is going to be? Is it that River State people are going to have a better governance, or somebody just wants to sit tight and wants to prove I'm in charge, you know, and the money is there. You are still in charge of a lot of things in River State and Abuja. The money is there. You can throw money around, but to what end? Are the people really enjoying the benefit of governance? That's the rhetorical question here.
0: All right. I also want to ask you, what does this also mean for, you know, APC? Does lack of a contest help or hurt the party? Because now that there's an agreement of the candidates that are putting forward to contest or to take the seat for the governorship, for the upcoming governorship election next year, do you think that the lack of contest is going to hurt the party, or is for the betterment of the party?
2: No, it's not even lack of contest. You know, they all came off with this issue of consensus candidates here and there, and that's why they will tell you 24 hours is a very long time in politics, because you would think these people they are going to vote from, before you know, you just see
3: grab Jordan 105
2: people stepping down, endorsing this, endorsing that. So it's not about the lack of contest. All of our, and they are going to have a lot of serious issues. It is already happening in APC. We did their consensus here and there.
0: But even after the consensus agreement, they are still selling, you know, the form to contest to various candidates. So if you're saying that you're using like a consensus method to agree or pick a candidate, and then you are still going ahead to sell, you know, the form to various other aspirants for this particular seat, what does this mean? Do you think that truly the consensus is agreed on, or it is just a means to make money by the party?
2: You see, politics and politicians can be very mean. Yes, they don't. So they know, they said consensus. I think if you say we are going to do consensus, now let's agree, then whoever emerges, now let me sell the form to that person so that we don't waste time, there is cooperation. But they won't do that. They will keep selling form. As a matter of fact, you know, we heard they make billions from the selling of forms, and there are some people that will sit behind that money and begin to share and begin to use all that money. So every time any other person comes and wants to buy from, of course, you want to lower to fend. No, that's what they will even encourage you. And one thing about politics is that, all right, if you decide to purchase a form of a particular party, now maybe to contest for, let's say, House of Rep, immediately you bought the form, they give you that title. Ah, these are honorable. Until when you get to the real field, that is when you know that a lot of things is still going on within behind the scenes. So APC said they are going to do consensus. We are seeing a lot of issues already. I think, Rookie, I heard you read about something about in Delta State. I think Okowa won.
4: Ned Woko. He claims that he was one that won.
0: Okay. He didn't claim. I mean, according to the report,
2: he said it was rigged, right?
0: The voting showed that he won, but Ned is claiming that it was rigged.
2: Yes, that's what I read. I heard that Rookie read out. So we have all these things all around you. I saw this guy, this Desmond Elliott too. I saw the video he posted that all the supporters were fenced out. So he had to withdraw because he has no choice, because people that are supposed to vote for him, they didn't even allow them in. So that tells you the nature of politics. And APC that claims, you know, their internal democracy is highly deficient. You know, they will say one thing and they will do the other. But all that matters is that, you know, we Nigerians, do Nigerians really have choice when it comes to all this? That's the issue. You know, we're still talking about what happens in the River State. There is one person here, there is one person in one party dictating what happens in the other party. So we'll wait to see what eventually happens, who the PDP candidate and every other thing. We'll see.
0: Okay. Thank you so much for your thoughts on this talking point of Daily Trust newspaper. Easy ride for Wike's man as all Rivers Guber aspirants step down.
4: All right, now we are moving on to the next talking point, which is on the Nation. Oyo abduction, Makinde's executive order to regulate security outfits. Oyo State Governor Seyi Makinde has issued the executive order 001 of 2026 on the regulations of the associations, groups and organizations offering security and allied services. He said the move was necessary to ensure that vigilante and other community-based security groups operate in legal framework that supports peace, order and the rule of law in the state. The governor stressed that the EO became necessary in view of the growing security challenges confronting the community, noting that the security remains the responsibility of the government and citizens. He explained that the order was designed to ensure that the security and the allied service organizations are registered, documented and monitored by the state. This move was done with regards to the abduction in Oyo and also some other, alleged insecurity cases of people kidnapped in Ogun State Highway and a bishop too as well. So do you actually think this regulation solves any of the problem that is going on?
2: Regulation has not been the problem that we have over time. You know, there are a lot of laws. And what I would just say in this is that, because I still saw on Twitter yesterday somebody claiming that he was almost kidnapped at Ajibo Lagos Ibadan Express Road. So that tells you this is becoming so serious. And anything that must be done, you know, to checkmate what is going on, all hands must be on deck. All the Southwest governors, they have been doing that, but then, you know, they've seen the seriousness that these deserve. So whatsoever law, and I think the Amotekuns and all these the Amotekun especially, no, should be given lethal weapon, not these double barrel or pump action that can withstand, you know, because you are going to meet some of these people that carry very terrible weapons. So you need at least a weapon that will be able to confront them to, because this is getting far more serious than we still saw. I think in Cocoa House, there were two people that was kidnapped, and you mentioned in Ogun State too. So that tells you that this is beyond that, and all hands must be on deck. And anyone, that's what I would say here, anyone that seems to be sympathetic to a terrorist.

0: he was beheaded. Now, I hope tomorrow these criminals will not be arrested and we'll begin to hear something from the this thing that they are rehabilitating and returning them back to the society, because that in itself shows that this, some of these, maybe not all, but there are some elements that have not really recognized the seriousness of these things. Because let me backtrack a little bit to one of the thing one of the generals said in the past, that were misled or something. You know, he made a statement around that the prodigal sons and everything, when they were releasing them back to the society. The question I ask is, you know, people that have been in terrorism for several years, you claim to rehabilitate them in some months, maybe 6 months, return them back to the society. Do you have a monitoring mechanism to ensure that these guys that you return back to society, what have they been involved? Is there a monitoring mechanism that you have to know what they are into? Because if we don't take it with all seriousness, you know, people may begin to take the law into their hands, which can be dangerous. And I will be as careful as possible to saying this. But you know, when people perceive, because I've been seeing that all around, that people perceive, they will say, even when you arrest, when you do this, don't hand them over to this, don't do that. When you give people that impression, trust me, when the problem comes, even the security agency will not be able to manage it. So every seriousness that this deserves must be given to it. And no anybody from either DHQ should come and be trying to say they are prodigal son, they are this, they are that, we have released them. After, you know, if your old family member was killed, will you be happy to hear that some of these terrorists and released them back to the society? So all hands must be on deck. The security agencies and any other one that we have that can complement the security agencies that we have, they must be empowered and to tackle these, to designate them as terrorists. You know, and because that is who they are. When you pamper them, they are common criminal, like Mr. Charles sent you a platform that, you know, some of the debate that is going on here. You reduce, you know, you make it look like, you know, it's not as serious as this. But what they may not know is that we eventually push people to the extent that even people that may be innocent may begin to take laws into their hands, because these are very sensitive issues. So nobody should come and try to like downplay this thing. All hands must be on deck that this, when you claim they misled, somebody misled somebody. Now, what are you doing to the people that are misleading people? Is there, or you just say, oh, he was misled, so let's leave him? So how are you sure hundreds or thousands of other people will not be misled tomorrow to start killing innocent people? So what are you doing to the source that is misleading all these things? These are the questions that we need to ask, because sometimes it's not just about giving people guns and go to the bush, kill them. Then the source that is supplying them, will that source not continue to supply them? And all we need to keep doing over the years is killing. So all those sources that claim are misleading these guys, you know, there are times that they even say some people imported some people for certain purpose. What has been done? Have people been questioned? Have people been held responsible for some of the actions in the past that has turned monster for us now? Or we are just politicking around all those things? So it has gotten to the point that the agencies and the government must know that people are seeing what is happening. And once you give the impression that, you know, you are not handling this with the necessary seriousness that it deserves, it may metamorphosize into something more sinister that even the security agencies will have a lot of issues to handle. So we just hope, you know, we need to give all the support to the government, you know, whatever they can do to ensure this is nipped in the bud should be supported.
1: Okay. Mr. Muyiwa, you're right on track, because further in this report by The Nation, the governor also addressed that these security agents or the allies to the security cannot take laws into their hands, and they have to follow regulations, because they are of the opinion, or would I say this report, this executive order, is moving towards the fact that they believe that majority of those bandits and all these people perpetrating evils, they are hiding under the Amoteco and other security allies, because these security allies sometimes have access to things that they are not supposed to have access to. We're talking about outfits, weapons and all. So they are being regulated, and a 72-hour order has been given to them that if they want to take any law, they have to inform the security and it has to be approved before they are taking this. Do you actually think any of the security agents are aiding the insecurity or they're actually helping the police.

0: Because right now they want to be like a distinction between them helping the police and, you know, somehow aiding the bandits.
1: When you say, you mentioned Amotekunwu, I wanted to be sure that I got your question right. You're talking about some of these security agencies aiding bandits.
0: That is the perception in this news, because right here they are regulating them. They want to regulate their outfits, they want to regulate their movements, even the weapons and everything. They have to be under the, would I say, police. They are not the police.
1: No,
0: they don't have
1: the... Normally that is it. They don't have, most of these organizations, they don't have the prosecutorial, they can't prosecute. They have to hand over to the police. That is the normal thing. That is the way, you know, all other agencies are supposed to be coordinated by the police. Well, that is why I made mention earlier on that, you know, especially issues that have to do with terrorism, the security agencies should not be seen as trying to cover anything. It must be transparent, because look at it, every one of the agencies must operate under the ambit of the law. Yes, but you know, what is government doing about the rumor, let me use the word rumor, that some of these terrorists, once they are captured, you know, they ask them to transfer them to somewhere, and that will be
2: FM Lagos.
1: You don't know what happens anymore, and some of them may be released back to the society. If you were in a security outfit, you risk your life in the bush, you have family and everybody, and after risking your life, you're able to arrest one or two, and you realize that, you know, what you expect in normal prosecution and everything, you know, is not transparent enough, because they may say they are doing this thing. So what are you covering? If you are prosecuting, you know, let's know who and who you are prosecuting, what has happened to them, what the jail time that has been given to them. All this seems to be transparent. But when it seems that government are trying to cover it all, you know, let me use the word, when it is not transparent enough, you know, people begin to think that maybe crime eventually pays. So that is the danger of trying to trick this with kid glove. They may begin to think, after all, after this and this and this and this, they still got this. Some criminals that destroy national assets, they are now celebrated as this. So all those things, because when you project it, what might happen in the future, I hope we still have, you know, the society that we all want to, we pray to have. Let me leave it at that.
0: All right. Thank you so much, Mr. Miwa Adelaja. That's all we have on this particular tapping point on the nation. Or your abduction marking this executive order to regulate security outfits.
3: All right. So it's now time for you, our listeners, to also be a part of the show, to share your thoughts on our talking points this morning or on any of the headlines that we've read out from the papers for today. But before we get to that, let me also state that when you call in, you'll be given 1 minute, 30 seconds to share your thoughts. So please try as much as possible to keep your thoughts within that time. And again, you are not allowed to attack any other caller's opinion. If you do so, you will be disconnected. So call in to state yours. Whether you agree or disagree with another caller's opinion or perspective, you do not have the right to comment or attack that caller. Thank you so much, and God bless you as you abide to these rules. Let's go over the phone line before we go on the break to play this disclaimer.
0: Yeah, the number to call is 0906000 3352, 0906000 3352, or you can send us a message on WhatsApp at 0807221439.
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3: 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So it's time for you, our listeners, to be a part of the show. My name is Oreoluwa Ogunsholu.
0: And my name is Ruki Karim, and our analyst for today is Mr. Olumiyiwa Adelaja.
3: All right, let's get to the calls. Hello, good morning.
6: Hello.
3: Good morning.
6: Good morning. This is Adetunji Ademola David.
3: Welcome to the show, Adetunji. Okay. Go ahead.
6: Mr. Ademoyiwa.
1: Good morning, sir.
6: And the ladies of the studio.
3: Good morning.
6: Yeah, my opinion this morning is this. It's like the government itself, they have hand in this mayors, all these things that is happening. And I think they are hearing us. Because thank God for Jordan Ephraim to give us this privilege to talk, to say out our mind. Because concerning government, they don't give us any privilege at all. So what I want to say is that the government, if they don't have hand in it, if it's not they are not politicizing all this security matter, they should empower those that are supposed to be empowered so that they can tackle this insecurity once and for all. It's all good. People are dying every day and they are yearning. I don't know what to say. Please, government, you are hearing us. Please, all the people in this Nigeria, we are calling upon you. Help us.
3: Thank you so much.
6: Especially those children that are being captivated. Please, help us to deliver them. Thank you.
3: Thank
6: very
3: you.
6: Much.
3: Thank you so much for your thoughts this morning on the show. 090-6000-3352. 090-6000-3352. Hello, good morning to you. Please turn off your radio.
2: Hello, good morning.
3: Good morning.
2: Thanks to the analyst in the studio.
3: Yes.
2: My name is Elijah Yakubu.
3: Welcome to the show.
2: The security situation is getting worse and worse almost every day. I think the actions of government must change. They have to be more proactive. They have to be increase their intelligence gathering. And again, from my own recommendation is we must have drug centers in every state. It is not possible for every local government in Nigeria. We should not have drug centers. If visible attack and they cannot respond immediately, they send drones on the air and monitor this movement of these people. It's not record science. If this is done, they can know where the location where these people are kept under 4 hours. But simultaneously, as they're moving, the drones are moving and following them. Some drones are designed to attack an attacker. So I don't know what all the budgets are there. They are making year in, year out. Where is the money going to? We must rise up and save our country and save our people. That is the essence of governance.
3: Amen. Good morning. Thank you so much, Alhaji Yakub, for your thoughts this morning.
0: All right, we have a message here. Good morning and happy Thursday, Jordan Crew and Nigerians. Now that Fubara stepped down from the governorship primary under APC, can he still contest on another party? Because the new electoral law says if you contest and fail in the primary, you can't decamp and contest under any other party again. We need to know much about this new law, please. Abby Ben from Badagry.
3: All right. Thank you so much, Abby Ben, for... Hello.
7: A very good morning to all of you in the studio.
8: Good morning,
9: sir.
7: God bless you all. I've seen Nigeria, my country. Number one.
3: Please give us your name.
7: Okay. My name still remains Prince Wise. Calling you from Oshodi this morning.
3: Welcome, Prince Wise.
7: I said it yesterday on my Facebook that the Southwestern government, all the ministers government, is not least J.E. Makinde to face the problem alone. What affects Oyo, I say affects other states. And that Southwestern, this is a matter combination of all of them. I want them to equip this people fully, fullest. What am I saying this? And our Obas, they should sit together. Daniel Adam should be there, Zendigo should be there, all of them should be in our room and discuss about matters going on in the Yoruba land right now. We know what is happening in the north. Their leader just wave it aside to keep continue working stronger to this thing we are today. So the Southwestern governor, we should use our own internal mechanism to make sure we put this to the fact. The office, you have a role to play. Because we just are doing people who can't take the call from elsewhere. Our community, this is who they were there.
3: Thank you so much, Ms. Wyers. Thank you so much for your contribution on the show. 090-6000-3352 or send a WhatsApp message to 087-221-4389.
0: All right, we have a WhatsApp message here. Good morning, Jordan FM. My name is Mr. Fash from Fagwa. On the withdrawal of Governor Fubara from governorship primary is expected. I blame Fubara for coming back after the emergency rule. He should have not come back, but because of his inordinate ambition to govern, he has rubbished his reputation.
3: All right, thank you so much. Another call here. Hello, good morning to you.
8: Good morning.
3: Good morning. Your name and where you're calling us from?
8: My name is Mark.
3: Mark, welcome to the show. Go ahead.
8: Yeah, good morning.
3: Good morning.
8: Ricky, good morning. Yeah. Mr. Amir, good morning.
9: Yes, good morning, sir.
8: Yeah. So, quickly, let me address the issue of Oyo State kidnap. So, according to police reports, they were told that some suspects have been arrested. And these suspects are local collaborators that gave the bandits some kind of intelligence on how to navigate or maneuver themselves in that route. So you notice that there have been some kind of collaborators among the local people with these bandits. So, and that's what we have been talking about. The people have to stop collaborating with these bandits. If not, terrorism can only be won and lost at the community level. So that is that. I want to quickly ask Mr. Amira one question.
9: Okay.
8: Mr. Amira.
9: Yes, sir.
8: So, let me ask you a question. If a combatant, surrendered, right, what are you going to do? If you're a president and a combatant surrendered, what are you going to do? Are you going to shoot him and kill him? Well, what are you going to do?
3: All right, thank you so
9: well,
3: much.
9: Well, I'm not a military person. I know there are laws that, you know, that governs that, but I just hope we are not trying to justify. When you anybody commits a crime, you should go in for it. You say a combatant. A combatant is different from a terrorist. So a combatant can be maybe a nation, two nations fighting. You are under order. But a terrorist that just pick up killing innocent people and say, I surrender after killing. You know, people that are sending to jail for life imprisonment for murder, they surrendered after it now. So I don't think we should justify anybody that pick up an arm to kill another person. As a terrorist, and I say I surrender. Why are you fighting? What are you fighting for in the first instance?
3: Okay.
9: So, I don't buy that. If you're a terrorist, you're a terrorist. You'll be dealt with as one.
3: Thank you so much, Louis, for your thoughts. We're going to a very short time out. We'll be back to continue with the show.

0: Yeah, welcome back to the Breakfast Show right here on Jordan 105.5 FM Lagos. My name is Oreoluwa Ogunsholu, and we have an opportunity to share with you that you can be a part of this morning as our listener. We do have in the studio C-Money here to share this opportunity with you. Good morning to you, C-Money.
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1: All right, thank you, Jordan FM, for this amazing opportunity and for all that you've done for us in the past. Listeners, please listen very carefully what I want to say, because it's very important. I'm sure most of you know what is called artificial intelligence or AI. You know, this is a clarion call to every Nigerian that your job is at stake. That's just the truth. There's an AI apocalypse going on globally, and it's trickling and it's coming to Nigeria. It's coming to Africa. If you don't leverage on AI, if you don't invest in AI, you are going to totally lose out. Your children will ask you, where were you? Where your mates were investing in AI? Where your mates were, you know, finding out what was AI all about? If you have your phone and if you go to Google Play Store or iStore, there's an app there called ChatGPT. With ChatGPT, you can do virtually anything, write books, write a song, do a video, and so many things that right now they are really taking over the jobs of those in the Nollywood, musicians, authors, graphic artists, and these are what you can do within minutes with your phone. Now, we are having a seminar, a conference that will be on Saturday. On Saturday, the date of Saturday is 23rd, right? On the 23rd of this month, May 23rd, that'll be on Saturday at Ikeja GRA, number 62 Isaac John Street, Ikeja GRA, Sweet Sensation, by 10:30 a.m. in the morning on Saturday. In that seminar, you'll get to learn everything you need to know about AI and how to leverage on it for your financial future. Simply because there are a lot of things that we are doing in this world and we don't take cognizance of that. Let me just give you one or two statistics. By this year, 2026, over 1.8 billion people are expected to use AI daily, and that is roughly 72% of companies have adopted some form of AI-based automation. AI is gradually taking over our world. Now, over 7,000 people suddenly lost their jobs, and that was just in this month of May. They lost their jobs. Why? Because of AI on Facebook. I'm sure you all know Snapchat. Just 2 days ago, in the month of April, 1,000 jobs were lost in 2 days because of AI. AI was taking over those jobs. You know, we have been singing it like a song. There's a company called Block in the U.S. 4,000 jobs were cut off in February 26th precisely. These are information that you can actually find out online and on Google. You know, so who took over those those 4,000 jobs? AI took over those jobs. And that 4,000 represented 50% of the workforce in that company.
0: All right. So for those who are listening, how can they be a part of this to learn how to leverage an AI?
1: Yes. We were in Ikeja GRA last Saturday. We'll also be there this Saturday. Just come to Ikeja GRA, number 62, Isaac John Street, Sweet Sensation, by 10:30 in the morning. If you want to be at that seminar, just simply text 555, simply text 555 to 091-351-68154. Text 555 to 091-351-68154. It's a limited space, so hurry up and text so that you book a space. All right. All so right. Just try to be there on Saturday. You'll be amazed at some of the things you're going to hear.
0: All right. Go over the number once again for those who are listening.
1: All right. So text, if you want to come to the seminar on Saturday, and I believe everybody should try and be in that seminar. It's a limited space. Text 555 to 091-351-68154. I come again. Text is a text message. 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
0: Okay.
1: Text 555. Now, the first 20 people in that seminar, they will receive a gift from the company.
0: Okay.
1: All right.
0: All right. Thank you so much. So all you have to do to be a part of the seminar is to text 551-351-68154, 091-351-68154, and they will attend to you.
1: Yes, and we have a special gift for the first 20 people to be in that seminar. You'll be glad you came.
0: All right. Thank you so much, C-Money, for your time
1: on
0: the show today.
1: Thank you so much. Thank you.
0: All right. Stay tuned. The Breakfast Show continues.

0: Welcome back to The Review right here on Jordan 105.5 FM Lagos. My name is Oreoluwa Ogunsulu.
1: And my name is Ruki Karim.
0: And of course, we have Olumuyiwa Adelaja with us right here in the studio. You can still be a part of the show. All you need to do is to call in or send us a WhatsApp message to share your thoughts today. 090-6000-3352. 090-6000-3352. That's the number for you to call. And for WhatsApp, it's 0807-221-4389.
1: All right. We have a message right here. Good morning to you in the studio. On the insecurity in Nigeria, I think the Southwest governors need to close rank and have security meeting with the traditional ruler, and if possible with the Gani Adam and Sunday Igbohu, because these criminals have invaded our forests and they are deadly. We can't afford these people to destroy the Southwest the same way they destroyed the northern region. On my advice to the local government in the Southwest, they should try everything possible to know the numbers of Okada riders in each local government within the Southwest and to start with and make sure each of them is tagged with their names. And now, Governor Fubara withdrawal from APC primary and his men has been screened out from Wasiu additionally.
0: Okay, thank you so much, Wasiu. Hello, good morning.
2: Hello, good morning.
0: Good morning to you. Your name and where you're calling us from?
2: Yeah, from Oba. Muyiwa, good morning.
3: Yes, good morning, Mr. John.
2: Muyiwa, can you see why we are here? Somebody now is just, he did not know the meaning of combatant. Kidnapper. Somebody that has faced, which is set against the state. You are attacking him as combatant. Combating on what? Just like you said, for what? On what? Oh, what is it? Well, back to the issue of this politician. Fubara deserves what he got. And I'm sorry, he's not a man of honor. After his suspension, why did he come back? Now he has so rubbish his name. See what has come to him finally. The last one I want to say about my advice to the president and to all Yoruba leaders on the Igbohu and the Generalissimo, please let them close ranks. It is better for the president to know what to do immediately now than to write his name in negative note when it comes to security in Nigeria. Good morning.
0: Good morning. Thank you so much, John. 090-6000-3352 or send a WhatsApp message to 0807-221-4389.
1: Good morning, Jordan FM. DHQ saying bandits and kidnappers are criminals. What difference does it make? Are they trying to say Nigerians should not take them seriously? I don't understand. Elvis from Idimu.
0: All right. Hello, good morning.
4: Hello, good morning, Jordan FM.
0: Good morning to you. 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
4: My name is Peter Usifo. I'm calling from Jenny Cosson.
0: Welcome, Peter.
4: Well, my take is on the withdrawal of Governor Fubara of River State from the primary election in River State. Well, it's commendable, you know, as much as nobody wants to hit up the politics of River State. So it goes to show just three things I will mention, that if you don't like the heat, you don't go into the kitchen. And then you should not bite the fingers that fed you. And lastly, again, Fubara should know that Wike is his own political godfather. And you don't eat your cake and have it at the same time. So that is all that. Kudos to Wike and his supporters.
0: All right, thank you so much for your thoughts. 090-6000-3352 or send a WhatsApp message to 0807-221-4389.
1: All right, we have a message here. With the way things are in the country, the fact still remains we don't have a government or leaders. Hayford Osagie from Iju.
0: Okay.
1: Some of the people we call leaders are big fans of Boko Haram. So that is why they are pretending. The only way I can be convinced that they are not in support is when Boko Haram enter Aso Rock.
0: Okay. Hello, good morning.
5: Is that Jordan FM?
0: Yes, it's
1: good morning.
5: I'm Isana from Ogba.
0: Welcome.
5: Yes, I want to speak on the insecurity. I pleaded last time, Mr. President. When you look at the list of the adoptees, you can see there's 2 years old baby here, 3 years, 4 years. 8 years, 6 years, 5 years, children. I don't know what their children, their family will be now. Even I saw three children from the same parents. It's only God that will save us in this country. Mm-hmm. And secondly, that's Mubarak. I don't know why he comes back again. After they called him back, if I were to be him, as I'm coming back and with my resignation later, than to rubbish himself. All of them, the camping say APC, APC. This is the end of them and their APC. Thank you very much.
0: All right, thank you so much for your contribution.
1: We have a message here. Good morning, Jordan FM. I appreciate the decision of Fubara before Wike embarrass him. The truth of the matter is Fubara fought the system that brought him too early. So nothing he could do knowing the nature of the people he is dealing with. Emmanuel, on insecurity, soldiers killed bandits and arrested their leaders. It will not make headlines. The kidnapper's strike became national news and blows out of proportion. Mm. Please let us praise our gallant soldiers for once.
0: Okay. Hello. Good morning to you.
3: Hello. Good morning, ma'am. Good morning. This is Maxwell calling. Yeah, this is Maxwell calling from Adio.
0: Welcome, Maxwell. Go ahead.
3: Sister, please. Good morning, Nigeria, and good morning to all those in the studio and to our listeners.
1: Morning.
3: Please, I want to find out a 5-year-old child or a 6-year-old child that had been kidnapped and taken to the forest. What do you want the parents to do at home? Now, our security personnel, they are ready to go and fight. And I don't know if I'm mistaken or what. You now say that they should wait for order before they open fire. Is that what you're telling me? Or are you telling me that the kidnappers also had to wait for their officer or their oga to give them order? They have given them order to go and kidnap or to go and destroy. So why can't our own personnel be given the power to go to the bush or to wherever those people are and deal with them, either to shoot or to arrest or to kill them? Why can't they do that? But there was a point in time that they said any kidnapper or a terrorist that is being caught should be killed. A child is in the bush. Daddy, I'm hungry. Mommy, I'm hungry. They are in the bush under this weather. And the government are still saying that some of those kidnappers or some of those terrorists, they are hiding under at Omotegu. Don't we have corrupt pastors? Don't you have corrupt governors that embezzle
0: so
3: money?
0: Maxwell. Thank you.
3: Okay, it is well for us.
0: It is well. Thank you so much, Maxwell, for your thoughts this morning.
1: All right. Good morning, Jordan FM. General Sani Abacha once said, any insurgents last for more than 24 hours, the government is aware. Our soldiers are capable, but they have restrictions. My name is Omokocha.
0: Right.
1: Omokowa, sorry.
0: Thank you so much. Hello, good morning to you. Please reduce the volume of your radio.
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7: Morning.
6: You see, good morning. This issue of insecurity is a canker one for us now. If I should ask you a question this morning, where is the governance? It's about 3 or 4 years, I know what these people are doing. So they can't move up these people. Which forest are we having in Nigeria? That they can't go around and, you know, crush these people. I mean, crush. Not just reintegration to society or whatever. How many is killing in some nation? Look at these children. 3 years, 3 years, 4 years. It was a shame for Nigeria as a whole. I tell you, it's a shame. But you write something, something that accords to what this place. They are the enemy of the nation. I ask again, where is the governance that they are doing right now? They are coming to the north, southwest here. Let us hunter go into the bush and begin to throw something down. That you could die. It's only gone, gone, gone. That can be die and shoot themselves.
0: Thank you.
6: That's only what can be this way, this country.
0: Thank you.
6: Please.
0: Yeah, thank you so much for your thoughts. All right, because of time, let's have your parting shot with me, Wadilacha.
7: Yeah, a quick one. I'm not attacking anybody's opinion, but somebody sent a message and said when there is kidnap is blown out of proportion. And I think that is a very insensitive statement.
1: Very, actually.
7: As a parent, do you know what it takes for you to have the feeling like your child is somewhere kidnapped in the bush? Do you imagine how traumatizing that can be? You know, there are parents, there are children, there are their parents. So that statement that is blown out of proportion is I think that person should correct that. You know, we have nations of the America. There is a particular news that just to rescue one person, they spent close to $500 million. That is to tell you that don't wonder the nation is prospering because they value lives. But here we are beginning to see it as almost normal. No, don't blow it out of proportion. No, don't. We should call out everything that, because even the soldiers that are being killed too, they are human beings too. So my parting shot is this: all hands must be on deck to eradicate terrorism. And anybody that seems to pamper these terrorists in the name of whatsoever should be treated as a terrorist.
0: Mm.
7: Because we've seen people that will even be talking, but you know, and it's as if nobody can do anything. No nation can grow by that. So anybody either supporting Pampani, those ones that they were caught in Oyo State that gave them information, they are all terrorists and they deserve the punishment of a terrorist.
0: Okay.
7: That's my parting shot.
0: All right. Thank you so much, Olumiwa Adelaja, for your time today. We do appreciate you for taking time out to be here again, as you usually
7: it's
0: are
7: always a pleasure
0: every
7: doing this
0: Thursday. Thank you so much. Let's take some few messages before we call it a wrap on the review for today.
1: All right. This one here is from Alaji Gafaru Akweke Ijedudu, Lagos. May Almighty Allah bless this country. President Tinubu cry out, accuse Kabal who are working against his government because of the subsidy he rove and floating of Naira. Nigerians don't want to hear anything like Kabal working against him. He should please deal with whoever is behind the crime. Nigeria, we need peace. Gumi is there protecting bandits in the forest, asking governments to fund criminals. Nothing happened to him. Even Saudi Arabia's government deported him from Hajj. Governments have to protect his citizens according to the constitution of the country. Please, we need action from the government, not crying. Alaji Gafaru Apeke.
0: Okay.
1: Next message here is... Oh, that's all we can take for this particular show. So thank you so much for sharing.
0: Yeah. Well, because of time, we have to call it a wrap. Thank you so much, everybody who called in, those who sent in messages. We appreciate each and every single one of you. You can tune in again for the review tomorrow at 7 a.m. sharp, and we'll be here to take you on that ride. But of course, the Breakfast Show still continues. We have a lot of shows coming up to make your mornings better. Next is Sports Beat, so make sure you stay tuned for that one. My name is Oreoluwa Ogunsholu, and it's been delightful doing the review with you this morning.
1: My name is Ruki Karim.
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0: A very good morning to you, wherever you're listening to us from. It was an eventful night at Istanbul yesterday, and welcome to Spot Beat on Jordan 105.5. My name is Olalekan Dixon, and it's the 21st day of May 2026. And yesterday, Aston Villa crowned themselves as the champion of the Europa League as it unfolded in Istanbul at the Bekiktaş Stadium yesterday. And it was a thrilling game. And I think by now, Unai Emery should be given the title, the Lord and Master of the Europa League, because he's been able to win, I think by now, the highest number of Europa League. And there was a joke flying around yesterday that anytime Unai Emery is coaching any club that has Villa in it, he is always going for the Europa League. He won it with Sevilla 3 times. He won it with Villarreal, and now there is Aston Villa. So maybe the next team that wants to win the Europa League, just have Villa in it anywhere along your club name. Just have something Villa in it, and hire Unai Emery, and definitely you can be guaranteed of an European championship. Congratulations to Aston Villa and to everybody associated with Aston Villa. At least there is one old Egbo that I know that is associated with Aston Villa. Bode Ogutuyi is one of the old veteran in this, in the business, and is a hardened Aston Villa fan. And I know from time to time we've run banter on each other with Villa and Arsenal, and I think it's a soothing one. Congratulations, Villa are European champions again. The last time they did it, some were not even born, even if a lot of people were saying some were not born before Arsenal won the championship. But the last European night for Villa was a long way off, but now they are crowned European champion, and I think it's a worthy campaign for them. They started the campaign from the beginning to the end, worthy of it, met some of the toughest team in the competition, and they held their own high. It was massive, it was wonderful, and what a way to win the championship when you have one of your hardened and staunch supporter in person of a Prince William at the stand yesterday, hugging you on, supporting you. And then what a way for the team to give it back to the Prince, saying, "Prince, we recognize your supportership, and this is us saying, of all the big teams you could choose to support in England, you choose us, and this is our own reward for you." And by virtue of that, and by virtue of their placement on the log so far this season, Aston Villa will be playing in the UEFA Champions League next season. Once again, big congratulations to Aston Villa. It was a very cagey first half. Freiburg put up the fight, but after 41 minutes, they crumbled, and there was no way they could get it back again, with Yuris Tilleman getting the first goal. And from there, the cookie crumble. I am not alone in the studio this morning. I have Peter Olani with me in the studio. Mr. Peter, good morning to you.
1: Good morning, Lekan Jason. I'm good to be here. Another beautiful Thursday. And the season for almost every league is coming to an end. Today, we're having the Saudi league come to an end, so we are going to know whether Ronaldo failed to be sealed today. Maybe they are going to win the trophy, or they are also going to blow it up for themselves. But hopefully, as a Ronaldo fan, we hope he can get one on his hand on this one.
0: They just need to win one more game, and they will be crowned champion. I saw his post yesterday. He said, "Just one more game," and that just one more game could be everything. It could be, but lucky enough for them, their fate is in their hands. They just need to win. Anything outside of that will make the dream so close, but very, very, very far.
1: That's the most difficult part, though, because you go into the last game with so much pressure and anxiety and nervousness within your system. But if imagine if they've won that Al-Hilal game where the keeper made a blunder, and they will be home and dry. They will go into this game confidently. They are just playing the game as it should be. But now there's so much pressure, and now with the pressure and nervousness, a whole lot of things could happen. They could automatically blow it off themselves by the end of the day. But hopefully that didn't happen today. Let's just see how it's going to pan out. And like I said, it's been an interesting season. We've seen so many ups and downs, from the Premier League to the Bundesliga, La Liga, Europa League. Now we are waiting for Champions League, which is the biggest of all. So, like I said, the God of soccer does not cease to surprise. So hopefully he can wreak havoc in some people's system this before the end of this month.
0: If I say what I want to say.
1: No, I'm not saying consigning after. I'm saying, like, even in almost every league, if you see the table, we are analyzing the table, the Premier League table as it stands yesterday, and it looks like some people at the end of the last match, some changes could be made. Some people might drop, some people might go up, some people might drop to Europa League by just 1 point, and some people might qualify for Champions League by just 1 point, like the likes of Bournemouth and Liverpool and the rest. So, and also, I think Liverpool have a very big task ahead of them, which they are playing Brentford, their last game, which is, I feel like, it's going to be a very difficult game for them. So let's just see and enjoying the rest of the season.
0: Okay, but the lucky thing for Liverpool is that they'll be playing in front of their crowd, and I think they should get that desired result. Brentford is still gunning for an European competition, and a win for Brentford will push them. A loss for Liverpool and a win for Bournemouth will ultimately push Bournemouth above Liverpool. But the good thing is that if Aston Villa still finish fourth, then there will be no sixth place position for anybody in England. So a miracle that could happen is Brentford usurping Aston Villa, and but I think that is a very tall order. But before we end the saga of the Europa League, before we talk about every other thing, let me just give you some crucial stats and historical context of the game yesterday. And we will talk extensively on the Villa, since they are the champion. I think that final yesterday was Freiburg first European final, and so there is no thing to talk about them when it comes to pedigree. But for Aston Villa, some of the milestone, 30-year drought ended. This is the first major silverware since winning the English League Cup in 1996. So the last time they won anything was 1996, and that is the present day Carabao Cup. It was the English League Cup then. And it's 44 years since they won their last continental title. That was winning the Europa Cup and the subsequent Super Cup triumph. And then after that, everything just became blurry for Villa. And after 44 years, they are crowned European champion again. And this is huge. And for Unai Emery legacy, manager Unai Emery extended his incredible run record, winning his fifth Europa League title, three with Sevilla, one with Villarreal, and now with Aston Villa. That is a masterpiece. And set piece mastery, striker Oli Watkins' highly credited set piece make a lot of difference, and for their campaign this season. And I think it shows you how well the team have been able to metamorphose. And more importantly, I am happy for Emiliano Martinez, because he's been vilified every other time. Last season, he said goodbye to Aston Villa fans that he was going to Manchester United. But nobody came not even Manchester United, not any club higher, not any club below. Nobody came for him, and he had to hit the humble pie to put on his glove and his jersey again to lace out for Aston Villa. And yesterday is an European winner also. So good one to everybody associated with
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3: Now, Emery, he joined the team in 2022. They were fighting for survival, but now they are always in the mix for either Europa League or Champions League. Last season, they got to the quarter final of the Champions League. They lost to PSG. They also got to the semi final of the FA Cup. They lost to the winner, that was Crystal Palace. Now they won Europa League. Good one for Unai Emery. And this man, although he came to Arsenal, he got to the final. Also, he lost.
0: He didn't get to the final.
3: Oh,
0: he did. It was Wenger that got to the semi final.
1: I don't think he can be blamed for that, because he eventually met a very strong Chelsea side in the final. And, most definitely. I think that was the last season of Eden Hazard, and it was on that campaign where he became unstoppable.
0: Chelsea deceived Arsenal. They went dancing.
1: Chelsea was on the receiving end, and it ended badly.
0: Three days before the match, news started filtering out that Chelsea players are fighting themselves in the training ground and everything, and the Arsenal people went to called Paso to start playing that they won the league.
1: Once their business with someone fighting, you should be concentrating on your own self, not someone else that is fighting.
0: Okay, Peter, let me quickly take you on this. As the season unfolds and get to the final laps, we can as well begin our projection for next season. Rewan said that Aston Villa prosecuted their campaign last season in the Champions League and they got knocked out. Do you think playing in the Champions League is not above their capacity?
1: I think it's difficult. I don't know. Well, I think they've been able to manage, try and sustain themselves, unlike the other team, unlike Newcastle, that struggles a lot. Whenever they go to Europe,
3: even
1: at the end of everything, they come back and struggle very, very. They struggle a lot, big time. And I think Aston Villa, they've been able to manage over the past 4-5 seasons. If they are not going, if they are not in the Champions League, they will most definitely be in Europa League one way or the other. Look for themselves in that spot, and luckily for them, we can see where they are now. They've been able to cram themselves the king of or the champions of Europa League, which is very good for them and a very very good thing for them. So I think going forward, they will know how to manage it. And I think one of their major problems for over the past few years is them on being unable to spend. They are not spending like the bigger guys, but they've been able to manage to achieve those results. I think all these things has its own repercussion. You might decide to spend big in a summer transfer window, and it goes the other way around. Your team starts falling apart, like Liverpool of this season. And you might decide to go the way you are, not spend that much. And luckily for you, you might be your team might bloom well and also do very well in the league or whatever competition they are. But this season, I think they struggled a lot at the very beginning of this season, unable to gather points, and then went on that massive 10 or 12 game run unbeaten before they went on a very downside again down, and then come back up again. I think they've been able to do well for themselves. Like you said, are they going to be able to sustain it? I think so. Combining Champions League and other league, you know, they are not playing on a Thursday now. They are playing on either Tuesday or Wednesday. So they just have to invest in their squad. Make sure they have quite a number of good players. Just bring in more quality, more bodies to be able to compete on all fronts.
0: That's where I want to take it from, because Villa are not that kind of team that goes out of their way to spend expensively on players, and they have a squad depth that they are contented with.
1: They should be able to trust their manager and trust the coach with all he has done so far for the team and for the players. I think they should be able to trust him. That's why I'm saying, not spend big, not go overboard, not bring in

0: the 100 million likes, the Man City likes player, but probably just bringing more bodies that no could complement each other players in their position. We know sometimes at the beginning of the season they can be so funny at the back. Aston Villa, one pass and the whole defense capitulate, and then you have a go at them. So I think probably maybe from their defense to the midfield to the attacking force, they can look for maybe just that extra body to add to those guys and make them even become more better and more better team than they are this season.
1: Yeah. Okay, so we will go on a very quick break right now. The phone line is open. When we come back, we'll pick your calls immediately and let's begin to look at the permutation for the last game in the EPL for this season. Coming up on Sunday, all games will be played simultaneously, and we want to see who's going to get relegated. Now that the title is won, the battle is down below, down under. Stay with us. We'll be back in the jiffy.
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0: Welcome back. It's State Sport Beat on Jordan 105.5. Hello, good morning.
1: Hello, good morning.
0: Mr.
1: Oladipin, good morning.
0: How are you, sir?
1: Good morning, Andrea. Ridwan.
2: Good morning, sir.
1: I tried to call you yesterday. Congratulations.
0: Thank you, thank you, thank you.
1: 1-0, 1-0 is enough.
0: You can mention enough. You can mention again. Mention again.
1: This year is the last year by special grace of God.
0: Amen.
1: You know, out of all the elite clubs in Europe, I think it's only Aster that has not listed the UCL.
0: Yeah.
1: I think only Aster, yeah.
2: Yes, exactly.
1: Yeah, but 20 years ago, something happened. But this year, I don't think anything will happen. The story of late card, all these things, we don't want to hear that. I just pray that everything work out perfectly. So that the... At least, if my friends are now talking, I know the blue guys will not be saying what they used to say.
0: Yeah, exactly. Yeah, you're in the spirit.
1: You understand now?
2: Yes.
1: So, your congratulations.
2: Thank you.
1: Then, Ola and Ridwan, give us more about Super Eagles and Unity Cup and what have you.
2: Okay.
0: We might do that tomorrow.
1: Okay.
0: We will do that tomorrow. Since the league is running to an end, so we'll do that tomorrow. Thank you so much. We will reach out to you personally. You're gonna make yourself available for our end of the season watch party, the Champions League final. So this time around, Mr. Harvey, you cannot run though. Like Terry G say, you can only run. We go drag you come. You know, so to matters of the football field,

0: is tied 1-1 at this particular moment, and the New York Knicks and the Cleveland Cavaliers will play later, and it is still the Knicks leading 1-0. And for some games in the Scottish playoff, is still gonna. Hello.
1: Good morning, everyone.
0: Hello. Good morning, sir.
1: Sure, because calling from Ugijo. Yeah. How everyone is doing this morning?
0: Fine, thank you.
1: I want to once again congratulations to Arsenal, and I want to use this medium to most of we have a one powerful Arsenal fan that we lost in some way. Even the Obizena, many of us are going to know Obizena. So it's a very bad Arsenal fans that we lost. I was in his wakekeeping some week ago, some month other. So it was so sad for the family. So you also a Arsenal fan, which most of them also name. One is Baba Fabita, one is Baba Uzi. So to know how serious they are. So I was so sad that they did not witness this present Arsenal winning the EPL. So may they are so rest in perfect peace. And I want to congratulate Aston Villa for winning the Europa League for the 44 years. Wow. And that is also a big record. I think the league should be named Emery League. So thank you, everyone. God bless you.
0: All right. Thank you, Mr. Shomi Kende. Thank you for always staying with us. And we dedicate from our own side here, we dedicate the Premiership title to all the guys we lost along the way, and we will sign out of the show with a song to them this morning to recognize their effort while they are here. So many of them. There is this old lady, I've forgotten her name now. She died I think last year. She's a hold, I think she was close to 90 something, and a hold Arsenal fan in the UK. She died. So many other people who died, and Timisa Okomi, a rebel with a cause when it comes to Arsenal, and so many. We say their soul remain in perfect peace, and as they watch over us, I'm sure that they are banging the bottles over there and they are cheering up. Timisa especially, I'm sure that is disrupting all the flows up there just to celebrate Arsenal. Rest in peace, guys. Rewan, you have some stacks for us from the NBA, right?
2: Yes, exactly. So we have some players that have done very well in the NBA during the regular season and also in the playoff. Yes, Luka Doncic, he has the highest points per game, 3.5, and also we have Alexander Georgios, 31.1, and also Edward, also of Timberwolves, 28.8. So all these guys did very well. Then also in rebounds, Nikola Jokic, also 12.9. That's rebounds per game. And also we have Towns of New York Knicks, 11.9 rebounds per game. And also Klingan of Trailblazers, also 11.6. And also not forgetting San Antonio Wembanyama, also 11.5 points per game. So and also assists, we have Luka Doncic also 10.7, then Cunningham 9.9, Luka Doncic also. So Jokic and Doncic have done very well this season. The Nuggets, they are now in the playoff at the moment, they're out, and also LA Lakers also. All these guys, they did very well, but their team did not get to this stage. We are in the playoff.
0: Okay, so we'll be going off now. Our time for today is done. We want to dedicate this to all the Gunners who left us before the 22 years of Eclipse rolled over. We say rest in peace to every one of us. But there's going to be a Scottish playoff today. St. Patrick against St. Mirren, 8 p.m. Bundesliga playoff. Wolfsburg against Paderborn. And the title decider in Saudi Arabia, Ayan Asar, will be playing against Denmark. And Fire will be playing against Hal Ila. So, memories to all the times they stay with us. We appreciate you. Enjoy the rest of your day. Sayonara.

0: but I know I will one day. Yeah. Everybody hurts sometimes, everybody hurts someday. Yeah, yeah. But everything gon' be alright. Gonna raise a glass and say, hey. Here's to the ones that we got.
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2: 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Faulty steering, poor or faulty braking system, worn-out wipers, etc. are related causes of serious accident. 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Cars and vehicles in advanced countries have a culture of regular maintenance. This is the more reason when they are brought into the country after 15 years of lifespan, they perform as brand new vehicles. 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
1: 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Well, you must have been hearing of the hantavirus, which is from rat. Okay. Just like our own Lassa fever from rat too. Now, the hantavirus, the WHO says, is not a global concern at this point in time, because those of them that were in that ship that sailed from South America have been quarantined. But you cannot trust. You don't know who they met before they got into the ship, and then who they have met, you know, within this time frame. In other words, before it became known, they had interacted with some people, and you don't know where the people were traveling to or whether they had come to Nigeria. Now, so although the NCDC says there is no fear of hantavirus in Nigeria, we'll take it as that, but then you've got to be vigilant. Then the Ebola virus. We all know that the Ebola has never really gone from Africa. And then is back again where it started in DRC Congo. And the problem is that if you do not, obey the protocols, around containing Ebola, then you could be infected. Now, there's one thing I want to tell us. Nigeria is a destination for a lot of people from every part of the world. In other words, a lot of people coming to this country, and you don't know whether they went through DRC or they went to Uganda. You don't know. And you also don't know the people that are infected in DRC and Uganda met before now, before it became a concern. And then the World Health Organization has declared the Ebola virus an international public health concern. At least 169 people have died so far in DRC alone. They've not told us how many have died in Uganda. However, it is important to note that the protocol for containing these two viruses are the same. Now, there's a promise from the WHO that within the next couple of months, there will be a virus for Ebola. A vaccine for Ebola virus. Now, before the vaccine comes, people will die and people will have it and they'll have a problem. Now, it's not just individuals that are having it. As at now, medical personnel who have gone to work in DRC and in Uganda have contracted Ebola virus and have been treated. And one of the doctors has been flown to Germany with his family for the treatment and quarantine. Now, how do you solve this even before it gets in? Hand wash. Simple hand wash. Wash your hand, not in a stagnant water, but in a running water with soap. All right? Use soap or use potash or use, any of these things that can clean. Or use lime. Rub lime, squeeze out lime, raw lime on your palm, rub it after that, wash it off, under running water, not stagnant water. Then use hand sanitizers. I have never stopped using hand sanitizers since the COVID. I have not, and I'm not going to stop. And if you visit me anytime, you will see hand sanitizer. You must sanitize yourself before you shake my hand. It's as simple as that. Oh, I use chop knuckle. My friends are laughing here. I use chop knuckle because you have to be alive to tell the story. If you're not alive, how can you tell a story? How can I be presenting Healthline and I have Ebola or COVID? All right, so we are telling you on this program today that your safety is so important. And then this safety just begins with washing your hand. Now, there is also a problem if you wash your hand alone. You alone, you've washed your hand. What about the other person? If the other person doesn't wash his or her hands, you are still susceptible to the viruses. And these viruses don't go. They hibernate. And then it must interest us to know that probably since the 17th century, COVID-19 was the 21st COVID. People don't know. 21. COVID infections over periods of time. And then the scientists tell us that there will be another one. So why don't you prevent it? Hand washing, very important. Now, the World Health Organization, UNICEF, they've been preaching hand washing. Federal Ministry of Health, NCDC, they've been preaching hand washing. Lagos State Ministry of Health, they've been preaching hand washing. Why don't you imbibe it? Now, let us tell the communities, this is not a government matter. It's not a government affair. No, let the communities, traditional rulers, opinion leaders, intellectuals, household leaders, hospitals, let them begin to preach hand washing. Then everywhere provide hand washing opportunities. Okay, for people, let them wash their hands with running water and let them use hand sanitizers as well. Wash your hand and use hand sanitizers as well. Because you don't know what you touch in any vehicle, any public space, chairs you sit, who you shake, who you hug, and so on and so forth. And of course, you know, Ebola is much more dangerous because you hug someone, you get Ebola. You don't even need to shake. All right. And then you touch where the person had sneezed. You don't know. The person sneezed and left. And then you just came and touched, you get Ebola. And the Ebola is hemorrhagic fever. So you know that you'll be bleeding till you die. So we're begging you on this program, Healthline. That's the essence of this program on Jordan FM 105.5. And this is actually the first place you hear it this way. And this is one program that you need to listen to every Monday and Thursday at 9:30 a.m. to get the best information from the world of medicine. Well, these are the things we want to tell you today. My name is Chris Akwara, and we welcome you to today's edition of the program. Don't go away. I'll be right back. Welcome back. If you're just joining us, this is Healthline on Radio on Jordan FM 105.5. Time for Health Hazard of Zones. And my producer, Rhea Aito, says safety is really emergency response. Ambulance services are vital lifesavers, but reckless speeding on busy Lagos roads can create new dangers. Emergency responders must balance urgency with safety, showing patience and civility to protect all road users. I know you've not heard this before. Hear it now. Stitching time saves nine. Our health and economy comes first. That was a health hazard zone. Now, today we'll be looking at something very important, and that is transition from primary to permanent teeth. All right, people don't understand that your permanent teeth has its own responsibilities. Your permanent teeth has its own responsibilities. In other words, if you don't have primary teeth, you can't have permanent teeth. If you have permanent teeth before primary teeth, then there's a problem. If you have primary teeth when you're supposed to have permanent teeth, then there's a problem. So how do we transit? Changing, teeth in children and importance of a pediatric dentist. And we're talking to a pediatric dentist, Dr. Olushola Ayebemeru. Ayebemeru is a consultant pediatric dentist, a member of Nigerian Association of Pediatric Dentistry. Dr. Olushola is my guest today. Good morning, Shola.
0: Good morning, sir. Good morning.
1: It's good to hear your voice this morning. I hope I pronounce your name well. That will cost you a bottle of wine that I pronounced it well, isn't it? All right, let's go straight to what we want to talk about today. Something very serious. From primary to permanent teeth, I guess people have issues with that, especially young ones and caregivers. They don't understand the essence of a transition. So let's talk about permanent teeth, and then what happens during the transition.
0: Okay, thank you so much. And then I want to greet our listeners.
1: Thank you.
0: Thank you for this opportunity. Yes, primary teeth are those first set of teeth in the mouth, of a child, and then after some time the teeth begin to change, you know, some will follow and then other ones will come in. That is what the transition period is now. Okay, before the whole mouth or the whole dentition will be taken over by permanent teeth. Okay, but that period of transition is very important. Okay, we actually call it mixed dentition stage. Okay, we call it mixed dentition stage. That is the period where you have both primary and permanent teeth in the mouth of a child. The primary teeth are on their way out while the permanent teeth are coming in. Now, that period is very important. And if I like you, I heard you earlier on during the talk period, you were talking about the fact that the primary teeth are very important. You know, a lot of our parents, you know, don't see that way. You know, when they come to the game, they're like, actually, they can remove it. They say, another one is going to come. No. We say, another one is going to come, but the function they are supposed to serve right now, if they do not serve it, is going to affect even the permanent teeth. Okay? So we say that, look, they are very important. In chewing, okay, our food has to be properly chewed before we swallow, and then it can become useful to our body.
2: Great music and fantastic.
0: Okay, so if we cannot chew, if the child cannot chew, you know, then the child will not be able to get the nutrients that is in the food. Another one is the fact that speech development, you know, the child will be able to talk very well. There are some people now, if they want to pronounce some words because of what happened during this transition period, so that has affected them to the adult stage. It also helps in it. Actually, one of the most important even function of this set of teeth is the fact that they are even the ones that guide those permanent teeth that we are infected, that we think that they are everything. They are the ones that guide them in place to know where they're going to erupt. If the permanent teeth are not there, they will not know. They will not erupt properly. They can erupt and then cause malaligned teeth all over the place. And then they hold the place for the permanent. So I'm saying that primary teeth, they are very important. They are called the baby teeth too, the milk teeth. Those are the names we call them, and they are very important. When that transition period, because of the importance that it has, a child should actually visit the dentist on a regular basis. The reason to come, a lot of the time, parents don't want to bring their children to the dentist because they feel there's no pain. There is because a tooth wants to remove. That's why it's having a little discomfort. But one of the things that we do, that we get to realize, is that
2: when succeeds in making
0: a child come with
2: the best entrepreneur can possibly be. Yes, so my people, this is not Jordan Drive, and I've been listening to, so get better information. I won't give you.
0: In that stage, that transition stage, which we call mixed dentition, to be alignment. Okay, that is very important because that can cost the parents a whole lot of money in the future if it is not handled now at the early stage. Okay, so detect all these things. Okay, to say we want to remove some primary teeth.
2: No move an inch, but if you don't say one move, move your.
0: So that you must have seen some children, some of the, they are in front, while the permanent teeth are coming behind. Okay, that is not the way it's supposed to be. But when they come to the dental clinic, we can know whether we need to pick out one or two of those primary teeth in order for the permanent teeth to be well accommodated in the job.
1: Yeah.
0: Okay. Now, another thing that is very important, okay, when it comes to the permanent teeth, the mixed dentition stage, which is the transition period between primary and permanent teeth, is the fact that some of these newly, some of these teeth that are coming out, the permanent that are coming out now, they are not as strong as the way they are supposed to be later on. They are still maturing, let me call it that way.
1: Yes.
0: Okay. I think maturing, and so they are very prone to what we call tooth decay. We call it dental caries, but it's tooth decay. to delay my harvest. So you see, that period is very important. You see a lot of children coming to dental clinic with pain because of tooth decay. So if they come, we will be able to detect even by before the decay, even becomes obvious in any way, we would have detected it, and then we can do something
1: about
0: it, as early as possible.
1: Okay, if you're just joining us, this is Healthline on Radio on Jordan FM 105.5. And my guest today is Dr. Lushola Ayebimeru. And then we are discussing the issue of transition from primary to permanent teeth. That is to say, that period between your primary dentition and then permanent dentition. And what Dr. Ayebimeru is talking about is that that period is so important because the primary teeth has its own functions. Now, if the primary teeth doesn't come out or doesn't align well, and then the permanent teeth comes and meets it there, when it meets it there, you have double dentition, primary and, of course, permanent. And then permanent will not be well aligned, or the primary that it was supposed to be well aligned will not be well aligned. And then you would then be forced to suffer, you know, some kind of pains, or some kind of malalignment, some kind of discomfort, in the sense that when you smile, for instance, everybody sees your mouth full of teeth, and they'll be wondering whether you have more than 32, and then you'll be feeling ashamed. You wouldn't even smile in front of your friends. So you now have to go through the process of uprooting them, realigning them, putting braces, and this costs a lot of money, I can assure you. So what Dr. Ayebimeru is trying to discuss is that at that particular time, caregivers, mothers, aunties and so on and so forth, who care for this child, should be careful in observing the dentition of this child so as to know what is wrong. There are also instances where the primary teeth itself does not come out in certain places, so you have holes in those places. And the permanent teeth will have a problem coming out. When the permanent teeth is starting to come out, the child will have so much pain, we have fever. Now, if there's infection at this point in time, it's even worse. Because if there's infection at this point, the sort of pain this child will be having will be worse than probably labor pain, because it would be so terrible. I told a story here when my friend wanted to use the fork to pull out the tooth himself. That's terrible. And he became a dental surgeon by force. So you can call us and participate in this on 0906-000-3352. I can send us a message on WhatsApp. I think we have some already. Send us a message on WhatsApp on 0807-221-4389. 0807-221-4389. And then my guest is Dr. Olushola Ayebimeru. Shola, are you there?
0: I'm here, sir.
1: Okay, great. We had a break in transmission, all these technical things. There's nothing you can do about it. I have quite a lot of questions for you here so that we can quickly start delving into them before I then ask you about the solution to this situation. Now, this first person says, he's Yemi, says, "Hello, doctor. My mother's front tooth suddenly fell off on its own and she's not feeling any pain as well. Any complications? She's 59 years old."
0: Okay. Thank you. Well, such a person needs to see the dentist
1: quickly,
0: because yes, it can happen. Yes, very important. It can happen, and there are some systemic illnesses that can make the tooth to just fall off on its own.
1: Yeah. So it's dangerous.
0: So, the person needs to see the dentist first, and then if there is any need for referral to the doctor now, that can be done.
1: Okay.
0: Okay.
1: Yeah,
0: the person needs to see the dentist first. Thank you, sir.
1: Okay, now this is from Omobolaho. He says, "Doctor, can prolonged use of feeding bottles and thumb sucking affect the arrangement of permanent teeth in children?" This is quite interesting, too.
0: Okay. For thumb sucking,
1: yes.
0: Yes. For Tom Soke. Yes. In fact, that's one of the things we're talking about, because this period, the transition period, that is when some of these things they are entrenched.
1: Mm-hmm.
0: Okay, so that's an oral habit. So when we see the child, now that child, that kind of habit, some sucking, must have started
1: so long ago.
0: Yeah. Okay.
1: Yeah.
0: No, when the patient comes, there are ways we handle it. We can, first and foremost, we talk to such child, depending on the child. Now the transition period we're talking about is about 6 to 12 years.
1: Yes.
0: Okay, 6 to 12. Uh-huh. So there's such, as well, just around that 12, they are old enough to understand if you tell them there are problems that can come out of this in the future. So
1: okay.
0: we talk to them. If they are able to agree and they understand, then they stop, and then nobody does anything beyond that.
1: Okay.
0: But the moment, that is if it has not caused any deleterious
1: damage. This is from Sulu. Sulu says, is it advisable to share Kola Nut or Bitter Kola with children under 10? Maybe when the child is coughing, is it advisable to chew Bitter Kola and lick some sweets? This is interesting.
0: Thank you, sir. It's okay.
1: Yeah.
0: In the first place, when a child is coughing, why are we using Bitter Kola? Why are we using... I understand the traditional thing.
1: Yeah.
0: I understand that, yes. But see, I wouldn't... because all these things are not scientifically proven.
1: Yeah.
0: So I wouldn't say... And that is for one aspect. Yeah. If a child is coughing, he should be taken to the doctor. And then they should... they will know what to do.
1: Yes, okay.
0: Okay? Yeah, then, so, but to even share anything at all...
1: It's not good.
0: Really,
1: you will take the same cough as well, too.
0: As well, hey, yeah. Why? Some yeah. people share toothbrush and all those things.
1: That's terrible.
0: You know, that shouldn't be. That
1: okay.
0: shouldn't be. So, those sort of things are not supposed to be shared.
1: All right. Now, this is from Yedeji. Yedeji says, please, when a tooth falls off through injuries, what are the health implications?
0: That's a very good question. When a tooth falls off as a result of injury, of course, it has a lot of things, which means that usually it happens to front teeth.
1: Yes.
0: It happens to front teeth, which means that when it comes to aesthetics,
1: yes,
0: it's not going to be good. And then also, we talk with our front teeth to alongside tongue and lips to pronounce some words. It affects the pronunciation. So very important, when that happens, we must, that child, if they can locate the tooth, okay? So the first thing to do is for them to hold the tooth by the crown.
1: Okay.
0: They should hold the tooth by the crown and then run it in a running water. Rinse it in a running water. Okay, tap. Okay. And then, of course, if it is possible, if they are bold enough, courageous enough, they can reinsert it on the in that socket, that same socket where it fell from, and then take the patient to the nearest dental clinic. The child will bite on a clean cloth or something while they take the child. Because you see, the longer that tooth spend out of the mouth, the survival rate is reducing.
1: Okay.
0: So, but sometimes they may not be able to do that. They may not be able to put it back and all the rest. So, a lot of the time we advocate they can get milk,
1: and put it inside it.
0: You put it inside it, okay? Maybe fresh air, the white part. They can do that. Okay, there's actually in a particular thing we call it hand balancer solution. Save the tooth. Okay, extend the tooth. So that's one. I'm not sure how convenient it may be for us to get that in our environment. But if you said maybe a very big pharmacy, for instance.
1: Okay, this one is also close to that, because I am really running out of time now. Anene says, I heard that if a permanent tooth gets completely knocked out during accident, it can still be saved if the person gets to the dentist quickly. You just talked about it now, right?
0: Yes, sir.
1: Okay.
0: It can be saved.
1: Now, Azeklume says, toothpaste commercials always say strong white teeth. Are teeth supposed to be white?
0: Yeah, especially when it comes to permanent, they are not white.
1: Yes.
0: Like that. Yes. They are not white like that. So it is, sometimes a lot of things, it may go alongside with you discover that even those that have white skin, they do not have white teeth like that. Our teeth in the black race are even whiter than some of these
1: Caucasians.
0: So it doesn't have to be white. And there are, of course, it shouldn't be of another color. It shouldn't be of another color.
1: Yes.
0: It shouldn't be brownish. But they are saying that it's not white in that sense of the white.
1: Okay, quickly. Quickly, Yoma says, what are the health implications if a baby tooth falls out early, maybe due to decay or trauma? Quickly.
0: Okay, yes. It can lead to teeth being malaligned. Arrangement of teeth can be affected if a baby tooth falls out too early, whether it's a lot of decay and all the rest. And that's why we say, see the dentist on a regular basis.
1: Okay, quickly. I'm out of time. One word. What do you advise? Quickly. Regarding transition from primary to permanent teeth, quickly.
0: I strongly advise that parents should let their children see the dentist at least twice a year, monthly.
1: Great. We'll leave it there. Thank Dr. Olushola Ayebimaru. He is a consultant pediatric dentist, member of the Nigerian Association of Pediatric Dentistry. Thank you very much, Doc, for being around.
0: Thank you.
1: Okay, we thank our listeners for being part of today's additional program. Those are sending the questions, thank you so much. And those in the engineering section, thank you so much. And then Mr. Fabi here, my friend. And then, of course, Peter Olani has been on the console. And Hello Aito was my producer today, and I'm Chris Aquarando. Let's do this again on Monday. Stay safe. God bless you.
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Hello, hello, good morning. This is my second good morning of the day, and it is still the breakfast show. My name is Rookie Kareem, and I hope you have been enjoying your stay with us at Jordan 105.5 FM. You know, this is the number one station promoting entrepreneurship and value. And whenever you see that the clock ticks 11, and right now it's 11:04 on a Thursday, you know what we're doing. It is the HR on Radio show. HR on Radio. This is the show where job seekers meet recruiters. This is where we close the gap between people that are looking for jobs and people that are looking for people to employ. So if you're looking for a job, this is the show for you. If you want a promotion, you want to raise, you just want to connect better, this show is definitely for you. So if you're an NYC member, a fresh graduate, young professionals, business owner, just stay locked on Jordan 105.5 FM. Today is not going to be short of amazing opportunities and things that you need to know so you can get ahead in the job market. My name remains Rookie Kareem, and I'm going to go on a short break. When I get back, we'll get into the topic of discussion.

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1: Welcome back to the HR on Radio show. My name still remains Rookie Kareem, and this is the show where we close the gap between employers and employees. If you're looking for a job, you want to get a promotion, the show is definitely for you. And like I said, we always give you the best. And right now, today on the show, we are going to be talking about why you are not getting hired. This is where we talk about all the things that are stopping you from getting a job. If you have been, you know, seeking for a job, you've been dropping your CVs here and there, and you know you're not hearing anything back, then you're in the right place, because right now we're going to be understanding what is really going on. Why have you been submitting your CV and you're not getting responses? What is going on? We will be talking about that in-depthly, and we're also going to be checking the mistakes you're making and how you're going to fix those mistakes so you can get a job as soon as possible. One truth I want to tell you is that a lot of people are actually sending CVs out. So many people are sending CVs, 100 generic CVs. All the CV applications, they look the same, and they are just hoping for, you know, the best job. And that doesn't actually work anymore, because the market has changed. The old way of looking for a job is not the same way we look up for a job now. If you're very serious about getting a job, you will have to change your approach at which you're using to get that job. And that is why today we are exposing the exact mistakes keeping you invisible to recruiters, and we are changing the entire approach in your job search. So I'm going to go on a quick break, and then when we get back, we'll get into the points in full.

All right, welcome back to the HR on Radio Show. Relax, because everything is going to get started. So before I went on the break, I talked about why you're not getting hired and how people have been making mistakes. Now we are going to be highlighting some of the mistakes that you're making in your applications that is making these recruiters to ignore you. Yes, you have been applying for the job, but what is that mistake that you are making? Number one mistake is the copy and paste trap. Copy up from the name, you can already imagine what the copy and paste trap is. Most people, they use the exact same CV for 50 different jobs. They want to apply for engineering, same job. And because you have a particular degree, does not mean that when you want to apply to different companies, you will not tailor your CV to their job. I think that's the major difference between a CV and a resume. A CV just has most of your skills and all of that, but the resume will tailor it to what they are looking for in the job. So when you see an application, you read it. They are looking for such a person with this amount of years of experience doing this. What if you know that you have that amount of experience in your job and you have this certain skill that they are looking for? Make sure you tailor your CV. It's a very big mistake that people make. So stop sending the same CV to different companies, because it just makes you invincible. People, they won't see you. That is one of the reasons you're probably getting ignored, and you need to take action on this particular mistake. Correct it as soon as possible. The next mistake I would like to highlight is the black hole effect. This is when you apply online and your CV goes directly through a computer screening system or a heavily overwhelmed HR assistant. If it doesn't match what they need perfectly, it gets deleted automatically. So nowadays, people use a lot of AI to screen CVs. And when they are screening the CVs, the things that they wrote in the application, those five things that they wrote in the application, that is what they are looking for. So if you're not the kind of person that have not tailored your CV to those five things, you will not even make it to the next stage. You will not even make it to the interview stage. So they don't even know if you are truly skilled or you don't have the skills. So you need to understand that this is a variable. This is something that is happening now. It didn't used to happen before because people were not using AI as much as they are using it now. Now they are using it. So since you are aware of those things, you need to put that into consideration and tailor your CV to the exact thing that they want in the application, or else you will be ignored. And the last one is too many duties, no results. Recruiters do not want a list

of daily tasks. They want to see your achievements. You don't just write in your CV, "I am responsible for managing inventory. I was the messenger. I operate computer." If you write all of that, recruiters are not going to, you know, be eager to employ you. They would not feel so much attraction drawn to you. What would actually make the difference is telling them something like, "I manage the inventory and I reduce the waste by 15%. That's more like it. Or, "While I was operating the computer, I automated everything that they use on the system." Or, "When I was in this company during my messenger job, I was able to transfer 50 messages, which gave the company..." Like, tell us what you achieved in that company. The role that you were playing, what did it bring to the company? You can't just come and be telling us your responsibility. People want results. Enough of the input. Let us know what the output will be. Let us know what we should expect from bringing you into our organizations. If you consider these things, I can tell you for a fact that you will definitely grab the attention of employers. You cannot be left out at the beginning stages. You will not be ignored in the first stage. You will make it to the next stage. But guess what? It doesn't just end there. It keeps going forward. So I'm going to go on a short break. When I get back, we will continue this our discussion on why you are not getting hired and how we can get you hired as soon as possible. That promotion that you are looking for, that job that you are looking for, this is your time to get it. You are on the right show, which is the HR on Radio show. My name still remains Ricky Karim, and I'll be right back.

0: Welcome back to the HR on Radio Show. This is the show where we close the gap between employers and employees. We make you become more employable. If you're looking for a job, you want to get into the job market a lot more easily, this is the show for you. And right now on this particular episode, we are talking about why you are not getting hired, why you have been applying to jobs and you are not getting hired. If you just joined the show, I'm going to quickly give you a brief recap on what we went through earlier. We had already discussed one of the mistakes that people are making in their CVs, or why your application is getting ignored, why you are applying and people are not even looking at your application. After that being said, we are moving on to the next thing that needs to be highly considered, which is how recruitment actually works behind the scene. What is in the minds of these recruiters? What are they thinking about? Because as much as we are job seekers, they all just think about themselves. You're thinking about yourself. You want to get money. You want to get a job. You want to break generational curses. You want to be a billionaire. But what does your employer want? What are they thinking about? When you send in the application, even if it fits into the role, what are they actually looking for? That is what we are going to be discussing right now. And the first one I want to tell you is that employers use the second glance. Recruiters do not read your CV line by line on the first pass. They skim it under 6 seconds. They look at your last job title, your location, and how neat the page looks. If it looks messy, it goes into the trash. Can you see how easy that is? Because you need to understand that recruiters have a lot of job application. So many people are applying for jobs. So they want to first pick the first ones that they can finally go through detail by detail, nitty gritty. And that is why they do this 6 second glance. 6 second glance is where they just go through your CV at the top. Now, these are some of the major things that they are looking for. Get a pen and a paper, write this thing down. You don't keep it on your head and forget. Make sure it is written down. They will look at your last job. What job were you doing? What is the title of that job? What was your location? Where was it? And how neat is your page? How well did you organize your CV? Does it look to get put together? Is it messy? Because if it is messy, it goes to the trash immediately. Like, they will not even bother glancing at it again. So you know you are serious about getting a job. Make sure that you write your last job, what you did, the location, and make sure that you also put your CV in a very organized manner. Now let's move on to the next one. The recruiter's goal. Recruiters face pile of applications. They get up to 500 applications per single role. So just imagine they want 2-3 people in their organization. And they put out the job application and they're getting up to 1,500 applications. And they want to employ somebody within 2 weeks. You know that they have a lot of work to do. And that is why they are not looking for reasons to hire you yet. All they are looking for are reasons to disqualify you, so that the pile is smaller. From 500 people, they can have 100 people. So they are trying to eliminate 400. So you need to understand that in your CV, the CV does not need to be overly lengthy and this thing. Go straight to the point, because that's what employers are looking for. They're not looking for how to hire you at first. When they first check your CV, maybe by the time they call you to interview you, that is the point where they want to actually hire you. But if it is at the first initial stage of sending CV, their major goal is they are looking for a mistake, something that will disqualify you. So anything that will disqualify you, stay away from it if you do actually want them to call you. And the last one is the hidden market. There's a huge percentage of jobs that are filled through internal referrals, networking before vacancy. Is even posted on the internet. So if you are the only one applying to public job boards, you are missing out. This one is inside secrets. HR are not even supposed to tell you this, but I am telling you because we are on this radio station and you are entitled to this information. You need to know it. Most job opportunities, yes, it does come out to the public, but they do consider inside people. They consider people they met via networking, via events. So if you're looking for a job and you do actually want to raise your chances of getting a job, make sure to go for events. Go out there. meet with these employers. So by the time they are talking to you and you are sending your CV, they are expecting your CV. You are not just going to fall inside that crowd, inside that 1,500 applications that they are having. You will stand out. So if you're looking for a job today, you're looking for a promotion today, do not just rely on online applications. Ask for referrals. Go to companies or people that you have worked with before. Tell them that you are in need of this and let them connect you with people that they know that could help you, because that is the way forward. You cannot just stick to applying for jobs online. Funny enough, in previous times, people would go to offices and drop CVs. But now we have online, so they don't even see your...
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My name is Ricky Kareem, and I'm pretty sure that you have been learning a lot from the show, how you can get employed and why you're

0: CV is being ignored, why you're not getting hired. That is what we are talking about today, and we have talked about a lot of things. And right now I do want to open the phone lines for you to make your calls and ask your questions. If you have been looking for a job, what are some of the challenges that you are facing, and how do you know what solution would you like us to give you? 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This is HR on Radio Show. My name is Rookie Kareem. So right now we are going to be moving on to a segment where we talk about some of the common CV mistakes to clean up today. If this thing is in your CV, please and please and please uproot it, eliminate it, delete it, edit it with immediate speed. Like, make sure that you remove it from your CV. And the first one is unprofessional emails. Yes, we know we send CVs via emails, but your emails need to be as professional as possible. Although, if your email sounds like cool guy 123, princess, baby, sweet angel, don't worry, recruiters are just going to ignore you. It's instant. In fact, AI will ignore you. Not only recruiters, AI, if it is AI stage, they can never consider you a real person. They will think that you are probably a bot or something. You cannot pass the first stage. If you are still using cool guy 123, please change it to your first name and your first name and your second name. Make it as professional as possible. The names on your CV. Maybe even open a specific CV for official, a specific email for official purposes. A lot of, you know, companies, when you get a job, they would eventually open their own email for you because they want you to be as professional as possible. They want your name to carry, oh, Rookie Jordan 105.5, that kind of email. So if you know that you obviously are still applying for a job, you haven't gotten the job yet, do not use sweet guy. Don't use princess boo. Don't use angel amazing as your CV, as your email. You are going to be absolutely ignored. Remember, your first name and your last name should be your official email for sending out your CV. The next one to do is stop starting your CV with "I am looking for a challenging environment where I can grow." Yes, it worked one time. But this time that we are living in, this current circumstance, do not send "I am looking for a challenging." Tell recruiters what they want to get from you, not what you are looking for. They don't care about what you are looking for. They care about what they are looking for. They are the ones recruiting. They are the ones looking for you. So you will have to tell them what you can give them, not what you are looking for. When you have your company, you can be telling them what you are looking for. If you want to explore, if it's challenging, you tell them. But if you want employers to see you and you don't want to make this mistake again in your CV, what you should be doing is you start with your sharp summary of your
1: in making you the best entrepreneur you can possibly be.
2: Yes, so my people,
0: top skills, those skills that are number one on the list for you, that is what you start with. Go with, "I am good at organizing people and I have achieved so in organization in my last organization," something like that. "Oh, I am pretty good with computer sending emails to organizations, and within the last few months that I have worked with so company, I was able to address 50 companies and I was able to close 50 contracts," something like that. "I am good with closing sales," and I have, you know, all those things that you know that is actually tailored to what the recruiters are looking for. You have seen the application, you know what they want, you know the skills that you have, you know the experience that you have, you know the achievements that you have. You will be tailoring your CV to those things. Don't go and tell them you're looking for challenging, you're looking for room to grow. Please, please. I'm trying to help you here so you can get a better job.

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It is not segregated. 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So yeah, this is all we can take for this particular segment of the HR on Radio show. 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So thank you so much. My name remains Rookie Kareem and it was a fantastic morning with you.

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0: God, I want us to. That's Cobham. That's cool. A beautiful one right there. A world filled with ordinary people doing extraordinary things. It's a beautiful morning to you wherever you're listening to me today, in any part of Nigeria or in any part of the world. If you're listening via the app streamer and if you're listening via the radio frequency, welcome to the beautiful show, The Buyer's Market. All about the real estate market, where we protect the rights of every buyer in the market. You want to buy, you want buy right, you want to get absolute information about what you want to buy so you don't buy wrong. You want to know what to do with the ones you already bought. You want to get documentation. You don't want to lose the property you bought to encroachment or to even demolition right there. What do you need to do? What steps do you need to take? This is what I'm talking about on the show almost every time on The Buyer's Market. Welcome once again. My name is Deji Bobare. Very beautiful season is what we're wishing you right there at Jordan 105.5 FM. We love you, we appreciate you, we see you every step of the way. So you might want to talk to me on the show today and you say, okay, I'm interested in buying property, but you want to talk to me on the show today. So I'm calling on the show this morning, 090-6000-3352 090-6000-3352 is the number you can call to join the conversation, the studio, and as well as the real estate industry business aspect. How do I take advantage of investing and investing?
1: It's not Jordan Drive, now they listen to, so we'll get better information. We won't give you no move an intro, but if you don't say one move, move your radio.
0: Right, in the real estate market, how do I buy? How do I even ask the right question if I want to? I have a property, land somewhere. I don't even know what to do about this. Oh, maybe I lost it to encroachment. Maybe I bought a property from a real estate company. Till now, I've not got my location. Let's see what we have on our call line right there. Good morning to you. Good morning. All right, don't want to call back on the show right here today. This is a beautiful Thursday morning, right? And it's the last day of the month of April. So it's a beautiful one. Maybe you want to call to say, I've had a good month and I want to wish myself the very best month in the month of May. That is starting tomorrow. Tomorrow is May Day, only day for almost for so many people, but not for the media personalities. They will be here again, which as well too. So beautiful morning to each and everyone. You want to talk to me right now, start calling 090-6000-3352. I want to ask question, please. I have a land, I don't know how to get through this. I want to do a documentation, I need a survey. How do I go about this? How much does it cost in this location or in that location to do a survey plan, a registered survey plan? Or I want to do a deed of assignment. How do I do this? Or I want to even buy a land, even if it's a plot in my name this year, but I don't know how to go about it because I don't have so much money with me. Let me see what I have before I go ahead. Good morning to you.
2: Good morning.
0: Good morning. Your name and where you calling from?
2: My name is Samuel, calling from Abuja.
0: Abuja, Samuel, welcome to the show. Do well to call back on 090-6000-3352. Samuel is winding someone there right now. Samuel calling from Abuja. God bless you from Abuja. But right now, it's the beautiful business show. You want to take advantage of buying properties and buying right there. It is not a joke. So take it seriously right there. 090-6000-3352. My guest on Tuesday on the show, we were discussing something about leveraging. How do I leverage on this? How do I leverage on that? How do you use leverage as a factor to investing right in the real estate market? That's quite necessary as well. Let me see who I have on the call before I move on. Good morning.
3: Hello.
0: Good morning to you. Good morning. Your name and where you calling from? We can't hear you well. Can you be a bit audible? Still the same Abuja set of people. you can send a message to us as well, so definitely we'll get to read your message. But you can call right now on 090-6000-3352. I was talking about leverage that we discussed on the show on Tuesday with my guest, and we're talking about how do you use leverage as a factor to buy property without stress, to buy property with ease. Oh, I'm a student. Oh, I'm a youth corporate. I'm serving right now. Oh, I just got a job. I don't hand so much. Oh, I run a salon, though I'm not getting so much income right there. How can I use leverage in the real estate market to my advantage? Oh, I want to buy a property that worth $1 million. I know I don't have 200K right now to even drop as a deposit. Oh, I want to be paying instrumentally as little as 20K. That's a leverage. I just explain leverage as a practical scenario where you want to buy a land worth 500K. I want to buy a land worth 2 million naira. I don't have 500K. I don't have 100K even as a deposit. How can I do this? How can I pay at installment, maybe for a year, maybe for 2 years? At the end of the day, I become a proud landowner, whether a plot, full plot or more. This is what I'm talking about on the show this morning. I'll be giving you opportunities around different locations that you can take advantage of that too. I want to buy land around Imota, Ikorodu. Oh, you want to buy land around Obafe or Wode. Or maybe you're looking at properties you can buy at different locations that comes to you. Maybe at Muwe, and you can pay at installment. You're looking for opportunity like that because I can't put together at once, give you 100K or 200K, but I can gather every month. I can pay 20K, I can pay 25K. In fact, with as low as 19,000 naira, as we discussed on Tuesday, you can start your investment journey in the real estate market. You're paying gradually. Before you know it, 19K is nothing to you, right? Because in a week, I know you spend more than 19K on maybe on card, on data, on this or that, and you now discover, okay, I decide to do this, and you're not even starving yourself because that 19K, you know, you spend it for free. Now you're spending it as an investment, or on an investment, you're putting it on an investment that will last forever, which is the real estate market. Land or hurt, a piece of the hurt is one investment that lasts forever. So whether you're going to resell, it has huge resale value, and whether you are going to leave it until you have enough to do something on it at the end of the day. But one thing about the real estate market is that it doesn't wait for anyone. It doesn't stand stagnant. It's not just static. It keeps moving. Real estate market, anything that has to do with land at different locations, keep moving in value. Whether you buy now or you want to buy later, at the time they are telling you buy for 200K, I don't have. In the next 1 year, they will still tell you buy for 400K, the same location. In the next 2 years, they will still tell you buy for 800K, same location that they advertised to you 2 or 3 years ago. So trust me, one thing about the real estate market is that even if nothing is being done around the location, a gradual appreciation comes on different location. Now, if something is being done around the location, maybe by government or by the enterprise or people around the location, you need to now start to understand the fact that a lot you can get right there. Someone just dropped into the studio right now, and it's strange having this person on a Thursday morning. Ama Black, how you doing? She's good. She's looking, she's dope right now. All right, so go ahead with you right now. So keep talking to me on the show today. Anything at all you want to do that you want to take advantage of the leverage in the real estate market to in fact, I'm a Black. Nango, that just reminded me. I'm a Black bought a piece of heart, a land with a real estate company back then as a student. She was paying gradually. I know you want.
3: Hello, Lagos. Welcome to the Jordan Knight Show. And today we'll be discussing.
0: When she was telling me, she was proud. I'm glad I finished with payments. And I said, hey, set that up right now. I'm so proud of her. You don't need so much money. You don't need millions of naira before you can buy properties or buy land, whether a plot or full plot, in different location. Every location counts, trust me. And as value at different times, they will have to increase when it comes to return on investment at different times. The value added at the locations will make the location increase in value every time, and the return on investment is going to be huge. And that's the way we go. That's the way the real estate market runs right there. That is why you hear that it's been 3 years back to back in Nigeria that the real estate industry in Nigeria has been the major contributor to Nigerian GDP. Trust me, because of what the real estate market has turned to in Nigeria, in Africa, and outside right there. It's really flourishing, and those who understand how to take advantage of what is happening in the real estate market are strategic strategically positioning themselves to get the best right there. Imagine a student who feels, oh, I don't have money to buy land, or even though I can pay 10K, I can pay 12K, I can pay 19K, I can pay 20K every month. Yes, I can afford that. Do I have an opportunity to do that? Yes, you have a firm who is now doing that, telling you this is a leverage. That is the way to go. Oh, I'm a trader. I sell something. I do this. I don't make so much, but at least I know I can do 20K because every week I do a job of maybe 5K or 10K. Someone just sent or less so much money right now. See, she go on a lot and she say, ooh, for a bad day. All right, the world to keep original to me 0906003352 is the number to call. You want to take advantage of opportunities right now to do leveraging to make money for yourself. This guy, keep calling. When I come back from this break, I will be picking your call 0906003352. Awesome.

0: in fact, I'm that song, I'll be back. I'm so fast. She's like, half not, because I know for sure she doesn't know. Let me go here. You know, already, I cannot sing it. No. Don't do. All right, beautiful. Still the bias bracket right here, just on the lighter mode. You want.
1: If you want to make a ginger, give me tea, cocoa.
2: I don't lie when I say, I did it.
0: To sing this song and win something, you can call right now. And win yourself something. I won't give him a black back. I'll give you if you call it. Sing the song, win something. Sing the song and buy land. Okay, all you need to do is call 090-6000-3352 is the number to call to join the conversation. This person calling.
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0: To us about what you want to tell us this morning. Thank you. She's glad to hear that. She's happy to hear that. Thank you so much.
4: Thank you, sir.
0: God bless you. We appreciate that once again. Thank you for doing that. It shows you listen to Jordan FM and you appreciate our Lua. God bless you for doing that this morning. Fresh grace on every side as well too. So you want to enjoy new level in the real estate market, all you need to do is talk to me today saying I am interested in buying a land. I want to buy a half plot and I don't have so much. Can I pay instrumentally? You can pay as low as 20,000 and as low as 19,000 in different locations. Say, imagine this location, Woodgate Prime. Woodgate Prime is the name of the estate right there at Owode, right there. Or Buffy Owode is the name of the community. You can buy a land at what's about 1.2 million. That's a full plot. And you will pay as low or as little as 19,000 a monthly for the next 2 years to pay up what you're buying. At the end of the day, you're a proud owner of a plot of land inside an amazing estate.
3: This is Jordan.
0: With a 1.2 million naira per plot, for someone who want to buy and pay at once, 1.2 million naira. And for someone who want to buy and pay instrumentally, because I can pay at once, I want to pay for a year, I want to pay for 24 months, that's 2 years, you can reach out to me. I want to pay as low as 20K monthly to take advantage of this. That will be easier for me so I can do other things. Beautiful. Call or send an SMS to 081-3834-8845. That's the number you can call after the show or send an SMS to or even a WhatsApp message saying you're interested in the property in the estate at Woodgate Prime or Buffalo Woodday for 1.2 million naira outright payment. You can pay that 1.2 for the next 3 months and CP exactly 1.2. But if you're buying an installment, you want to pay for the next 12 months or 24 months or even 36 months, you can pay as low every month as 19,000 naira. Safe investment, good title documentation. 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It's called flexible payment at Dick Street. The Dick Street is at Imota. The name of the estate is the Dick Street. 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

0: 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All you need to do is reach out to this number. Call, send an SMS or send a WhatsApp message to 081-38-34-88-45. That is the number you can call or send a message to, and definitely someone will talk to you. I'll give you one more here, right there. The location is at Ikene Ilishan, where we have the Ogun State International Cargo Airport, right there. A very good location, massive infrastructures around this location. The cargo airport in Ogun State, the Gateway Cargo Airport, is functioning right there. Trust me, it's a functioning airport. They just opened it was it last month or so, and it is functional as it stands right now. Aviation City, the name of the estate around here, just at the back of the airport. You can take advantage of this opportunity. I've explained at different times about Aviation City. I've said a whole lot that will make you go to that location, but today, because of the time, I have just like 2 minutes to leave the studio. Aviation City is still very much available. How much is it selling right now? It's not selling per plot anymore. It's an upland sales. Back then, it was selling per plot for 900k. It's by acre right now, for those who will take advantage of this. And acre is selling for 4 million naira. That is 6 plots for 4 million naira. If I can't afford to buy, I don't have 4 million naira, you can get one or two persons to pair with you, buy and get, take advantage of this opportunity. 4 million naira for an acre right there at Ikene Ilishan Aviation City. That's the name of the estate right there. Just reach out to the number or send an SMS to the number, whichever one. 081-38-34-88-45 081-38-34-88-45. And before I round up on the show, I'll give you this opportunity as well at Gateway. But this one is not an estate package, is a secondary market for someone who wants to take advantage of these. At what is it called? K2 Ekpe is the location in Lagos. K2 Ekpe is the location where we have so many estates, but someone owned this one, owned about 9 acres right there, and want to sell an acre as
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0: as well too. But this person bought it for some time now and want to sell an acre, and he said anybody who can pay about 12 million naira, please let me sell it to the person. The person will do the documentation and all those stuff. So all you need to do is call or send an SMS to this number after the show, saying I am interested in the property at K2 Ekpe. Can I see the place? Then I'll make payment. 1 acre, that is 6 plots, for how much? 12 million naira. You can't get that anywhere. You can only get it from this person who is willing to just sell 1 acre from the 9 acres he has there. He just want to do something and move on, because that is why he's saying, oh, Eleyinbo, you need distress sales. You might want to take advantage of the distress sales. Somebody's looking at me, Eleyinbo. Okay. Take advantage of it right now. I have just about 1 minute to leave the studio. Call or send an SMS to 081-38-34-88-45 081-38-34-88-45. And you might want to do documentation. You have land anywhere and you don't have title documentation, you're scared of losing those land. If you have a receipt on the land, it is not a title. You can even lose it or risk encroachment. So all you need to do, I want to do a registered survey plan, or I'm willing to do a deed of assignment so that I can know legally the land that is transferred to me. I want to go a step further, do my CFO or governor's consent. Send an SMS to this number or call 081-38-34-88-45. Thank you so much for being a part of the show today. God bless you wherever you are.

0: 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Great music and fantastic.
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I am Rukaya Abdul Karim. In the highlights, federal government vows to tackle substandard goods with stronger measurement systems. Discourse reject Lagos plan to scrap electricity ban classification. CBN, no more aggressive FX interventions as Naira market strengthens. On the foreign scene, World Bank targets $23 billion private investment boost for Africa. Now the news in detail. The federal government has reaffirmed its commitment to bolstering standardization and measurement system to combat standard substandard products. Project consumers and enhance the global competitiveness of Nigerian goods. Speaking at the 2026 World Metrology Day event organized by the Standards Organization of Nigeria, SON, Minister of Industry, Trade and Investment, Jumoke Oduwole, said the government is intensifying the regulation, upgrading testing facilities and digitalizing processes to tackle poor quality goods. Standardization and methodology are powerful tools for improving productivity, reducing waste, and boosting competitiveness, she said. Oduwole noted that the National Metrology Institute and laboratories in Lagos, Kano, Abuja, and Port Harcourt continue to provide vital calibration and quality assurance services nationwide. Minister of State for Industry, John Eno, emphasize that reliable measurements and foundational of good governance, industrialization and sustainable development, while SON Director General Ifeanyi Okeke described metrology as essential for industrial growth, healthcare, trade and policy making. Electricity distribution companies, DISCOs, have opposed the Lagos state government's move to abolish the customer band classification system for electricity supply, warning that the premature implementation could spark consumer unrest, worsen market distortion, and target blackouts. The criticism comes after the Lagos State Commissioner for Energy and Mineral Resources, Biodun Ogunleye, announced plans to eliminate the bans and ensure stable power for all residents. Under the NERC framework introduced in April 2024, consumers are categorized into bands A to E based on daily electricity supply hours, with band A customers paying cost-effective reflective tariffs for at least 20 hours of supply, while lower bands receive subsidies. DISCOs officials argue that while the intention is commendable, the state must first guarantee reliable generation and supply across all areas. They stressed that removing bands without full metering would be impractical, noting that metering all consumers in Lagos will require massive investment at about 180,000 naira per customer.

Nigeria's foreign exchange reserves have rebounded to pre-US-Israel-Iran war levels, with the Central Bank of Nigeria, CBN, insisting it has largely stepped back from defending the naira. Speaking after Wednesday's Monetary Policy Committee meeting, CBN Governor Olayemi Cardoso said ongoing reforms have significantly deepened the FX market, reducing the need for heavy intervention. Daily market turnover has surged from about $100 million at the start of the current administration to roughly $550 currently, occasionally hitting $1 billion. Cardoso expects consistent $1 billion daily turnover as reforms continue. CBN intervention now accounts for just 1.2 to 1.3% of total FX turnover in 2025, with liquidity largely driving the markets.

The World Bank Group has launched a major initiative to mobilize $23 billion in private capital for Africa over the next 4 years by significantly scaling up its risk guarantees. Through its new guarantee platform, the bank plans to more than double annual guarantee insurance to $6.4 billion by 2030. The move aims to unlock investments in key sectors such as agribusiness, energy, infrastructure, healthcare, digital services, and trade, potentially improving the lives of 190 million Africans. The initiative will support flagship projects, including Mission 300 to connect 300 million people to electricity by 2030 and AgriConnect for smallhold farmers. Expected outcomes include electricity access for 43 million people, financial inclusion for 50 million with emphasis on women-owned businesses, broadband connectivity for 37 million, and other digital transparent benefits. MIGA Managing Director Tsutomu Yamamoto welcomed the plan, noting Africa's rapidly growing youth population as a major opportunity for job-creating investments.

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1: my people. 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
0: I've been listening to the business news at 12 on Jordan 105, and the to tap electricity band classification. CBN no more aggressive effects as naira market strengthens. On the foreign scene, World Bank targets $23 billion private investment boost for Africa. 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

0: on record.
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0: politicians have no send you as you know send them.
1: As you see me so, hey, it be like say.
0: It's not a matter of you sending them. They don't send us. All I want to say is that they don't really care about us. All man for himself, nobody really cares, to be honest. I said something yesterday during primaries for Lagos House of Assembly for the parties, and it was like people were like, this is who we want, and while other aspirants were like, no, I want to be the one to go and represent my people. If it is all about representing your people and not representing yourself and your own personal family,
2: why can't you be the best entrepreneur you can possibly be?
3: Yes, so my people, this is not Jordan Drive, now they listen to so good.
0: Should there be violence? Why? Why? At least having to represent your people shouldn't be a do or die affair, right? It shouldn't get to that extent whereby we need to shed blood and be like, ah, homo, tipati kuku. If it's simply not about yourself, why should it get to that extent? To be honest with you, that is why a song like this resonates with a time like this. To be honest, this song is evergreen. It resonates with election period. Anytime election period is around the corner, and that is why we bring you back something like this, just to send a reminder and to create an atmosphere of awareness to our people. Say, they don't come again, no, because now that time you go see politicians go to sit down for major road, they pass motto, they want to show you their sense of belonging, that we are together, you know, we are in this together. Lo and behold, once they assume office, they feel it, I'm already gone. Season this moment to welcome you to another season episode of The Flower Your Mind with Sean Polity, live right here on Jordan 105.5 FM. Appreciation to those of you who joined us on the show yesterday, most especially Ambassador Comrade Musa Bau, who joined the show yesterday. And apologies to those of you who attempted to phone him and you were not. Today is another day, so we continue from where we stopped yesterday. Obviously, we have enough time to interact with each other. Don't forget the phone line to call, still 090-6000-3352 or 070-5169-7912. And you can improvise by sending me a WhatsApp text on 080-722-14389. Election Watch, how is it in your area? How is it going? What are the things you see that you like to share with us as your personal experience? Because I had my own experience yesterday. To be honest, I was going back and forth, going from one local government to the other to observe how things were going, and I was able to bring some report, you know, to some extent, at least on the show yesterday. So today is another day. Whatever your observations are, I would like to hear from you this afternoon. Don't forget, you are still tuned into The Flower Your Mind on Jordan 105.5 FM. Don't go nowhere. We'll be right back shortly.
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0: Amongst many problems we're facing in the country, we actually not concentrating on what needed to be focused on. You can see at this period, everyone talking about election, talking about what party, that party, who and who to represent them, who and who not to represent them. But we are not really addressing the real issue.
1: No shaking. Brain. When we ask our government, when them not give us.
0: You can imagine how when or when the last time anyone ever discussed about the insecurities around the country or discussing about electricity and electricity grid and other things among other problems we are facing as a nation. You can imagine that of Oyo School abduction that happened last week Friday, and one of the teachers was just recently executed. No one is talking about that. We have the state government there. We have the federal government there. And everyone is like, it happened in your territory now. You should be able to, like, step in for your people. Why the state government will probably be looking at the federal government too, like, Ogawa, the overall, the whole in law, you know, we're expecting you to step in. Should it actually get to that extent? Because that very, very video was a message to the government that if you think we are joking, if you think we are here to play, we execute more lives. And we have lives of other people there that belongs to other families, and amongst them were other kids, which are the students. You can imagine, even if by tomorrow they get released, you can imagine the trauma they will be facing as a child. Even me as an adult, I can't just imagine it, that anything such as abduction happened. I have the experience one time or the other. I don't even pray such an experience of my enemy, because I don't think there are certain people that can be able to beat the trauma involved.

0: Here we are celebrating winners and losers, the political representatives, the public office holders, okay, that we have elected by our own hands, or the ones they imposed on us, that okay, this one come and represent that constituency, come and represent this state, come and represent that local government, come and represent your people here and all that. Here we are celebrating the winners and the losers, but we are not really addressing the factual, the real issues.
1: It's the end of the fighting. I keep on singing, writing, people voting.

0: Truly, you don't take away, fella, don't go. But all of the things that have been spoken of about the state of the nation, if you go and look at, you go and check it out, some of fella's songs, you know, are still in line with what we are experiencing now in the nation. They are as evergreen, they are as fresh as if this man already sees the future. And everything keeps happening. I perceive he just dropped this song just this morning, as fresh, like he has seen this thing will happen. And those are the things we are experiencing as a nation. And we think, okay, this person is just singing to entertain us. But as they are passing across one vital message to us, and we don't get to listen. 090-6000-3352. Those are the number to call, or 070-516-97912. 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

0: black.
1: Do we even now send Jesus Christ? Nobody send them.
0: The only the angels of God is white now.
1: Oftentimes, I hear of people, especially a friend of mine, that used to say, Jesus was just like Martin Luther King. He was an activist.
0: So long, so long, it's too long.
1: Oh my, it's so long where we don't they suffer, where we don't they be like this, you know, like this we go the day. Anytime when Oyinbo travels out of their country to come to Nigeria or Africa, is always seen as, you know, adventure, you know, they are touring around the nations to see what's going on in other countries.
0: So long, so long.
1: But anytime in Nigeria and have an opportunity to travel out of the country, escape route, Jakpa, Jakpa and sing. It has gotten so bad up to the extent whereby some have even turned their green passport. I don't want to have anything to do with that country any longer. That place called Nigeria, why should it get to that bad? Why should it be that bad?

Because to be honest with you, as much as we are being optimistic that things will turn out for good, every day, every single time, things keep getting worse every now and then. You are in a certain market today and you get to hear the price of something. If you are not able to afford that thing at the moment, later, maybe few hours later, not even the next day, you don't increase. Nothing comes up and never goes down in Nigeria. Why not? The only thing we our people they join and do now is to do drugs. I wish we could join us and make things better. And you can see the way our people are beginning to enslave themselves in other countries simply because of the exchange of dollar to naira. Beyond Dabaru, everything, Ojo eti fok pere pere, Ogbo eti ya, pata pata. 0906000335 is the number to call. Or 0705169712. And you can improvise by sending me a WhatsApp text on 0807221438 9. This is still the flower you might wish on Polity live on Jordan 105.5 FM. They say politics is a dirty game. Why should it be a dirty game? Why should it actually be in the first place? Why should something which is meant to create ease for the people, why should it be a dirty game by representing your people in a public service, in a public office? Why should it be? Why? I want to go and represent my people. I'm the best one that can represent them. Oh, don't go and represent us. We don't want you. On a resort time to violence. When I begin the fight, they carry gun, they chase each other. I say my high see yesterday. Some of the things I can't come on here to come and say, my high see yesterday. You're having primaries, elections. Why should there be anything such as gun, any weapon, or in case the other party does not win, or whatever. Why should there be anything as such? And all in the name of, I want to go and represent my people. Are you truly representing the people? Or you are going there to represent yourself and your family.

0: I believe in the good dreams of the Greenland. Of course, I'm being optimistic that everything will definitely turn out for good. It might not be today, it might not be tomorrow, but I believe, right? Whichever way it is, no matter how long it takes, I will definitely be here to experience the good time. And I have a testimony to say that I once believed and I once said it, that everything will change out for good. Okay, I would never be part of those people who will say, oh, Nigeria, you know, feel better for them again. Hey, I'm seeing my CEO live on TV now.
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0: Africa people arise, the people of Nigeria arise. High time to wake up and do the needful.
1: I pray for healing, make a no stagger.
0: It's high time we start uniting. It's time we stop letting religious and ethics and our tribes divide us. We need to come together with one voice, one voice, one people. They say God dwells in the unity of his people because God is love. Which way forward? Only for love, only through love can we progress.
1: Upon all the kind minira within my backyard, still they wear Italiana, still they drive jammer. Why nobody tell me say that pattern will be Shankara?
0: You see our leaders telling you, oh, this one is not a Muslim, that one is not a Christian, you don't need to have anything to do together. This one is a northerner, and that one is a southerner, and that one is a westerner. You don't need to have anything to do with this person. And they are having things to do together. You see likes of Dangote or Teodola, and you see likes of Senator Akpabio, you know. They are dining and whining together, and you are busy chasing one dream that can never come true, up and down, like, this nation, that nation, and Nigeria must divide before we settle. Me, I don't believe in division. I believe in unity. United we stand and divide.

Divided we fall. Which way can we move forward? Only by unity. When we unite, one love, that is when we get to proceed. 0906000335 or 0705169792. And you can improvise by sending me a WhatsApp text on 0807-221-4389. But kindly indicate your location and your name in the text. 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

0: sometimes I look at the situation of the country, it does not really seem as if we actually have gained independence. But I think
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0: Working free in your own country, doing all sort of things, doing no matter of things, you know, they've been helpful in helping to develop your country, and you are busy due to your laziness. If you are a South African listening to me right now, I don't know what to say, but I don't want to be negative, right? Maybe you probably be able to be a good ambassador of your country and to your people, to enlightening them that the fellow blacks who are foreigners in your land are not the problem. So the problem is we South Africans themselves, right? So what you couldn't get right from onset, you say no, when other people leave your country, that's when you'll be able to fix it. Me, we be say, I dey Niger, I know as Niger they be, I can't reach your country. We dey hardworking here, we can adapt to every situation. And there is no way in the world that a Nigerian gets into that we don't do the needful. We don't also, we don't come alive with our agility and every other thing. And you are busy sitting back, waiting for your government to come and do one or two for you. And a Nigerian is there and took over your jobs and contributed to the economy and making things work in your country. And you're now being hateful, seeing them as hindrance to your own progress. That is never it. The problem is with you. It is not with the foreigners in your land.

0: truly we love our fatherland, but the fact remains, does our fatherland really loves us? If you ask me, I would say yes, better. Those who are in charge of the fatherland are the real issues of the land. To be honest with you, Nigeria is a very good place. It's a very good country to be, but we pray to God Almighty that we will get it right to our leaders.
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0: In their chosen profession that have been recognized by our leaders. You can see in sports, in every other thing, in music, in entertainment, it's whoever God has helped to break forth personally on their own. And at the end of the day, we come out and say, thanks to the government, I was able to achieve this simply because of so programs that the government.
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4: 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I'm Michael Irumaka. And the highlights: federal government vows to tackle substandard goods with a stronger measurement system. Tinubu appoints a 39-year-old Professor Segun Aino as new JAMB registrar. In business, discos rejects Lagos' plan to scrap electricity band classification. On the foreign scene, Air France and Airbus are guilty of manslaughter over 2009 AF-447 crash. Now the news in detail. The federal government has reaffirmed its commitment to bolstering standardization and measurement systems to combat substandard products, protect consumers, and enhance the global competitiveness of Nigerian foods. Speaking at the 2026 World Metrology Day event, organized by the Standards Organization of Nigeria, SON, Minister of Industry, Trade and Investment, Jumoke Oduwole, said the government is intensifying regulation, upgrading testing facility, and the digitalization processes to tackle poor quality food. Standardization on metrology and powerful tools for improving productivity, reducing waste, and boosting competitiveness, she said. Oduwale said that the National Metrology Institute and Laboratories in Lagos can

0: Abuja and Port Harcourt continues to provide vital calibration and quality assurance services nationwide. Minister of State for Industry John Eno emphasized that reliable measures are foundational to good governance, industrialization and sustainable, while Sun Director General Ifeanyi Okeke described metrology as essential for industrial growth, healthcare, trade and policy making. President Bola Ahmed Tinubu has appointed Professor Segun Aina as the new JAMB Registrar of the Joint Admission and Matriculation Board, JAMB, succeeding Professor Ishak Oyedele, whose tenure ends. On July 31st, 2026. The appointment was announced on Thursday by the President.
1: Nice. Awesome talk.
2: Every day.

0: In business, electricity distribution companies, DISCOs, have opposed the Lagos State government move to abolish the customer band classification system for electricity supply, warning that premature implementation could spark consumer unrest, worsen market distortions, and trigger blackouts. The criticism comes after Lagos State Commissioner for Energy and Mineral Resources, Biodu Ogunleye, announced plans to eliminate the bans and ensure stable power for all residents. Under the NERC framework introduced in April 2024, consumers are categorized into Band A to E based on daily electricity supply hours, and Band A consumers pay cost-effective tariffs for at least 20 hours of supply, while lower bands receive subsidies. DISCOs officially argue that while the intentions is commendable, the state must first guarantee reliable generation and supply across all areas. On the foreign scene, Air France and Airbus have been convicted of corporate manslaughter over the 2009 crash of flight AF447, which killed all 228 people on board. The Paris Appeal Court overturned the previous acquittal from 2023, finding both companies responsible for the disaster. The Airbus A330 stalled during a storm while flying from Rio de Janeiro to Paris on 1st June 2009 and plunged into the Atlantic Ocean from 38,000 feet. The companies were each ordered to pay the maximum fines of €225,000, a penalty some victims' family described as a token sum. Relatives of the victims, many from France, Brazil and Germany, attended the verdict on Thursday. And you have been listening to the news update at 4 on Jordan 105.5 FM. To end the news update, here are the highlights. Federal government vows to tackle substandard goods with stronger measurement systems. Tinubu appoints 39-year-old Professor Segun Aino as new JAMB registrar. In business, DISCOs rejects Lagos' plan to scrap electricity ban classification. On the foreign scene, Air France and Airbus guilty of manslaughter over 2009 AF447 crash. And that's the news update at first produced by the news team. Just before we go, consider this African proverb. Every problem, I beg your pardon, is a gift. 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Thanks for listening. I'm Michael Irumaka. Join us again at 6 for more news bulletin. Good evening.
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1: A very beautiful evening to you right there listening to me. You're welcome to Jordan Drive, right here on Jordan 105.5 FM. How are you all doing? It's quite a, I don't even know. No, I can't say cold. It's not cold. It's because I'm inside the studio and AC has baited me. It's quite hot. Yeah, it's quite, hot. And I'm going to remind you again that please try your best to stay hydrated as much as you can. Use your sunscreen if you have one. If you don't have one, you can buy. Also, drink a lot and a lot and a lot of water. That's what I mean by staying hydrated. Or just eat fruit that contains lot of water because you really, really need it. You don't want to, have any issue with your skin barrier. So you need to protect it as much as you can. And I trust that you are having an amazing, amazing day. It's been an amazing day for me, even though it's been running from, from one newsroom to the other. But I tell you, it's been amazing because, a lot is going on right there on social media and as well in the society. And before I even go further, let me tell you my name because there's a lot I'm going to talk about. My name is Oluwafunke Obishesa. I'm also known as Tishesa Yoba somewhere. Leti Tagogolobi. I'm not alone in the studio. I have my beautiful co-host to me, baby girl.
2: Do you know that? I think I would want to try
1: to do what?
2: To give the usual energy, but I don't think I have it anymore.
1: My co-host is on that duet.
2: Hey, Lagos, guess who is no longer a co-member?
1: My girl,
2: God. So today is a very great day. It's a day that the Lord has made. Yes, and I will rejoice and be glad in it. Because what? I have collected my certificate. That certificate, that paper that they used to give us, that gold, that treasure. After the NYLZ, I have collected my own. So when you see me on the road now and you say, Copper Week,
1: I will slap you on
2: So congratulations to me for this one long year of greatness. One long year
1: I
2: of...
1: I tell you, I'm so happy
2: actually
1: for you.
2: A long, short year because... I just remember when I went to camp and I was like, oh my God, camp is stressful. I want to go home. But now I'm done.
1: You're done,
2: and
1: baby
2: I'm
1: girl.
2: Done, done,
1: You're done.
2: Done.
1: You're done, baby
2: so,
1: girl.
2: So, so happy.

0: Happy. So if you're out there and you know what it feels like to be holding your POP letter, Abi certificate, you can call us 0906000. Just say congratulations to me. Or if you don't know, just call in and say, all right, congratulations, though, because yes, I need all the congratulations that I can get. Mm-hmm. You can send in some money too, though. Yes, everything is needed. My name is Oreoluwa Fast.
1: Good music and vibes.
2: Awesome talk every day, all day.
0: A round of applause, because there's something that NYC did. That's the NYC Health Insurance. And anybody that didn't tap into NYC Health Insurance, if you're a core member now and you have not, please do tap into it.
3: That's your senior colleague talking
0: yes,
3: to you.
0: Yes, tap into it. Because the day before yesterday, that's a day before my POP, I said I want to go to the hospital. I said, let me go and use my NYC Health Insurance. And I went there. I saw the doctor. They gave me what? They gave me drugs. A fellow by there just because I'm a core member. So if you're a core member and you have not tapped into your health insurance, tap into it. Even the glasses I'm using, my Ojugo is courtesy NYSC. So if you're a core member right now and you're not tapping into your health insurance, please do tap into it.
4: Do that. Congratulations to you once again.
0: Oh,
4: like
0: thank you.
4: I'm super happy for you. Like,
0: I'm super happy too.
4: This is another win-win and achievement.
3: You know, it's not easy to be full-time graduates, but don't worry.
5: Everybody, this is The Sweet, and it's about to get all funky today. 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
4: After this show, we are going to celebrate.
5: 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We won't give you no move an inch, but if you don't say one move,
0: thank you.
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3: Are you going to have to go through hustling? It's not like
0: if
3: we're not
0: hustling.
3: If you live
0: in Lagos, it's almost going to be.
3: If you live in Lagos, then as though those that are hustling in Ibadan, those that are hustling in Abuja, those that are hustling in Zamfara, they are not hustling.
8: Yeah. Value. Innovate.
3: You even
4: like
3: live in
4: the
3: Lagos.
4: The
3: you
4: want itself. You must also.
3: Exactly.
0: Okay.
3: Yeah. Ekabo, tell us.
4: Yeah,
3: your name.
4: My name is Tama Black and Shirt. If you don't know me,
8: radio has never been this exciting.
4: Me now, you know me, and welcome to the Thursday edition of the Jordan Drive Show. And I'm so super happy to be here. And congrats to Oreoluwa. Like,
0: thank you.
4: Like, I'm super happy for her. And don't worry, we'll be there. We're there. I will get there.
3: Yeah, you'll get. Don't worry. Yeah, don't need say must. Yeah. You're gonna get there. Once again, you're welcome, and you've heard the voices of the three musketeers that will be hosting the show this evening on Thursdays. It's a full house. I mean, if you're a regular listener, you know, and we. Do

0: last information on our list is the, I mean, the reports. This is quite very...
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0: Go and let me read what they had to say to you. Now, NUT means Nigerian Union of Teachers. So, the Oyo State wing of NUT spoke. And they said, while the government is currently offering all security to any members and generality of teachers and well-wishers across the state to commit ourselves into a 3-day fasting. And prayers. Awetadura Oshebe.
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0: After that types this thing must be Angelus or a pastor. Because it was defrosted my brain more. A session by 12 noon on each of the 3 days. Across our schools, we strongly believe
4: that this is the sweet and it's about to get all funky today. Great music and fantastic teams in
0: collective spiritual supplications,
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4: 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This is Jordan.
3: That's cool. I'm going to take actions, stands. But you're saying fasting and prayer. What else? Fasting is great.
5: Wait,
3: prayer is good. God is on the throne.
6: I don't lie when I say I did it.
3: But this thing that happened, the kidnap, wasn't caused by God. God did not send them to the school. So, and someone will say, because God allowed it, maybe that I fasted and prayed on my kids, God might be a wicked God to have allowed it. No. God is not a puppeteer. God doesn't pull everybody's strings. Even if anything happened, that God allows it.
7: Yeah.
3: So God is not just. So you cannot now say, fasting and prayer. If the Bible said faith without work is dead, even if you fast and pray, and the military doesn't do anything, the police doesn't do anything, except God wants to intentionally step in.
7: Yeah.
3: Nothing is going to be done. Do you think the cheaper girls' parents didn't fast and pray?
7: I mean, this is really, really sad. When actually,
3: really sad.
7: Yeah. Let's hear from mom. Yeah, from my own opinion. When I watched this.
4: Awesome talk every day.
7: Video, I felt so down. Putting again, kidnapping video and the reports that was given, or the further process was to fast and pray. And I checked it. I was like, fast and pray. How? Why? Actions are meant to be done.
3: Right.
7: We are meant to put action, protect, or go on strike. If this, because there's a lot of insecurity, but the Oyo State is undergoing a massive one where students are being kidnapped, people are being killed, and teachers there. And we call on fasting and prayer. From my own opinion, I feel like the NUT are supposed to call off a strike, or go out for protest, because there is nothing fasting and prayer can do in this situation. People that have been kidnapped have been, yes, I know God is meant to intervene, God is meant to see you, God is meant to come into this, this, that, but that should not be a general rules or a general obligation that every citizen is meant to do. Every citizen in Oyo State is meant to do, to obey. Okay, everybody fast and pray. No, that is not an action. Actions are meant to be taken. They are meant to do

0: Good morning, Lagos. Welcome to the Jordan Breakfast Show. And today...
1: Hey, everybody, this is The Sweet, and it's about to get all funky today. Great music and fantastic teams in making you the best
2: entrepreneur.
1: You can possibly be. Yes, so my people, this is not Jordan Drive, and I listen to, so get better information. I won't give you no move an intro, but if you don't say one move, move your radio too.
3: Hello, Lagos. Welcome to the Jordan Night Show. And today we'll be discussing
4: the voices you need at work all day, every day till payday are

0: to be going through that and seeing their father in a very horrible state circulated online. So please, that's important. That it's also important that we establish that. NUT is saying fast and pray. While NUT is saying fast and pray, we must also acknowledge that the Oyo State government is taking actions into place. There has been press meeting going on left, right, center.
1: We don't need press meeting.
0: Also, let me say that today the Oyo State government signed a particular security. Let me bring that out. You can go on.
2: Yeah. So the number for you to still call is 090-6000-3352 to be a part of
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1: Hello, Lagos. Welcome to the Jordan Knight Show. And today we'll be discussing
2: the voices you need at work all day, every day, till payday. Are
3: you talking about the teacher call for 3 days fasting and prayer, right?
4: Yes.
3: And so, I just, to my own opinion, there's nothing bad in it. When the government we have
5: value
3: for children, so, and they will also hold them innovation. So they can help them.
4: Sorry,
3: they are helpless.
4: Did you said
5: Asia, radio has never been this excited. This is
3: not help themselves.
5: Is Jordan
3: them. And don't forget, we cannot underestimate the power in prayer.
4: Okay.
3: You know? So, to my own little understanding, there's nothing bad in prayer and fasting to protect others from God to stop it. The security is in the hand of government, is in the hand of us as well. But we cannot confront them, you know? They cannot go into the bush, you know? Yeah. Once the government is doing their own, they will be helping government in prayer as well. So don't let us underestimate the power of in prayer and fasting. It works and it's still working. Thank you.
4: So much. If you'd still like to be a part of the show, you can call 0906000 0906000 6000 3352 or send a WhatsApp message to 0807 221 4389.
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4: Welcome to the show.
8: Yeah, this is Maxwell calling from Adinyo.
6: Welcome to the show, Maxwell.
8: Yeah. Sisters, you see, what the National Union of Teachers are saying is something that most people have been doing. And please, with all due respect, if you have watched the video clip of that incident, the person that was beheaded, you know what leads to that. You see,
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10: awesome talk every day.
8: In Nigeria, at times I try to place politicians and kidnappers in the same thing. They will now come out to tell us that we are using and we have paid some people money for empowerment. Kidnappers will now come and tell you that
11: everybody, this is the sweet and it's about to get all funky today. Great
8: music. That they need ransom. And at the end,
11: music and fantastic teams in making you the best entrepreneur you can possibly be.
8: Yep. Tradition will still go to World Bank and borrow money. If the teachers want to go and fast,
11: so my people
8: listening and prayers, politician knows what to do. But
11: it's not Jordan Drive, now they listen to, so we'll get better information.
8: Don't want to be, because if they tell you what to do, you also use that same method to arrest them.
4: Okay.
8: What is this?
4: See,
8: sister, you see, this thing has gotten above what you are looking at.
0: If you don't move an inch, but if you don't say one move, move your radio too.
1: Hello, Lagos. Welcome to the Jordan Knight Show. And today we'll be discussing
2: the voices you need at
8: work. Okay, what about, look at it now. If I'm the one, I have my
2: work all day, every day, till payday.

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1: All right, welcome back. This is still Jordan Drive right here on Jordan 105.5 FM, the station promoting entrepreneurship and value. And it's still the continue segment where we talk about trending things happening right there on social media. It's been an amazing show. I mean, the conversation, I understand that the headlines could be quite heavy, but that's why you have us here. We make it really, really light for you. And for the next conversation, we'll be having with us one of the, I mean, well, how do I introduce him? If you're very familiar with the morning show, you would be very, very familiar with him. His name is Muyiwa Adelaja, and he's one of the analysts on the morning show. I mean, it's just going to be year with us because it's raining politics today.
2: I think
1: on social media
2: this morning now.
3: As usual.
1: Of course.
3: All right, good evening, ladies. It's always nice to be in the middle of the
1: Of course, well, women rule the world now. What do you expect?
3: Okay, you are the one ruling the world, right? Okay. So what are we doing? Now, the morning I was with two ladies. In the evening, it's three of you. Three beautiful ladies.
1: You can see the justification of what I said.
3: In the middle of three angels. Okay, I think I'm safe.
1: All right, welcome to the show. We move on to the next trending story online. And this is concerning the APC primaries that happened in Surulere Constituency 1. And breaking news, Honorable Desmond Elliott suffers a shocking defeat in the APC primaries for Surulere Constituency 1 as he lost to Honorable Baccarat Odunuga. And there's been a series of videos circulating where he had stated that his security personnel were taken away from him a day prior to the election. The process wasn't peaceful. His people, that is his own people, of course, you know, everybody are going to have their people. So he said his own people with videos were denied access into the voting premises. Thugs were intimidating. Mm. Cars were broken. And he has his editor currently in the hospital as a result of the unpeaceful process. In another video circulating online, we saw him saying that he redraws his officially, in his words, "I am officially announcing my redraw from these particular race." Now you'll be wondering, okay, what's now causing the go-go-ro-go-de-yon? It's no matter. Everybody.
4: This is Jordan

0: going on internally. So I think when the when it was found, they found out from the presidency that he's part of the people that signed that Obasa should be removed. So since then, the powers that be, they are looking at it that, well, we don't know what to do.
1: We know where to catch
0: you. But what I think actually happened that is he appears to be unsettling now. You know, politics, they can deceive you.
2: Mm.
0: They will know that they are you now, you are not going anywhere. They will just tell you, go and meet this party leader. Once you will apologize and beg this party leader.
2: My daddy.
0: And some of these people in their mind, this is why he has a lot of money. Let's spend some of this money. They will just say, don't worry, go to so person. Apologize and give them something. And they will be deceiving you because my dad is actually a politician too. So he has led me in some of these tactics.
1: He knows the game.
0: Yes, he knows the game. He told me some of these things that they do. That they will know because they are very heartless. Politicians, they don't send anybody. They just want to collect as much money, especially those ones that are not going to offices. So this is the opportunity they can milk all aspirants.
2: Any vulnerable person.
0: Yes. So I'm sure what happened is allegedly, so that before they say, they hear what Adela just said. So probably allegedly, he thought he has settled what needs to be settled. Because initially, it was very obvious. When Jabi Amila actually addressed, I don't know, he was addressing maybe town hall, and he said he almost lost his job because of Desmond Elliott, blah blah blah blah blah blah. So if everything has been settled, the truth is in this Lagos, there is one person that determines what happens. Or let me say, group of people. If they want you there, they want you there. If they don't want you there, there is nothing you can do. That reminds me to when Ambode. That is how Ambode, when he wanted the second time, they told him, "Don't worry, we'll just conduct primaries. You will win." Probably deceptions here and there. When it's time for primary, all the people that he brought, he mobilized, they couldn't enter. So I think they couldn't enter the place where the primaries took place. I think the same Both game played out. They played the same, chess game upon Desmond after giving him a lot of promises, said he withdrew. And something tells me, this is my personal opinion now, something tells me that after he did that video, because we all saw the video, he said he's withdrawing. Maybe somebody called him. Who told you to
2: withdraw?
0: Hey, you are withdrawing.
3: I won't give you no move an intro, but if you don't say one move, move your radio with this.
0: They better go and retract that statement. That is why I tell you that.
4: Hello, Lagos. Welcome to the Jordan Knight Show. And today we'll be discussing
5: the voices you need at work all day, every day till payday. Are

0: The vote is...
1: No, the vote counts. This is just
2: your vote counts, please.
1: Your vote counts.
0: But the vote counts in the grand scheme of things. But when it comes to things like primaries, it might...
1: No, it's not as if vote does not count. Okay, now, politics is about mobilization. You are dealing with... In fact, they might say, don't worry, we'll give you dollars. No, we'll just give you $100. So, and because of the level of poverty that politics is highly monetized... The money bag always have their way.
2: Okay, you can, for you to be a part of the show, if you like to contribute, like
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2: I'd like to express your opinion, but please, I know this is politics, and when it comes to politics, I

0: need no any other one. Only your love will soon go. All right, welcome back. And of course, this is still Jordan Drive right here on Jordan 105.5 FM. My name is Oluwafunke Obisheso.
1: And I am Oroluwafatogo, the latest exco member in town.
0: Latest adults.
2: An adult.
0: It just starts, my dear. Don't worry, you understand. Okay. But I mean, like I said, it's gonna be very rosy for you.
1: It is actually.
2: It will be. My name is Amma Black and Shirt.
0: Yeah, so these are the three musketeers leading the show for this evening. In case you're just joining us, this is in No Concern You segment where we talk about trending things happening on social media, and we've brought a lot update to you. We spoke about the the concerns. One of the participants, that's the contestants for the APC primary election that was held in Surulere constituency 1, which is Honorable Desmond Elliott, very late setting concerns about the intimidation that he faced during the election and how his people were not allowed into the premises to cast their vote. Also, we spoke about the ongoing abduction release of the students that were abducted in or your state. I would just like to ask the ladies your parting shot on this before we wrap up the show.
1: Well, for me, I think to some extent we've normalized this kidnapping trend. We see it as, oh, another set of people have been kidnapped. Oh my God, it's so sad.
2: Like it's a norm.
1: On to the next.
2: Yeah.
1: And I'm serious. Now, I would say this in respect to Asna. According to reports, Asna is going to win the Champions, the Premier League. But everybody's celebrating Arsenal's winning the Premier League, and everybody is almost already forgetting that some children, 2 years old, 3 years old, 4 years old, are still in the kidnappers, and nothing has been done

0: to even bring them out. At least the some kidnap so good some kidnaps that happened in the north some time ago, we will hear, oh, there was release, there was rescue and all of that, but we are not hearing a lot of positivity coming from this, and we seem to be moving on. So I feel like it's almost like this is happening too much, and it's almost becoming a normal thing in society, and everybody's just moving on with their lives without calling for action. That's why NUT can say we should be fasting and praying.
1: Okay, I'm a block. Let me hear your thoughts in 30 seconds.
2: Yeah, for me, what I'll just say is that I guess things should always be done in the right way, in a proper way. Like, actions should be taken, actions should be made. If there are certain things that is meant to be done, we should do it. Justice needs to be served. We need to call out some certain things. And, you know, in as much as prayers and prayer and fasting is needed, but at the same time, actions are meant to be made.
3: 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Welcome to the Jordan Knight Show. And today we'll be discussing
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1: 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This show comes your way again tomorrow with a No Continue segment. We're wrapping up the No Continue segment, but we continue with the Entrepreneurship Quest segment, so you do not want to miss that for anything.
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6: My brothers and sisters in the vineyard, can you spare me a few minutes of your time? 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You desire to serve in God's vineyard, but you don't know where to begin. 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
6: ministry, to marriage counseling, prayer and deliverance ministry, or an outreach ministry. 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This new section of Dynamic Pastors Academy will be highly practical. You'll be taught by the spirit-filled professionals ready to guide you step by step. 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Join us in the first week of June for new section. 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

will be guiding and you will testify to his glory. If you feel no call yet, but you have a body to win soul for Christ, this academy is for you too. Join us and you will have every reason to praise God. It is a weekend program, time 4 to 6 p.m. on Friday and 10 a.m. to 4 p.m. on Saturday. There are four different modules for this program. The first module, we are going to treat it for 13 weeks. The second module, another 13 weeks. The third module and the fourth module. And I can assure you, if you can be part of the school, you are not going to regret it. If you are in the ministry already, you can join us. No matter the qualification you are having, the professionals are going to share more light to your area of calling. It doesn't matter. These people might not be pastors, but they are professionals in that field. Apart from that, the health aspect are going to be treated as well with qualified doctors. As you can see, this is not just a Bible school or ordinary theology. This is an eyes opener to the assignment ahead of you. Form is now available at Dynamic Pastor School, number 106, Ijuro Road, Agege.

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My brothers and sisters in the vineyard, can you spare me a few minutes of your time? I know there is a divine call of God upon your life, but let me ask you this, and I knew this same question has been troubling many of us. Are you truly called? If yes, what is the area of your calling? Because you are not called to do everything. Some of you are worried about where to start. Some have already begun the journey, but weary and tempted to quit because of the challenges they are facing. You desire to serve in God's vineyard, but you don't know where to begin. Do not worry. Here is the answer to the question troubling your heart. Dynamic Pastor School, practical and professional school of ministry, is not just a Bible school or a place of theology. It is a school designed to open your spiritual eyes, mind, with the seasoned professional guiding you. Many have a divine call, but do not know their area of specialization. Are you called to teach, to youth ministry, to marriage counseling, prayer and deliverance ministry, or an outreach ministry? Many cannot answer this question alone. This new section of Dynamic Pastors Academy will be highly practical. You'll be taught by the spirit-filled professionals ready to guide you step by step. Do not miss this opportunity. Join us in the first week of June for new section. It will be fully practical and led by the professional who will put you through. Admission form is now available at Dynamic Pastor School, number 106, Ijuro, Agege, Lagos. If you are already in the ministry, but things are not going as expected, join us with God's help. We will guide you and you will testify to His glory. If you feel no call yet, but you have a body to win soul for Christ, this academy is for you too. Join us and you will have every reason to praise God. It is a weekend program. Time 4 to 6 p.m. on Friday and 10 a.m. to 4 p.m. on Saturday. There are four different modules for this program. The first module, we are going to treat it for 13 weeks. The second module, another 13 weeks. The third module and the fourth module. And I can assure you, if you can be part of the school, you are not going to regret it. If you are in the ministry already, you can join us. No matter the qualification you are having, the professionals are going to shed more light to your area of calling. It doesn't matter. These people might not be pastors, but they are professionals in that field. Apart from that, the health aspect are going to be treated as well with qualified doctors. As you can see, this is not just a Bible school or ordinary theology. This is an eyes opener to the assignment ahead of you. Form is now available at Dynamic Pastor School, number 106, Ijuro, Agege, Lagos. Our resumption date, Friday, 5th June, 2026. For more information, call 080-2381-3218 or 070-6940.

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4: 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I am Orelua Fatogun. In the highlight, UK envoy concludes Nigeria visit, urges religious tolerance. Tinubu appoints 39-year-old Professor Shego Aino as new JAMB registrar. In business, Discos rejects Lagos' plan to scrap electricity ban clarification. On the foreign scene, Air France and Airbus guilty of manslaughter over 2009 AF447 crash. Now the news in detail. The United Kingdom Special Envoy for Freedom of Religion and Belief, David Smith, has ended a three-day visit to Nigeria, the first focus country under the UK's FORB strategy. Smith held talks with senior officials, including National Security Advisor Nuhu Ribadu, Minister of Information Mohammed Idris, Plateau State Governor Caleb Mutwang, and co-chair of Nigeria's Religious Council. He also engaged religious leaders, civil society, and local
5: Facebook Jordan
4: communities. In his closing remark, Smith highlighted the importance of Nigerian-led efforts rooted in strong institutions and conclusive dialogue, while praising grassroots examples of Christian-Muslim coexistence. The UK pledged continued support for peace, security, and religious freedom in the country. President Bola Ahmed Tinubu has appointed Professor Shego Aino as the new registrar of the Joint Admission and Matriculation Board, JAM, succeeding Professor Isiaq Oloyede, whose tenure ends on July 31, 2026. The appointment was announced on Thursday by the President's Special Advisor on Information and Strategy, Bayo Ononuga. Aino, a professor of computer engineering at Obafemi Awolowo University, Ile-Ife, is expected to leverage his expertise in technology, digital infrastructure, and institutional reform to build on Oloyede's achievements and further strengthen JAM's operations. The incoming registrar, who turns 40 in July, holds advanced degrees from the University of Kent and Liberal University in the UK, and previously worked with JAM during his National Youth Service Corps NYC year. In business, electricity distribution company Discos have opposed the Lagos State Government's move to abolish the customers' band classification system for electricity supply, warning that premature implementation could spark consumer unrest, worsen market distortion, and trigger blackouts. The criticism comes after Lagos State Commissioner for Energy and Mineral Resources, Biodun Ogunleye, announced plans to eliminate the bans and ensure stable power for all residents. Under the NERC framework introduced in April 2024, consumers are categorized into band A to E based on daily electricity supply hours, with band A customers paying cost reflective tariffs for at least 20 hours of supply, while lower bands receive subsidies. Discos officials urge that while the intention is commendable, the state must first guarantee reliable generation and supply across all areas. They stress that removing the bands without full metering would be impractical, noting that metering all customers in Lagos would require massive investment at about 180,000 naira per customer.

In the foreign scene, Air France and Airbus have been convicted of corporate manslaughter over the 2009 crash of flight AF447, which killed all 228 people on board. The Paris Appeal Court overturned a previous acquittal from 2023, finding both companies responsible for the disaster. The Airbus A330 stalled during a storm while flying from Rio de Janeiro to Paris on 1st of June 2009 and plunged into the Atlantic Ocean from 38,000 feet. The companies were each ordered to pay the maximum fine of €225,000, a penalty some victim families described as a token sum. Relatives of the victims, many from France, Brazil, and Germany, attended the verdict on Thursday. Both firms denied the charges and are expected to appeal. The ruling comes from a complex years-long search that located the wreckage and black boxes on the ocean floor. You have been listening to the Global News at 6 on Jordan 105.5 FM Lagos. To end the Global News, here are the highlights. UK envoy concludes Nigeria visit, urges religious tolerance. Tinubu appoints 29-year-old Professor Segun Aina as new JAMB registrar. In business, discos reject Lagos plan to scrap electricity band classification. On the foreign scene, Air France and Airbus guilty of manslaughter over 2009 AF447 crash. That's the Global News at 6, as produced by the news team. Just before we go, consider this African proverb. 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If you have news for us or you would like us to cover your event, you can call us on this number, 0802-826-8974. Thank you for listening. I am Oreolua Fatogun. Join us again tomorrow for more news bulletin. Good evening.

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1: 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Regular servicing of your car is to secure you, your family, and others who are traveling on the road with you. Faulty steering, poor or faulty braking system, worn-out wipers, etc. are related causes of serious accidents. Regular visits to Rock Foundation will help you in ensuring everything is working properly. The maximum performance of your car for your peace of mind is our business. It will prolong your car's life. Cars and vehicles in advanced countries have a culture of regular maintenance. This is the more reason when they are brought into the country after 15 years of lifespan, they perform as brand new vehicles. At Rock Foundation, we will help you to prolong the lifespan of your car so that it can serve you better and you can invest the money to buy a new car or vehicle in a business that will double your money. It will increase resale value. 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

0: 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And today...
1: Hey, everybody, this is The Sweets, and it's about to get all funky today. 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
0: Hello, Lagos. 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

0: Welcome back to Jordan Drive right here on Jordan 105.5 FM, the station promoting entrepreneurship and value. This is the Entrepreneurship Square segment where you have the opportunity to advertise yourself, your businesses, your product. And when I say yourself, I mean what you do. Because I understand that some people, they do not have business, but maybe you're an MC, you are an homeschool tutor, things like that. I'm not saying yourself as far, you're a woman or you're a man looking for a babe or a book. That's not what we do here. What we do here is strictly business and business to make more, to put your brand on the airwaves, get more visibility and make more money through purchases that can come in from those who could be interested in your product or services. So if you have any product or any service that you render, this is the show for you. And I'm telling you that it is absolutely free. You know when they say for free, those things that you hear by the roadside, this is the headquarters of For Free. So once again, welcome to the headquarters of For Free. And my name is Oluwafunke Obisason. On this show, I'm known as Iyalaje One of Jordan FM. I mean, Iyalaje Gbogbogbo. Nobody won't let Terry say. You're welcome. Have with me other Iyalaje Iyalojas. They're going to introduce themselves to you.
1: Yeah, and my name is Ama Black. In short, welcome to the Entrepreneurship Square segment right here on Jordan 105.5 FM Lagos. This show comes away every Thursdays from 6:15 all the way to 6:55. And we're yet to give your business the visibility that it requires. Yeah.
2: All right. Yeah, that's the voice of Ama Black, and she said it's giving your business the visibility it needs, and that's what we do here on the show. My name is Oreoluwa Fatogun. You can call me Yaloja.
1: So yeah, market's very right here. Yes, and that's that. We are the biggest markets that you could ever bring your business
0: to. I'm telling you, yes. the biggest influencer
1: clock is right there. 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
0: In fact, where are you listening to? 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
1: It is only Jordan that can do it.
0: 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And all I just need you to do is go get me your friends, your families, especially those people who have complained to you that, today I don't even know what's going on. Illegal sales is coming. I've not even made any sale. Go and tell them, it's happening right here. So you want to make sure that you are here, you are calling the studio line, and the number for you to call is
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0: That's the number for you to call and for you to send a WhatsApp message. I mean, this platform, we make sure that whether you are the upcoming business owner that can talk, or you are the one that you are shy, there's a platform for you. You either call us or you send us a WhatsApp message. Now, what you need to do is, when you call in or you send a WhatsApp message, start by telling me your name. I mean, your actual name, your government name. Tell me your name. Tell me what your business entails, and give me your brand name with your social media handle and your physical location.
1: Yeah.
0: I'm so sorry, you cannot give us your phone number. You need to pay for an extended marketing advert and an extended advert for that. Also, if you deal with any form of local drugs, or maybe the English one, those the tablets you take, you cannot call us on the show, because we need proofs. We need your NAFDAC certification that yes, your medications can actually do the things that you claim that it can do. It can actually cure the diseases, cure the sickness that you are putting right there.
1: Yeah,
0: so those are the only people exempted to call us on the show.
1: Yeah, and also, please, this program or segment is not just for brands that have that are popular. It's also for whether you run a large scale business or a small scale business, whether you own a shop that you sell provision. I just want to tell people, okay, this is what I sell for. And again, Ilea is actually coming. Just want to tell people, okay, this is what I sell. People to advertise, so people to buy from you, or you're a content creator, or you're a fashion designer, or you a cinematographer, entertainer, a dancer, whatever you do, as far as that thing gives you money or you earn from it, you are a business owner. So just do well to call us or send us a WhatsApp number. And the number for you to still call is 090-6000-335-2090-6000-335-2. Do send a WhatsApp message to 0807-221-4389. 0807-221-4389.
0: And of course, on the show, while you are calling us to give us the details of what your business entail, as part of the Iyalaje, the Iyaloja, one of the ways that we also enhance your business, we help you to put the right structure in place, the right marketing skills. You need to know what's going on, what's popping. And on this Entrepreneurship Quest segment, because we focus on businesses, services, individuals that has anything they are doing that gives them money, we also come up with various topics that we can enlighten ourselves about. And today happens to be a very interesting one, because if you are present on social media, and over here we advocate that you should have a social media presence, no matter how small, even if it is TikTok. Don't tell me my phone is bad or I Facebook. Don't have a Or Facebook,
1: yeah.
0: Or you, you tell me I don't have a good phone. No, these are platforms that I've seen certain videos on TikTok, on Facebook, that they are not so aesthetically pleasing. But at least you are putting yourself there. If you tell anybody that this is what I do, they want to see. Okay, can I even trust this person? Do you have a social media presence? They see that you are doing something. That's how you grow. That is a F. Hold your ears and answer me. That is how you what?
2: Grow,
0: that is how you
2: grow.
0: And today, like, if you've been following social media very well, you understand that the business owners and the influencers, they have been doing bombing CEO Neoto. One party is throwing talk at the other party. The other party is answering the other party. Okay, are they serious? You better go and put yourself together. Put your house together. We are not the cause of your problem. We are not any problem. We are not living anywhere soon. The influencer marketing is not dying. It's rather evolve. We talk. And we thought to come and discuss it today. So our topic this evening is influencer marketing, a waste of investment or a wrong choice? Are you making a wrong choice? Or but influencer marketing generally
1: Okay, we
0: is
1: have a call. Hello, good evening.
3: Hello.
1: Good evening to you. Your name or where you're calling us from? Yeah, good evening.
0: Hey, you are breaking. We won't be able to hear you that way. You are breaking. Can you try again? Let's hear you. Hello?
3: Okay. I'm in that down to talk to. But please, I need this help because I'm in school now. There's no.
0: All right, thank you so much. You can call 0906000-335-2 0906000-335-2

0: You. So what's going on? Hello, good evening. Okay, we lost that call. Please call back. The number for you to call is 0906000-3352. 0906000-3352. Or send a WhatsApp message to 0807-2214-389. And I'm going to start from Ama Black. Ama Black, do you think that influencer marketing is a waste of investment, or business owners are choosing the wrong influencers for their brand? But by the way, before we even start, it's important that we establish the fact of what influencer marketing is all about. And let me just, before I even give the definition, let us just talk. What personally, you have a business and you are thinking, I want somebody to help me talk about this business. I want somebody that can market for me on social media, somebody that will carry the business on their head, and people are going to see, they are going to come and buy from me, they are going to believe. So that process whereby you've thought about it and you are paying a person, or you are paying maybe a partner who has an audience online, emphasis on audience online, influencer marketing. It means that they are influencing their audience, they are influencing anybody that comes across that advert to buy from you,
1: or your product,
0: or your product. Of course, your advert is either your product or your service.
1: Yeah,
0: they are influencing those people to buy from you. But first of all, their community. Again, first of all, their community. So this is a person. Influencer marketing is you paying a person of influence, to speak about your brand in a way that when their audience hears it, or any member of the public that comes across that post, they would be able to buy from you. So think of it as a word of mouth thing, but a large scale. And let me break it down to you in case you're a small business owner, because this is where some of us, at least, you need to understand what influencer marketing is before you even know, because that's where the problem is. Realize that a lot of time business owners do not even know what influencer marketing is. You just said, so it's an influencer. Oh, this brand is using this person to advertise. Let me go and pay them. The brand, that means you, and this could also be a creator, maybe a YouTube creator, an Instagram creator, a TikTok creator, a content creator. This could be a content creator. This could be a celebrity too. A celebrity that has built influence. I mean, this for social media. Because, of course, this has to be on social media.
1: Yeah.
0: So they are either celebrities, they are either content creators, or just, social media personality.
1: Someone popular on social media platform that you pay to just advertise your brand.
0: Social media personality.
1: Just anyone that you know that. Anyone that you pay,
0: even OAPs,
1: anyone that you pay to advertise your brand online, that's influencer
2: that's
1: marketing.
0: That's influencer marketing. You're basically paying somebody to carry your business on their head for you. However, this conversation, you need to know who is the right influencer marketing for the influencer marketer for my brand, so that you do not make the wrong choice. But before then, let me ask Ama Black. Do you think that influencer marketing is actually a waste of investment, or business owners themselves are making the wrong choice? But before you start, while the conversation is going on, know that you can call us and advertise your business, your skill. Like we have said before, you're a photographer, even if you're a dancer, you own a dance academy, you teach people how to dance, ballet, whatever it is, you are a gym instructor, you teach people on fitness, anything at all that you do, or you are an influencer yourself, this is an opportunity for you. Also, if you're a business owner, you have one product, one service or the other, and Ilea sale is coming up, you have an Ilea sale running, please make sure that you are calling in. Once again, number to call is 0906000-3352, or send a WhatsApp message to 0807-2214-389. Ama Black, what do you think?
2: So, for me, influencer marketing is actually not a bad idea. Maybe calling an influencer to advertise
0: your brand. We have a call.
2: Okay, hello, good evening.
1: Please turn down the volume.
2: Yeah.
1: Don't do that. So the lesson starts. Hello.
3: Hello.
2: Yeah, good evening to you.
0: I'm so sorry we have to let you go.
2: Please
1: turn off you. Anytime you call the radio station and you know that, ah, Mowale, off your radio.
0: Exactly. Just off it like
1: because
0: that.
1: Because I think the reason

0: why sometimes it enters is because some people might not expect that we quickly pick their call. That's why they leave their radio on. But even the minute you start calling a radio station, we pick or we don't pick, try to reduce the volume of your radio. Just reduce it to like volume one. So even if we don't pick, you can increase it later. But when you start calling,
1: we have a caller.
0: Reduce.
2: Hello, good evening.
3: Hello, good evening.
2: Good evening to you. Your name and where you're calling us from. Yes, please.
3: My name is Christopher. I'm calling from my brother.
0: Christopher.
3: Thank you very much. I just want to tell me to advertise my product. I sell honey.
0: Honey.
1: Honey, okay.
3: Yeah, I sell honey and I do an this thing also food stuff.
0: Okay.
3: So, I sell seafood stuff.
1: Okay.
3: So I don't know if I can drop my hand.
1: Yes, drop your social media handle.
0: Yes.
3: My social media handle is my WhatsApp number.
1: No, WhatsApp number. Thank you. Just social media handle and your location.
3: Okay, my Facebook handle is Sule Christopher.
1: Sule Christopher.
3: Yeah, okay. Yes. That's what I'm using for now.
1: Okay. What about your physical location?
3: I'm at Egbeda.
1: Egbeda. Okay. Egbeda bus stop.
3: Yeah.
1: Just Egbeda bus stop. You don't. Okay. All right.
3: Yeah.
1: So,
2: thank you so much, Christopher.
1: If you are interested in honey again, you are honey that when you open it like this, you know that those kind of honey. Foodstuff, seafood, origin, seafood. We're legit. Let me say, if you chop her, you say, if no say you they chop something, you can contact Sule Christopher. And Sule is Sule Christopher on Facebook. Sule Christopher on Facebook, and he's located in Egbeda, Lagos State. So, I mean, anywhere you are in this Lagos, even outside, just contact Sule Christopher on Facebook. It would definitely deliver to you. 0906000 3352. 0906000 3352 is the number to call, or send a WhatsApp message to 0807 2214 389.
2: So as I was saying, in as much as bringing an influencer to market your brand or some or product, it's not bad, but I will actually support you being advertising your own brand yourself. 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
1: 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The number for you to call is
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0: 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Welcome.
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5: 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I do bubu, and I sell Ankara. I sell material as well.

0: Okay, so you're a fashion designer and you sell materials, whether Ankara, plain materials. Yes. 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
3: Okay.
0: Okay. Okay, so on Instagram and on TikTok.
1: Yes, Glow T-Fancy Outfit on TikTok as well.
0: Okay. Your location?
1: Hey, I'm at Olani Yabuleba.
0: Okay, thank you. All right, thank you so much. So, if you're interested in fabrics, anything at all, any kind of outfit, you want to sew something that when they see you like this, when you appear, they're going to tell you, oh, tied and finished. You didn't remain at home. They can see you complete. Please, you can reach out to her on her Instagram handle or her TikTok to get yourself your fabrics, and you can also make sew it from her, so you don't have to go for at all. Everything is at home.
3: She has everything.
4: Yeah. So number for you to still call to be a part of this show is 090-6000-3352. 090-6000-3352. Or do send a WhatsApp message to 087-221-4389. 087-221-4389. So as I was saying, that influencers collect a lot of huge amount of money for brands, for products, and instead of you giving that amount of money, instead bring that money and invest it in your own brand. So me, I don't buy you calling an influencer. Actually, for a small scale business, or probably your business is still growing or you're still coming up, you should be your own build your own brand by yourself. So that's it. And again, you know, you building your own brand can actually grow more long-term growth, because calling an influencer to advertise your brand or your product, it's a short period of time. So when they advertise for you, when they tell you what to do and every other thing, okay, advertise on him, and they get that audience that you want, but at the same time, it is just a short period of time. But you advertising yourself, you advertising your brand yourself, can give you a long time growth. Your personality, people will get used to you. People know, okay, this is exactly what you sell, and every other thing. Then also, you can actually still top them narrate how you want your business to grow. You can actually build loyalty and trust from it. For me, I would just say that you advertise your own brand yourself first. Make it big, elaborate, bring that money that you want to pay influencers, bring it. And again, content creation is out there, whereby you can just take your phone and do a little content and like, okay, push it out. Then use money to push your brand.
0: Run sponsored advance.
4: Yes. Mm. Run a sponsored advance. Push it out with that money. 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
0: Okay, so Amma Black is arguing that influencer marketing isn't really a bad investment, but it can be if you do not have structure in place. 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
3: 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And this is where I come in, right?
4: Yeah.
0: Because you come in, ma, hold your thoughts. 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Just know that you can keep your calls and your messages coming in. 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This is still the Entrepreneurship Square segment right here on Jordan 105.5 FM. Before we go, let's give you the details again.
4: Yeah, so my details is
0: you can call
4: 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We'll be right back.

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0: I'm happy. I'm
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0: That's what I'm facing in the studio, you know? Okay. 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I mean, anything at all that you do that relates to, that gives you money, just make sure that you are calling us to advertise yourself. The number for you to call is
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1: Okay, and we are currently discussing, there's this debate going on online. A lot of people are saying influencer marketing is dying off. Some people are saying it is revolving. Business owners are saying, no, I'm not going to use an influencer for my brand. There are these, there are that. Instead of using an influencer for my brand, I'm just going to invest that money into something else. And Amma Black has been on the business side. She has told us, as a business owner, you are your influencer. Carry your matter on your head. You have to carry your matter on your head. However, she stated that influencer marketing is not entirely bad.
0: Yeah,
1: but it can be bad if you yourself, you are not even influencing for your brand
0: yourself.
1: But Aura, it seems Aura is about to take the influencer side. So let's get to hear from her.
2: Well, before I go into what I have to say, we have a message here from someone about to advertise our business. And it says, good evening. My name is Chidima. I sell all kinds of electrical materials and phone accessories. My location is Agbado Jack Crossing. My Facebook and TikTok handle is Young Chidima. Young Chidima. So if you need anything, electrical materials, phone accessories, and you are around Agbado Jack Crossing, you should reach out to Young Chidima on TikTok and on Facebook. All right, me supporting the influencers is, I'm going to come from the standpoint of, so you are your business, you are the business owner, right? There's nothing you can do but promote your business. Is you can't talk bad about your business. It is natural for you to talk about your business, and people get tired when they see one person talking about your business. But imagine if you are, you have like a food business and somebody as popular as Odunlade Adekola comes to sit in your canteen and say, Ewo, Mojo Kosi Yarisi Cat Canteen now. Come and buy a plate of rice for 1,500 and you will get a chance to see Odunlade Adekola in action. Wait, if two people have been buying from Yarisi Cat for the past 1 hour or for the past 2 days, the millions of people that will come to Yariska show because Odunlade said so will 1,000 ply. It's 2 times 3 times 4 times 10. So that's what influencer marketing is. When somebody popular, somebody that already has a name, somebody that already has a face, nobody really knows you as the business owner. You're just this person that keeps shouting, come and buy rice every day. But if somebody that I've seen, that I'm liking, I'm following, I'm saying, so this girl also eats at Yarisikat. That means Yarisikat food is sweet. That's what influencer marketing is. When somebody that is known, somebody that is popular, somebody that has people behind them, somebody that has trust, that has a personality, that has the charisma, promotes your business. And the way they promote it would give life to your business, would make your business more than it actually is. The way they will edit the videos. Imagine they come to your shop and take two food picture. Take the picture of your surrounding, that'd be your shop, the interior, the exterior, and they put a voice over to it. And you hear, oh, come with me as I go to Yariska shop to eat jollof rice and chicken. See Yariska shop, so fine, so neat. Yariska shop be selling meat for 200 naira and rice for 500 naira. Like, the energy she sells it will be so different, but because of that name that she has built or he has built, coming into your shop will give people the mind that your shop is special. Will give you people the mind that you are doing something different for that person to come, not knowing that you have paid them money to
1: I mean influencer,
2: that's
1: all
2: the,
1: right?
2: that's the gist about influencer marketing.
1: Okay, influencer,
2: it all makes all the difference.
1: Because there's some people now that will say, but it's not everybody that can afford these celebrities. And some people are even currently arguing that influencers are, you know, they're pricing themselves out of the market.
0: Exactly.
1: They are too expensive.
0: Very.
1: As much as you've established the fact that influencer marketing is good for your business, how do you, as a business owner, also pick, number one, pick the right influencer for your business, and how do you manage the cost that comes with it? Are you going to say, wait still? Because Amma said, influence for your business.
0: Yeah.
1: They

0: you will get to a point that you've influenced for your business, and like you said, a lot of people have been seeing you. You're just shouting, come and buy, come and buy. You need that person that will not say, come and buy. He's there, he has eaten there, he has the proof already, and can move people to come and buy from you. So for somebody that wants to do that, but they don't have the millions of money, what other means of influencer marketing do we have that is available to them, and how do they pick the right influencer?
1: That's the thing. If you're going online and you're saying, who is that person that can influence my business best? It is the person that also talks about what you are doing. For instance, if you're a chef right now, or you are cooking rice, and imagine a Dabasi, two Guinness World Record, come and eat in a Yaritika shop. It will give Yaritika a very good name. Yes, Idabasi can now be expensive, but let's remove Idabasi out of the picture. You can look for people that have the community, or you can collaborate with other chefs. You can collaborate with people that, for instance, you can collaborate with a delivery service and say, "Oh, Yarisikat and Funke Deliveries is doing a collabo." And get one plate of food, free delivery. Something like that would influence your business. So if you want, you should get an influencer that is doing the same thing, that talks about the same thing you are doing. You cannot be calling an influencer that talks about generator to come and influence what? Yarisika food. Right?
2: Yeah.
1: So you cannot get an influencer that is talking about perfumes, body spray, to come and influence interior decoration. It doesn't work that way. So look for that influencer that is doing what you are doing. But then, if you don't have the money for big influencers, you can go on TikTok. There's micro influencers that are doing the same thing. They are not that big, but they have the audience. They have the people behind them. You look through their comments, you see that people engaging. So that is how you pick the right influencer, and also cut costs. But then I'm going to come from Amar Black's angle. If you don't have content, what is the influencer pushing? So if your food is not nice, you have never posted before on Instagram, nobody knows you, zero on the face of the earth, and Ore comes and say, come and eat Yarisika food, and we're asking, where's the Yarisika? We've never heard of Yarisika before. What is this? So if Ore is saying, go and eat from Yarisika, they should go to Yarisika's page and say, wow, how did we not know that Yarisika existed? Look at all this beautiful, sumptuous food on our page. They should have something to see when they go and visit you. So build your brand, but influencers will make your brand, from the leadership.
0: That's quite an interesting angle right there. I mean, I totally like that take. Ore had said something. She said, if nobody knows your brand, I would like to establish that. She's not saying, because there are millions of business owners on social media, right? Now, when she says that nobody knows your brand, it's not like nobody knows you as Pakwe, nobody knows you, so don't use an influencer. What she's saying is, people know that influencer. That's why you're picking them. They already have the influence. They know that influencer over you. So even if you just started your business last year and you have been posting, you are consistent, we are seeing what you are doing, you can use an influencer in as much as you have done the homework. To boost your engagement, to boost your visibility. Like Aurea said, I'd like to establish the fact, because we need to go, that influencer marketing is not dying. It rather evolve, and it is not a waste of investment. You need to do your homework thoroughly. When I say thoroughly, know the influencer that talks about your brand. Aurea said that you cannot be using somebody that has never, because I saw one where the influencer was arguing, a fascinator brand went to an influencer that mostly reviews perfume or content creation tools, because she talks more on helping people grow their content. Now, she said she had to reject that thing because I don't have your audience. Also, you need to know that some audience, some influencers, their audience are men.
1: Yes.
0: And you are a female wear vendor. Mm. Yeah, maybe that can even work because you want them to buy for their wives, right? Let me look for an example of something that you are going to a female influencer, because she's a female influencer does not mean that she has a female audience.
1: Yes.
0: So you need to check over time who are their audience. Is that what you need? Do you need that audience? Mm-hmm. You don't need that audience. So I don't see why you find the need to go and buy from somebody like that. So I think that with all of this that we have said, we've been able to establish the fact that influencer marketing is not a waste of investment. You are just making the wrong choice. So you need to start making the right choice for your brand. And I tell you for a fact, if you can afford an influencer marketer, go for it. Also, they are what we call UGC content creators. UGC is user generated content. You don't need these people to have large followers, because some of these large followers you are looking for. Mm. But these UGC creators, they will talk about your brand. They've used your content. They'll make it relative that people can relate with. All you need to do is post that video on your own page, and that is all. They can, if they like, they post it on their page, so you can ask them, and they don't charge. With as low as 100,000 naira, you can get a UGC creator do a very nice videos for you. I'm sure you've seen a lot of top brands. You have been seeing them doing their sale left, right, center. Those are UGC creators. You can make use of content creators as well. This is where we draw the line on the conversation for today. My name, of course, is Oluwafunke Obishesom, and I'm the Iyalaje one of Jordan FM.
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1: Finally, my name is Orelua, the latest ex-co-member in town.
0: We'll see.
1: Yes, we will see you by 7:15 p.m. for the Value Talk segment right here on Jordan 105.5 FM. It's still the Drive Time Show, so stay tuned and don't go anywhere. Don't touch that child. We'll be right back.

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0: bitch, I am. 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
1: And I'ma watch the matter.
0: I go prove to them, say somebody bad that, eh? 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

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Agata from Osakwafu ni bulala ni she.

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1: All right, and welcome back to Jordan Drive right here on Jordan 105.5 FM, the station promoting entrepreneurship and value. It's been such an amazing day right here in the studio, from the No Continue segment to the Global News to the Entrepreneurship Square segment. By the way, if you're not advertising yourself on the Entrepreneurship Square segment every Thursday from 6:15 all the way to 6:55, you are and you'll be a Jordan driver, and you are not yourself out there. People, the Jordan drivers are family members, do not know you, they don't know your business. You're allowing them to carry away late Losita. That's very wrong. You don't do that. Meet with us next week, Thursday, 6:15 p.m. to 6:55 for that segment. Don't say I did not say you. Okay.
2: You.
1: Now it's time for the Value Talk segment.
2: Woo!
1: Where we sit as a family to have a great time, to talk to ourselves. You know, family meeting, everybody mark with your by mommies and daddies. I don't know if they do to your house, but you should embrace that tradition, because and in case mommies and daddies, when they tell you things that you didn't really expect to hear, no, it's not fight. That's why it's called family meeting. Meeting, I'm about to so turned. We get angry with ourselves sometimes, you know, but we'll definitely handle it. That's what makes us family. Good evening to you. Now, if you're wondering what this entails, so we talk about real life scenarios over here. Those who are going through the issue, anything at all, they either send us their story, or sometimes we pick trusted real life stories online and we get to talk about it. But today we are doing something pretty much different. We've spoken about love, we've spoken about politics, relationship, friendship, everything.
2: Marriage,
1: you know, your what career.
2: Yeah.
1: But today,
2: true life stories.
1: You self deserve to breed.
2: Yeah.
1: You self deserve that. I wish I can change the hands of time. Not as a means of regret, but I mean, you just have to just breathe in between. And in case you're watching, auntie, tell us your name now. Oh, let's meet you. By the way, my name is Olua Funke Odeshasa, and I am not alone in the studio.
3: 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Welcome back to the Judge and Drive Show in Jordan 105.5 FM. If you're not here, I don't know where you are. My name is Oreoluwa Fatogun, but you can call me DJ Orezi. I'm the latest co-member. Oh, sorry. Ex-co-member in town.
1: The latest adults.
3: Yeah. The latest ex-co-member.
1: Welcome on board.
3: I don't understand what Funke means when she's talking about me being an adult.
1: I mean,
3: I was
1: don't worry. When the listeners call in, they'll tell you that truly, this is adulthood now for you.
3: I don't know what you're talking
1: okay,
3: about.
1: Okay.
3: Anyway, I'm still the latest ex-co-member in the studios. So welcome to the show. I hope you've had a great time so far. I hope you're having a great day. The traffic in. I hope you're just having a great time, because I am, and I hope you're too.
2: Yeah, we are actually having a great time.
1: Of course you are, because you guys were turning up in the studio.
2: If you know, that's just the word. So my name is Tamar Black, and Shelton, welcome back again to the Jordan Drive Show, and we will be giving you like Funke have said, this is a very
1: special edition,
2: very very special one. Okay. Just ask you questions and you just
1: and
2: tell
1: you,
2: us
1: and
2: everything.
1: You get to give, because you never can tell. I might just
2: Funke
1: say,
2: can. Yeah.
3: Funke, give me money. My two leg is in the air.
2: Oh shit!
3: It's my two hands.
1: Your two leg is in the air. You're not landing.
3: It's my two pockets.

0: Yes.
1: Your two legs
0: open
1: in the air.
0: To collect more
2: our
0: money.
2: Purse is open.
0: Yes, sir. Yes, sir. Yalaje
1: Fela. This year just collected our work from federal government. This this one that is that our voice is the loudest.
0: Why do they come
1: just
0: and say
1: money from federal government?
0: Which money do you see, man?
2: She need more.

0: that I'm going to change. And if I have the free will, I'm also going to change my birthday date for this particular year. I'm going to switch it up because I didn't have it. Because he passed and we had to bury him a day to my birthday. So, yeah. So, if I had the power, of course, for that birthday one, I'm even going to do it. But the other one where I can just go to where he's laid and say, Daddy, stand up. For me, you have tried in this grave. Let's be going on.
1: I mean, that's so sad. It's a lot.
2: Like I said, we're gonna do this together.
1: We'll support you emotionally.
2: And I think it's not a bad thing, right? Mm-hmm. And it's something that me and Funke were talking about somebody that I also knew that passed.
1: Mm.
2: But I would say that for people that pass, there's a reason for that. Yeah, so I'm going to leave you where you are sleeping. Yeah. Rest on my darling.
1: Mm-hmm.
2: But I just need 5 minutes. It's my crush.
0: Is this crush? Ore is so in love. I mean,
2: he's
0: not so in love. Ore is so in love. Ore likes man. That's the word. Ore Oluwa Fatuogo likes man.
2: I don't.
0: Mommy, in case you are, mommy, in case you are listening, if she lies to you, oh, mommy, I want it's a lie.
2: She ain't a woman. I gotta like man. First of all, and it has to be man. Thank God you actually used man, singular, just one person.
0: At this point, I don't even think it's one person.
2: It's one person.
0: Ore likes me. Ore likes me.
2: That's my crush for now. For now. It could be someone else later.
0: Well, maybe the man standing beside you. I would not like to mention the name, but I wish you can be in the studio to take a wild guess. Anyway, let's wrap it up. Thank you so much.
2: I didn't hear that. My crush is a
0: British-American. It's better you don't hear. The gentleman standing beside Oroluwa with his earphones on.
2: Hello,
0: they are standing already beside us to chase us out of his place.
2: Yes, sir.
0: All right, thank you so much to everyone who called in today and those who tried to call in but couldn't get through to us.
2: Yeah.
0: We sincerely apologize. Honestly, we have absolutely no control about that, but we'll see you tomorrow for another interesting edition of the Jordan Drive Show from 4:15 p.m. all the way till 8 o'clock. My name is Oluwa Funke Obiseso, and you can catch me on Instagram at obisef360. Please follow me, obisef360, obisef360. Again, obisef360.
1: Yeah, and my name is Hama Black, and shut do well to follow me on Instagram, ama_black27.
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0: Once again, welcome to adulthood.
2: DJ Orezi. And you can catch me on Instagram at orespeaks_orespeaks. Anyone you want, you will catch me. You'll see me there live and direct.
0: So do make sure to follow everyone of us who like to connect with you. You can send us a text message and even say, from Jordan Drive, and drop your comment, drop your feedback. We would absolutely love it. Do not forget, use your seatbelt while driving, for the love of God. Stay away from drugs and cultism, because it has absolutely nothing to offer you. Also, let me quickly say this. For anyone who is dealing with grief or dealing with the loss of anybody, and that could have been what you would have wanted to change, I want to tell you that it's only for a moment.
2: Yeah.
0: It gets better. And it gets better. And you as
2: bye for now.

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0: 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In today's interconnected, hyper-aware world, brand visibility, personal and corporate engagement are key to winning people. But the business terrain is rough. 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Mentorship is key. The best way to see far is to stand on the shoulder of a tall man. Business don't tell. Entrepreneurs quit. The time has come. 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It's entertaining, informative, and educating. 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
3: 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Africa Wedding, June 12 Expo 26. The father of it all.

Ladies and gentlemen, anytime you hear that song, know that Dayo Falade to Waluri to Dayo Falade is about to enter. Ladies and gentlemen, welcome, greetings to you and yours from the one and only Jordan 105.5 FM. 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Trust me, you got no other option than to listen to Africa Wedding Expo live on radio. But tonight we are not talking wedding, and well, we can't be talking something related to wedding. But ladies and gentlemen, if you are driving, I need you to stay alert. Increase the volume of your radio set so that other members in that car can benefit. Tonight we're going to be grinding something that affects you, your life and family lifestyle. Everything. We're going to be talking about things you do and you need daily. Right, ladies and gentlemen, welcome once again. The last time you heard from me was last week, and now I'm back with all the energy. My name is Dayo Falade. Simply call me Duff. You know, you might forget that name. Duff is the summary of everything, right? And it's good to have you around. Please be on this ride with us. And we are going to be having two phases of this show tonight. We are going to be talking about logistics as regard how it affects your businesses and well-being. Then we will now talk about another topic. Why are SMEs, business owners, are finding it difficult to make sales online? You have 5 million followers, but you don't have 5 million naira.

have 1,000 followers, but you don't have 1,000 naira. How can you do it better? That you can convert your followers on your platform to money, right? But before we go there, let's go on this short break. We'll be right back. My name is Ayo Falade, and this is Jordan 105.5 FM.

0: Okay, so ladies and gentlemen, welcome back. Welcome back. And we are back. You know, before I went on that break, I was telling you about wedding and logistics. You see, wedding has become an intercontinental phenomenon. It's a thing that everybody look out for. In fact, it's the prayer of every family that a product of that family gets married legally. And well, wedding has become a tourism asset such that anywhere in the world, people come to Nigeria, or people leave Nigeria to another country just to celebrate wedding with another person. And so people travel. And that is why I often say that the only language that you can speak anywhere in the world and you will not need translator and people will understand it is love. Right? Love. Wedding is the remember that the basic unit of every society is family. And so during wedding, a whole lot of things cross border. People send from Lagos to outside the country. Some even are even based outside the country and they need printer. They say, help me print souvenirs, help me print bag, help me print clothes, help me send that. So it'll be all the way from Nigeria back to the US. A whole lot of these things happens. To those who are credible wedding vendors, who are always praying that they have global clients, it happens. Sometimes you might even want to bring all your SLB from outside the country to Nigeria. Sometimes if you're a printer, you probably will have clients outside the country who say, help me print bags, help me print this, and you have to ship it to them. So tonight, we are going to be talking about logistics as relates to wedding. So if you're a wedding vendors in Nigeria, I think the only thing you cannot ship outside this country is Akara, as far as every other thing is concerned. So I do not have much knowledge about logistics, hence why we have the CEO of DYB Logistics in this building. She was here some time ago, but we have to bring her back. So ladies and gentlemen, if your hands are not too busy, please welcome on this show once more the CEO DYB Logistics. I mean DYB Logistics. They are one of the most credible logistic company in Nigeria. Madam,
1: thank you so much, though.
0: Now let's talk about wedding.
1: Okay.
0: How can your business help wedding vendors in Lagos?
1: In Lagos. You know, wedding is a very big, it has become a big industry. It takes a lot of planning. In fact, for some weddings, they use more than a year to plan. They buy a lot. And you know, in Lagos, we love weddings. We love to party. So everything relating to party, from the food items for the wedding, from the clothing item for the wedding, for the souvenirs your guests are looking forward to receiving at your wedding, we handle all of those.
0: Oh, you mean if a printer is listening to you now, right?
1: Okay.
0: And it's a printer in Nigeria, but somebody is getting married outside the country, right? And they call him, Baba, help us run this package from Nigeria. So you mean the printer can consult you or contact you?
1: Definitely.
0: To help?
1: Regardless of how big the banners are. You know,
0: you
1: for Nigerian weddings.
0: Definitely.
1: For Nigerian weddings, there is a way we beautify the event center where we put large banners, pictures of the bride and groom. We do wedding invites. There are specialized wedding invites for your VVIPs, for your regular guests, for your friends and families. We have the clothes as well. Everything involved in planning your wedding, we can handle it from Nigeria to any country. If, for instance, you are in the USA and you're planning your wedding and you need to move that invite, remember, it must have been given to a printer in Nigeria. Samples would have been sent, printing done, banners printed, and every other thing to beautify the venue or to invite your guests. Sometimes they even do this placement they put on the table to identify which family belongs to which. We deliver all of these things to the doorstep abroad, to any country whatsoever.
0: So now, ladies and gentlemen, a lot of you have been rejecting jobs. Just because you don't know how to transport it, how to send it. Hello, sir. You're not listening to them. You see, if you are praying to go global, one thing is very important. Your ability to be able to send product or your jobs outside the country seamlessly. That is the definition of going global. Because if you can convince somebody outside the country and say, hello, ma, forget about the delivery. I partner with a company who delivers seamlessly. Just give me the memo and I will run it. In fact, people can even send food stuff, isn't it?
1: Definitely. So, various type of food items. Ofada rice, which a lot of us love roasted at Nigerian fish. Wedding. Dried fish.
0: Okay.
1: Even dried chicken. Your bush meat. Mm. Your pomo. Mm. Your kilishi. Mm-hmm. Your Nigerian snacks.
0: Mm.
1: You do chin-chin.
0: Mm.
1: You do plantain chips. Robo. And the likes of them.
0: Mm.
1: There are a lot of Nigerian food items we export on a daily.
0: Mm.
1: To cosmetics. In fact, a lot of food items. How many do I want to mention? Yam flour. Mm. Cassava flour. Mm. Gari. Mm. Palm oil.
0: Mm.
1: They are needed abroad. So, we ship this on a daily. So, if you sell these things, start selling abroad. That's the cocoa.
0: And you know that a whole lot of people living abroad always want to buy from Nigeria for two reasons. Number one, they already know the source in Nigeria.
1: It's of good quality.
0: It's of good quality. They can easily source it. Because they left Nigeria, they know that some Gojota, they know all these locations in Nigeria before they left. Now, it is easy for them to contact homes, their mom, their dad, their boyfriend, their brother, to say, please, let me go to Alaba, let me buy this thing and send it. Now, that is point one. Point two is that I also heard that it is even cheaper to get it from Nigeria than buying it there. Because somebody tells me that a plate of African food outside the country is like a transport fare to another state in Lagos. So, these people are always looking for people who want to buy stuff in Nigeria. And then again, you that always pray, God, please, I want to go global. It does not necessarily mean that until you travel outside the country, that is the definition of going global. Going global means that people outside the country are already requesting for your services. So you are even delivering without leaving your village in Nigeria. And that is where DYB Logistics comes in. Now, let's talk about insurance accountability. Are you
1: okay.
0: there?
1: Yes, I am.
0: So, talking about insurance, I actually wanted to talk about this because with the way you are speaking, it's like assurance cover everybody.
1: 100% though.
0: you are talking with full chest. Now, you mentioned that full insurance, but many people don't even understand what that really means. If something goes wrong, how fast and how fairly are customers compensated? So let me bring it down to people that are listening. If I bring goods to you, right, to help me send outside the country, and something happen in between, who is to compensate who and how fast? So when I mean something happens in between, maybe the thing get damaged, the thing get lost, or something happened, the person didn't receive it, and it has left your office, and the client is complaining, who compensate who and how fast?
1: A shipping company compensates the customer. Now you bring an item.
0: Let's be calm.
1: Okay.
0: Say it again for the record.
1: So that they hear it well. Our shipping company compensates the customer.
0: So if I give you stuff, the ME runner, only for them to come, is it they not receive ammo?
1: Actually, in logistics, in shipping, it happens. It happens with any brand you can think of. 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There are a lot of logistic companies or shipping companies, in quotes, who do not offer any insurance on your item. They just say, you bring it, let me ship it. It's 2,000 naira package, you carry it. Then when something happens, they'll tell you, it don't lost too. What would happen? They will start telling you, we don't know what to do. DYB Logistics is not like that. The reason is because we have partnered with a reliable
0: insurance company.
1: So when something happens, we just say, we write them. They do their investigation and they pay swiftly. Now, what determines what they pay? It is the amount you are declared before shipping the item. For instance, you bring your ashoki for your weddings, your ashoebi for your wedding, for your friends, your family, and the likes of them. You bring them to our office. We ask you if you are to buy this ashoebi again, if you are to buy this ashoki again, and to sew them, what is the total cost? Please declare the actual cost. Do not lie, you.
0: If it is 500,000, do you have your means of evaluating what they declared?
1: No, we do not evaluate. You know why? you are the, you bought those items, so you should know what they are worth.
0: So if they inflate it,
1: it doesn't matter. If you inflate it, it is costing 500,000 and you declare 5 billion naira. There is a percentage to pay for insurance. Whether 1.5%, whether 5%, whether 2%, whether 1%, whatever the percentage is, pay it based on what you have declared.
0: So you are to be truthful from your
1: Do you understand? So once you pay, once you pay, you are covered. Don't go home and sleep. Nothing to worry about. The problem with a lot of Nigerians is they will buy something for 2 naira and they will say it is 1 kobo. Just they do not so want to pay,
0: they can reduce that percentage
1: they are paying. So now be truthful about your declared value. If it's going to be it could cost more, tell us from the onset, oh, this thing costs 5 million naira, this clothes cost 10 million naira. Sometimes, you know, like you look at Ankara, some Ankara, you say this Ankara will cost 10,000 naira. Meanwhile, it may cost 25,000 naira. So we cannot look at the item and say and judge this is what it will cost. That would be assumption. So we ask the person bringing your item, the sender bringing your item, how much is it worth? Please write it down. So whenever anything happens, we go back to what you have written down, and that is what will be paid to you as claim.
0: So
1: or
0: what,
1: as
0: what if
1: cover
0: it
1: for
0: is a printing job, for instance, if I'm sending flyers outside the country?
1: Same thing happens to you. Remember, you are paid to print those flyers.
0: Oh, okay.
1: Or you are charged, for instance, you're a printer, you're a printer guy, that's what you do. You are charged your customer to print that flyer.
0: 50,000.
1: Exactly. This is what you had built that is the value for that item. Sometimes you even had your local logistic cost. At least you entered cab from your house to our office. Add that to the cost. It's part of the landing cost for those flyers. Declare the actual landing cost so that when anything happens, you'll not be thinking, which loan do you want to go and take to pay your customer? There is already a third-party insurance company that is ready for us and that is already in partnership with DYB Logistics. Now, let me mention another problem with insurance or another problem with other logistic companies
0: so
1: that people
0: please,
1: do not
0: watch out
1: for.
0: So, before you mention, how fast can this be claimed? What I mean by that is in days. In days, can you put number to it?
1: Let's sometimes, say in 24 hours. Remember that when mishap happens, investigation needs to be done. Because sometimes, people lie. They will collect it, they will say it's not collect. Like a case happened recently, the receiver had a baby, so she was not so close to her phone. So our sender here could not contact her regularly to get update. So based on tracking, we saw that it was two boxes that were delivered. One was lost, assumingly lost. We had paid insurance. She had even come to abuse. You know how Nigerians can be now. When something happened, they are always angry. So she had, so we had to, because she's an old customer and we appreciate her business. So we had paid her insurance. But what happened? 24 hours after we paid her, she was the one that called us and said, "Our sister received that third box." Then she refunded us. We are grateful she did that, because if she did not refund us, how are we going to know? If the sister refused to pick calls,
0: did she apologize for the?
1: She did. But you know that's how business works sometimes. But the point is that sometimes in less than 24 hours, in few hours, you can get claim payment for your missing shipment or for a damaged shipment. We just do not pay for lost shipment. We also pay for damaged shipment. For instance, you ship cosmetics. You had paid for insurance alongside your shipping fee, and before it lands UK, before it lands Australia, everything don't pop. Everything don't break. How do you want to
0: quantify it?
1: How person won't use them? Like claim, like
0: it don't break.
1: Pour,
0: it don't pour.
1: It happens. Because remember, it is humans who handle this last mile delivery. They can mess up shipment. But when it happens, if you had paid for insurance, you are not like when you buy.
0: You see, when you are driving on Lagos Road and you see two cars batching each other, and one person voice higher than the other, that person never gets around. If you dey drive and person jam you, you immediately don't get BP. You come back, you come outside, you are vibrating, my brother, you know, get insurance. If you see person,
1: you have comprehensive insurance.
0: Yes, if you have comprehensive, let the motor catch fire. you will just say, leave it.
1: Don't worry. I'll write my insurance company.
0: God has gone ahead.
1: You know that kind of a thing.
0: You know.
1: That is the kind of confidence
0: you just
1: we have.
0: Take a picture. People will say, you are still this camp. You get why in the camp. See that one, where they hype, where they come up to, you get why too. Insurance is very important. So DYB is giving you an insurance that if by paraventure that After engaging them to send your product outside the country, and something somehow, somewhere happened due to human imperfections, you are covered. Right? You are covered.
1: 100%.
0: And this is why you should not just go to any company and say, let me run this package. And you just
1: their eyes go tear now. I barely need to come.
0: The person go tell you, say, Baba, no be said I said that. I dare say cargo. Then that might send you to another place you do not want. So it is better you do business with DYB Logistics. Right now, for Nigerians, right?
1: Yeah.
0: For Nigerians exporting products outside the country, what are the biggest mistakes that are quietly killing their profit when it comes to logistics? Are you ready for that? So what I'm saying here that a whole lot of people are into this game. Doing business. In fact, there are people that most of their customers are in Nigeria. I mean, are outside the country. But they know they too make gain. Because to and fro, their business is dying due to mishaps or whatever that are coming from logistic issues. Now, let me break it down. Even within Nigeria, there are people that they use dispatch rider most often. They are in Balogun. They have to send their product. But you discover that they keep complaining. They are losing money. Customers are complaining. I'm not getting it fast. I'm getting it behind schedule. And so they couldn't get a better logistic company to work with. Now, what are they doing wrong that you want to tell them now so that they are business? Because if they make profit, better for you.
1: We also make profit. And they will also have more customers.
0: So two of you will be happy.
1: Yeah. Let me mention the first one. I think last time we came here, I also mentioned it. The first one is packaging. A lot of people ignore packaging. Remember I talked about cosmetics the other time. You see people using transparent containers. You know that container that they use to measure garri? You went to buy it for your body cream and that bath soap. That Moroccan bath soap you are shipping to Morocco. You've ignored that is plastic. It can get broken. While you are sending out, no fragile packaging on that package as well. And you do not want fragile packaging to be done so that you don't want to pay more shipping fee. Do you understand? You don't want the waste to increase. You are ignoring packaging. Now, for somebody shipping food items, for instance, you sell Nigerian snacks, plantain chips,
0: cocoyam
1: chips, kuli. You know, when you go to the mall, you see this in containers, they are attractive. But for export, to save cost, instead of using containers,
0: so that,
1: use flat pouches. Now, you use big containers, they are fine, yes. But when arranging a carton for shipping, does it take more space?
0: Yes.
1: The answer is yes. When you use flat pouches, are you able to arrange more in that box and save cost?
0: Yeah.
1: The answer is yes. So pay attention to your packaging.
0: So you are suggesting that you use flat?
1: Flat pouches. Now, there are
0: Is there any other word for flat pouches?
1: Not nylon, no.
0: Okay.
1: Nylon, pouches.
0: If
1: they come to our office, actually, or they call us.
0: Oh, okay.
1: And they send us a message. We can send them samples of these pouches.
0: Oh, okay.
1: That's one thing we also do. We offer free consultation. Like, you want to go into exportation business. What do you sell? What do you want to sell? Call us. Would advise you so that you not go and start the business because Yetunde is doing it. Bumi wants to start, and your fingers get burnt. So instead of just lodging and on into the business you know nothing about, call us. Let's advise you. So I just mentioned about food business. There are a lot of things to consider with packaging.
0: So, ladies and gentlemen, we are helping you here. You see, Jada is doing well for you now. You remember us in your kingdom. So, ladies and gentlemen, the number to call is 090-6000-3352. If you have any question whatsoever to ask, I'm right here in the studio. The number to call is 090-6000-3352. So, she was saying that you need to learn how to package your product. But some may say that if they use a bigger this thing, it also adds to the weight. If you use some package that is necessarily going to be very good.
1: So if it adds to the weight, who is going to pay for the weight?
0: Please call back again. The number to call is 090-6000-3352.
1: You know, the country is hard.
0: Mm-hmm.
1: So a lot of people are trying to save money. if you are shipping to that auntie in the UK, and she I'm sure she'll be interested in saving money, do what to save her money so that she can be a returning customer. That's why we say packaging matters.
0: Packaging
1: you
0: matters.
1: Are using a container or a packaging that would increase weight when you can use one which is lighter, or use one who take up more space and you pay for volumetric weight when you're supposed to pay for actual weight, or use one which will cost you more. Who is losing? When that customer buys for the first time, they would not come
0: so
1: back.
0: So another last question, that I want to ask you, do you help people bring stuffs from outside the country?
1: Definitely.
0: People call
1: do.
0: It import. Yes. But I don't want to use that word. So do you help people bring stuff from outside the country?
1: Yes, so we ship from UK, from USA, from China, by sea and by air to Nigeria. And if you are in any other country, we have a service we call door-to-door pickup. For instance, say you are in Thailand and you want to send something to your brother in Kano. We can pick up from you in Thailand and deliver straight up to Kano.
0: Hey,
1: so you can ship it anything at all.
0: So
1: once it is legal.
0: As far as it's legal, you can legal. Pick anything from
1: any country
0: in the country
1: and
0: deliver.
1: In fact, within 3 working days, you've gotten it.
0: You can take something to Akute in Ogun State.
1: Anywhere. Let them be in Maduguri. Let them be in Calabar. Let them be in Abia. We deliver to all of those states. Let them be in Delta. Where are you? We have delivery partners that get to the villages. So wherever it is you are, even if the documents,
0: they will bring it from.
1: Bring it to
0: so
1: you.
0: All they just need is to come to your office, and
1: they don't even need to come to our office. Everything is online now. Just send us a DM or a WhatsApp message. That's all.
0: So talking about DM and WhatsApp message, so you will have to call that your number now, JJ.
1: Okay.
0: And, so ladies and gentlemen, I pray you go global. That's my prayer for you, that your business should not be limited to Nigeria alone or to your village people living within your territory. A day will come that you will have clients outside the country. A day will come that your people will say, I wanted to say something to you, I wish I know who can send it from. So now, even if you don't need their service right now as we speak, save this contact. You get why? Save it. Now, gently, for the sake of 2 million Nigerians.
1: Oh, yeah, now.
0: Listing and call the number. Okay.
1: 080-080-288-288-67-67-465.
0: Let's do it one more.
1: 080-080-288-288-67-67-465.
0: That is the contact to reach out to DYB Logistics. If you could not get that, perhaps you were driving and you don't know how to type, just follow them on their social media platform. Can we have that?
1: So we are on Instagram, on Facebook, on TikTok with the name DYB Logistics.
0: DYB Logistics. And for those of you who are still doubting Thomas, some people might say, I do not want to do business with people I don't know their location. I have been to their office. I had to go and verify myself, even in the absence of the CEO. I went there, number 2, Thomas Alako Street.
1: Akinwale.
0: I was in our office.
1: We are not at Thomas Alako. Don't go and get missing.
0: I mean, Akinwale Street. I was in our office because what I do to any person you see on my show, I like to verify them so that I can give you first-hand information. So number 2, Akinwale Street. If you're under the sign of this bus and you want to trace them.
1: Interestingly, we are also on the island.
0: Okay,
1: so for mainland, we are at number 2 Akinwale Street, Ogba. Then for island, we are at Suit J257 Road 5 Ikota Shopping Complex, VGC. So in case your brother who is on the island wants to ship, instead of coming to mainland, that was stressing, just go to Ikota Shopping Complex.
0: Exactly. So, and if you couldn't get that address rightly, you can still reach out through the WhatsApp number. We are giving you WhatsApp number. We are giving you social media platforms. We are giving you offline. So explore these 3 means, and just so that we love you and want your business to succeed. And right? So ladies and gentlemen, thank you CEO DYB Logistics for being part of this conversation. And thank you Nigerians for listening to the first segment of the show. Ladies and gentlemen, let's go on a short break. We'll be right back. When we are back, we shall be discussing how you can maintain and sustain your business online. We'll be right back.

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2: 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And you are still, if you are just tuning in, this is Let's Talk Business. Let's Talk Business with me, myself, and I, Dayo Falade. And you've missed the first batch of the show where we were talking about how to successfully send your product or send something across Nigeria. If you want to get stuff or send it, the best logistic company to work with, which is DYB Logistic. But now we are shifting our attention to why are many business owners, startups, SMEs, finding it difficult to make sales online? Why are you on social media platform? They be on Facebook till 2014. They be on Instagram till 2018-02. They be on TikTok. They keep hearing that people are making sales. I'm not talking about content creator this time. I'm talking about vendors. I'm talking about cake bakers, artisans, photographers, graphic artists. So now, regardless of what you do, why have you been finding it difficult to make sales online? So tonight, I want to hear from you so that I can be providing solutions to your challenges. So you are just going to call me. Let me know what you are passing through right now. Let me know why you think you have not been able to make sales. Let me have the challenges, and we will be providing solutions to it one after the other. Tell me the kind of business you do. Tell me how long you have been on social media platforms. Then we will have conversation around that. We will do that in a few minutes' time. And this will be an opportunity for you to also mention your business on radio. Don't tell me a phone number. Just put a call through 090-6000-3352. 090-6000-3352. Let's discuss why you have not been able to make sales using your online platform. A whole lot of people have 1,000 followers, 350 followers on Instagram, 5,000 followers on Facebook, 1,000 followers on TikTok. A whole lot of people have followers. Yet, to even make one sales of the shoe they are selling is one of the reasons why a whole lot of business owners are not making sales online is clarity, lack of clarity. Rest. When people see you as being confused, people do not even understand what you are saying. You confuse them a lot. How do I mean? For instance, the social media platforms, you keep promoting men's shoe. That's what you were talking about. And people already are getting to know you gradually that you are into men's shoe. Before you know, because you were frustrated, no sales is coming, then you switch to female shoe. You started selling female shoe. You started posting, not even selling. You started posting female shoe on your platforms. That one wasn't moving. Before you know it, your friend told you, I think it's Ashoke that is moving right now. Ashoke says we are already approaching the season. Boom, you start posting Ashoke. After you do that one for one, that is moving. No, it is cream. You jump at it. You start posting about cream. You start posting cream everywhere. The next thing they said, now it's real estate. So everybody needs to build house. You just join a real estate. The same social media platform. You have posted men's shoe. You have posted wig. You have posted a whole sort of things within the space of 3 months. If you were a follower of somebody that is doing that, how will you feel? You will feel confused.

It simply means that this person cannot be trusted because you don't even know what you want. You are not clear. So you are not communicating the language people want to hear. You mark my word, to be creatively consistent with a goal in mind. Be creatively consistent. Okay, the number, oh, please. But I think we can do a whole lot together. Tell me your challenges. Tell me what you would like to know so that you can improve in your online strategies. Right? I'm going to give you that update. Well, let's have a conversation. So as I was saying, the number to call is 090-6000-3352. So a whole lot of people do not break it down for you. Imagine you enter somebody's house and the sitting room is messed up with different things, not arranged. The TV is facing one side, the shoe, there are different things littered around in the sitting room. Will you not begin to imagine how the private room will look like? Will you not begin to randomly imagine that if your sitting room can look like this, this sitting room where everybody comes to, how much more your private room, inner room, your bedroom, where make a conclusive judgment about that person? That is exactly how your online works. When people come to your online platform and you have messed it up with different things, people can randomly think that this person is not. There are difference between being consistent and consistently doing the right thing.

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1: Somebody was checking you to come and buy wig, but you just posted real estate. So you are confusing them. So you need to make your page very clean. That's number one, clarity.
0: So get better information, won't give you no move and it.
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1: I will quickly know who to call because I know that everything you'll be seeing, you'll be posting, is men's shoe. Just for instance, if you want to buy any electronics in Lagos State, for instance, well, where comes to your mind? If you want to buy first-hand electronics, you want to go to Alaba. If you want to buy cloth or krika, you want to go to Kotangwa. If you want to go to buy fish, you go to fish market. If you want to buy things at a reduced cost, you go to Island. Now you see these are cluster. These are people places that naturally comes to people's mind when they want to do business. Because they have already been programmed that this is where they get this particular thing. And the truth is that they might not even go there until months that they need those stuff. Exactly the way people think when they come to your social media platform. So you might be frustrated for the first 3 months that you are not making sense. Continue to do the right thing so that you will not be your own problem. Have a niche. If you are a photographer, run away from the temptation of posting real estate product on your page. If you are a caterer, run from the temptation of posting something different from cook food on your page. Now, the question might be, I'm into a whole lot of things. What do I do? Okay, so this is another correction for you. Assuming you are into real estate, you are a photographer, because it's not even good to be in one part, you'll be doing one business. You must have different stream of income. But now, assuming you are into real estate, you are into shoes, you sell shoes, you are also into wigs, you sell wig, you are also a photographer, four things. What you are going to do is to create different social media platforms for each of these things. What you will now learn is how to skillfully manage it. Hello, good evening. Hello, good evening. The number to call is 09090603352. The network is busy. 09060633352. So that, as I was saying, you will create different social media platforms for each. You create another Instagram handle for a week. Hello, good evening. 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Hello, good evening. 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Cursey demands that anytime you are calling live on a radio show, you stay away from that radio. So if you are creating, if you have different, hello, good evening.
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1: 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Then that's it. So you need someone who is by your side who can do that. If you want to create a TikTok account too, then go to Play Store, download TikTok app. Use your email or phone number to open

a lot of business owners, a whole lot of corporate brands are making this mistake. You do not mess up your social media platform with different things you do. You have to create one for each. And that makes it even easier for people to find you. So those who need your shoe, you will be speaking the language of those who need shoe. You will speak the language of real estate, because each of those your platform will now have its own audience. And the way you communicate with them will now be different. That is one. Number one, you have clarity. I've also said you will have to build a niche for yourself. I've also said to you that if you are into different business and you want to put all of them online, you have to create different social media accounts for them so that your page will be as clean as possible. Just the way you arrange your room. You have your kitchen, you have your this, you have your that, you have your bedroom, you have where you keep your shoe, where you keep TV. Everything must be clean. The reason why you need all of this is that those who come to your social media platform can automatically make a random

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2: Any decision about you, they can make well informed line with them that you are just right. You have not been making souls. And that is why you have 500 followers, 1,000 followers, 5,000 followers, and you are lacking 5,000. That is it. Number four, the number of your followers does not necessarily mean how much you will make online. What I mean is this. You can be having 10,000 followers and you don't have 10,000 naira in your account. However, you can also have 100 followers and you will have 4 million naira in your account. I mean, 100 followers can fetch you 1 million and 10,000 naira may not be able to fetch, and 10,000 people, 10,000 followers on your social media platform may not be able to fetch you 10,000 naira. What that simply means is that, how are you converting people that are following on your social media platform to money? How do you engage them? A lot of you, you don't engage on people's platform. So I'm going to give you this cheat code. 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When I mean engaging, you comment, you like, you share. Please note, don't abuse this, because everywhere you they hear comment, like, and share. I'm not saying go and be commenting on skit makers and be liking and sharing them. No, those ones will not buy your product. What simply means that the people you will like them to see your content, the people you are looking up to, people that are doing well in your industry, go to their page. First of all, follow them. For instance, if you are into public speaking, you will go and follow Fela Drew Toye. If you are into Worobo, if you are a vendor, you go and follow Niger Brand Chic. If you are into fashion, you will go and follow Maya Tafu. If you are into business consulting, you go and follow Dayo Faraday. If you are into radio presentation, you go and follow Jordan FM. So, all these platforms, when these people that you have followed, that their vision, their movement, the way they do things align with your own business. And these are the people you would like to be like. Anytime they post, you comment. Anytime they do something, you share, you like. And what this simply means is that there's what we call Google crawler. There's what we call crawler. That crawler means that it begins to connect two of you together. It begins to see you people as friends. So what that simply means in layman language is that whenever you now post over the time, the followers of that person that you usually comment and like and share, your content will be appearing on the person's feed. So the brand person's follower will be seeing your content. They begin to also engage on your post. And the more people engage and the more people see your content, the better chance for you to make sales with them. And that is why you can have 5,000 followers on Facebook, and when you post, now only one person see your post. You can have 1,000. You can have 5,000. So the number, not everybody that

are following you on your social media platform. I've seen your post too. Not all of them. You can have 5,000 people, 5,000 friends or followers on your Facebook page. And whenever you post, now only 2 of them, or only 10, or only 50. Now you see them. And those are the 50 that do not have money to buy your product. Because you are not engaging with the right people. So, one of the things you want to take home from this my conversation is number one, be clear in your social media platform. Make it neat. Clarity. Right? Remember the topic we are discussing? Why are many Nigerians, why a whole lot of SMEs, business owners, are finding it difficult to make sales using their social media platform? They have a whole lot of people following them, but they are not making sales. So here are probably the mistakes you are making. And we have highlighted a few of them. Right? Number one is that you are not clear. You are messing up your social media platform with different content. Number two, people don't see you as somebody who have a niche. You have something you are doing particular. So create a niche for yourself. Number three, you have to engage with the right people. Follow the right people and engage with them. Number four, go and sanitize your social media platforms. Engage and speak the language. Create different social media handles if you have different products and services you are offering. I won't be able to take much further because Oguni Cap General Pelenu. I wish to stay here for long to discuss this with you because this is a crucial issue, right? But the time is ticking. And so if you want further information as regard this, or you want real conversations, real mentoring, or you want to be part of further conversation on my online platforms, send me a WhatsApp message. Send me a WhatsApp message. 090-80-41-50-99. I will add you up to over 3,000 members of my community where I train and teach them for free. Sometimes I even invite mentors, those who even who are my boss, who are my mentors, who know more than me, to also communicate to this small business owner. My vision is to see as many business owners grow. And online is one way you can do this together successfully. So ladies and gentlemen, make sure that you are taking advantage of all this information, and that is the end. Ladies and gentlemen, my name is Dayo Falade. Please send a number, send a WhatsApp call to 090-8041-5099. Thank you so much. That's how much we can talk about it on this platform today. Thank you, ladies and gentlemen. My name is Dayo Falade, and this is Let's Talk Business. Let's do it again some other time. Have a great night.

0: 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Welcome to the Jordan Breakfast Show. And today...
1: Hey, everybody, this is The Sweets, and it's about to get all funky today. 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
0: Hello, Lagos. Welcome to the Jordan Knight Show. And today we'll be discussing
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2: shada. 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
2: O Jesu ti sha ba yo ma se. Bere lakojo Saturday 6th June to Friday 26th June 2026. 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
2: and she has no job lift up that names and the photographs
3: ogun le wa to nju ebi ti ya o ti je mi fun mi e soro
2: the part of my household that describe where I'm going to suffer for me
3: ogun le baba mi to nju ebi ti ya o ti je omo mi fun omo mi e so be
2: the part of my father's
3: house ebi mi le tomo tomo
2: we suffer for
3: them. Oh yeah
2: my children in the name of Jesus the part of my household that it describe me where I'm going to suffer for me
3: Everyone. Loni deliverance a delay.
2: Every human being needs house family's deliverance.
3: It to see like delay.
2: Every human being needs family deliverance.
3: And listen to me.
2: Etati gba woli.
3: Awon ogun kan wa.
2: There are some battles
3: ninu idile
2: in your family or household
3: extra ke gbo mi to ba fi le bo si awon agbon yi akan yen pe to ba fi le mu odun kan target odun to ba fi le bo odun yen ko si adua mo gbere laso ewure.
1: If you should set up for a particular year, forget about it.
3: Awon ogun kan wa.
1: There are some parties.
3: To ba se.
1: If you fail to conquer them,
3: ko si bo se se olodun to omo re o to je nu e.
1: No matter how you try to serve God, your children will still be the partaker of that party.
3: Igumeri lo man ja idile.
1: All type of causes that do wage war against family.
3: Egu akoko.
1: The first one.
3: Ni egu alapapo.
1: Is the combining one.
3: What
1: happened to the mother happened to the daughter, to the siblings? I decree as a prophet.
3: Those of
1: you that you are passing through, all your siblings are passing through the same thing. That person should sink in the name of Jesus.
3: Joko.
1: Be seated.
3: The
1: second cast. Is the one of the glorious child.
3: One, two, three.
1: Just three
3: mothers. This is
1: the most glorious mother among the three mothers.
3: Target yet, but we know family, but what material body in your money so.
1: If you now have such battle with you, if you fail to conquer it, if you have children, something like that will happen to your children.
3: The
1: third cast.
3: A
1: glorious child is different from a merciful child.
3: The
1: third cast was the one that is waging war against a merciful child of a family.
3: Mama. I may your motto low, Tiaru Badway, Timoparo.
1: A lot of children.
3: He is a good yaka, but in your funny.
1: I'll see that.
3: Oh, mommy, no, but you repay. Ola, no yare, Ola, no babare, Ola, no wegme, oh, low, a good lay alone down.
1: A rich person among your siblings, and you don't pity or sympathize with your parents. You don't take care of them. That is the cause of that family that is waging war.
3: Oma, I will let you out. Oti ri ri to pe egbon aregbon tabi aburo o ma fe ka buru won dide. Ma fe ke egbon won dide. A fe ke everybody dide. But o se struggle. O struggle everybody dide. Eyin will let you ri ri to pe no family. You have seen that ri. Iru eni be omo alaanu idile na peru won.
1: Such child is a merciful child of that family.
3: Egun to ma jaru won ni pe izada kan ma ni won kini. But no man no care but what did they? No man no care what did they? One kini.
1: No
3: ban niru elara. Oh, bagba do I go share? You know, mare.
1: The battle that wage war against such child is they don't have, but they wish their siblings should be elevated.
3: Ego carry.
1: The fourth calf.
3: Oni ego ojo ale.
1: Is the one of old age.
3: Ego ojo ale.
1: The cause of the old age.
3: Ah.
1: That's the most terrible one.
3: Oburubo.
1: Very, very terrible.
3: Mama. Oburubo.
1: Very, very terrible and brutal.
3: Ah. Emma, why don't you burube? Oh man, yeah, I got you by legum.
1: Do wage war when someone is powerless, that you are no more strong.
3: Oh man, didn't bat all but see. But here, oh well at lay in baby. Am I coming?
1: Yes, sir.
3: Amen. Abi se mo paro ba.
1: Yes sir.
3: But bi egun yen ba dide o ni le ni ori ofe ati debi. To ba ma ti eri pastor pe, pastor to ma gba o lo ma pe. 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

0: Street, Afloat Road, Musilaga, 08033447282, Tabi 08029766529. 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
2: Welcome to Moment of Recovery with Apostle Anthony Oku, also known as Apostle of Recovery. Your life is about to change and you are about to recover all in Jesus' name.
3: Hallelujah. Thank you, Jesus. I thank God for your life and I thank God for your family. Today, we're going to be hearing the testimony of one of our daughters, 10 years in the banking sector. Only God can do it. Only God can keep somebody in a sector where you deal with money for 10 solid years without going to EFCC, without being dragged. There are many things we take for granted, but when we look at some things that we call little, oh, somebody believe that a testimony is not a testimony until you raise somebody from the dead. Yesterday, you heard about somebody that came out of coma. We thank God for every testimony. No testimony is little. There are many people who work in the banking sector. Today, they're in jail. They were implicated for things they didn't know. Nothing like God opening a gate for you in a particular office sector, whether banking sector, oil and gas sector. Nothing like being there for years. You don't come out with losses or setback. God said, I've opened a door, no man can shut. 10 years going, here she comes to share a powerful testimony. And I pray for you today that you will have a testimony to share. You will have a reason to thank God. You will have a reason to thank Him and celebrate His faithfulness in your life. Today, I speak into somebody's life. You will enjoy longevity in your place of work. You will enjoy longevity wherever business you are doing. God will keep you established. God will perfect that door. Any chosen field of endeavor, God will bless it. You will enjoy. You will long live to eat the fruit of your labor. I guarantee you from the word of God, the Bible says you will not labor to bring forth for trouble. The Lord says He will bless your effort. He said you will plant trees, you will eat of the fruit. He said you will dig wells, you will drink from the water. He said you will build and you will enter, you will inhabit it. I decree for you today that the door of enjoying each opportunity God brings before you or has opened before you be given to you in Jesus' name. Today's Thursday, I'm going to be at our Ikeja Center, number 19, over Accra. Now you must be used to this address if you live in Ikeja. Join me every Thursday, 6 p.m. at the Ikeja Center in case you live in Iju, you live in Ikeja, you live somewhere, or you walk in Ikeja axis and you close in the evening. Join me this evening for a powerful time of intercession and prayer. Listen, until the gate of brass is destroyed and the gate of iron is destroyed, you will not be able to sing for joy. I want to read from Psalm 107, verse 16. It says, I want to start from 15. Oh, that men will praise the Lord for His goodness and for His wonderful works to the children of men. Why? For He had broken the gates of brass and cut the bars of iron asunder. There are gates, until they are broken, you won't be able to praise God. There are gates, you will not be able, until they are destroyed, you won't be able to see the goodness of the Lord. You will not be able to see the wonderful works, because when gates are shut, God will look wicked to you. God will look like as if He has His court to settle with you. But when gates are open, you enjoy the blessings of this life. Many people today don't understand the reason why gates have not opened. The reason why they are not enjoying anything in this life is because there are many gates that have been shut against them. Too many gates. The list of gates are innumerable. It's what we call the gate of success. We have the gate of prosperity. We have the gate of success, marital success, the gate of favor, the gate of mercy, the gate of grace. We have the gate of breakthrough. We have the gate of achievement. We have the gate of supernatural lifting. Profitable life is a gate. A gate can be anything that gives you access to enjoyment, to pleasure, to lifting, to enlargement, to fulfillment, to blessings, to harvest, goodness, gifts, miracle, peace, salvation, testimonies. There are gates. Until these gates are open, my brother, my sister, This is why this whole month we are fasting, we are praying, we are meeting this evening to continue to pray. Don't forget, I'll be saying this. It says, oh, that men will praise the Lord for his goodness, for his wonderful works. Verse 16 says, Psalm 107, for he had broken the gates of brass and the bars of iron asunder. Listen, there are gates you can never break because they are spiritual. Hear this testimony of walking in a place for 10 years and having a testimony to say after 10 years in the banking sector. All right, I'll be back after this time out to share more light and prayer points. Join me tonight. Don't forget, number 19 of Accra, Ikeja.
0: Praise the Lord. Okay, I want to thank God for the life of my daughter. She became 6 years old on Monday. Maureen, I gave it to her premature. I gave birth to her 34 weeks, but God has been faithful. She's even stronger than most full-term babies. I want to thank God for that. I also want to thank God that this month makes it 11 years in the banking sector, and God has been faithful to me. I've not had any reason to visit EFCC for fraud on behalf of any customer. I say may his name alone be highly exalted in Jesus' name.
2: 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Amen. 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Name, Dr. Anthony Oko. As you sow your seed, text your name and what you believe God for to the recovery prayer line, 091-283-437-38. The Apostle of Recovery, Dr. Anthony Oko, will personally take them to the prayer mountain of recovery, and your prayers will be answered. Expect a miracle in Jesus' name. Amen. Jesus is Lord.
3: Welcome back. I believe that you are not taking any testimony for granted. She gave birth to a premature child. Today the child is stronger than most children. Nothing like God giving your children the gate of good health, the gate of longevity, then the career, 10 years counting in the banking industry. Listen to me, there are many people today, they read banking, but they cannot work in a bank. The gate is not open to them. There are people who read professional courses, but they are teaching in primary school because the professional courses, the gate is shut. Join me tonight as we break these gates to the power of God. Nothing can open a gate. He says in Revelation 3, verse 7, he says, I'm he that openeth, and no man shut it. Not you. You are not the one that opens it. So what brings God to open your gate? Find out tonight as you join me at Ikeja Church, number 19 of Accra, as we unlock the gates to the supernatural power. The Bible says he has broken the gates of brass and the gates of iron. Listen and hear me well. In the book of Isaiah chapter 45, he said to King Cyrus, whose hand have I upholding to break the two living gates? Every time in scripture, you always see the gate of brass, the gate of iron. The gate of brass, you can't break it. The gate of iron, these are spiritual gates. Now lift up your voice and declare, every supervising spirit standing at the gate of my success, your time is up. Now I uproot you in the name of Jesus. I uproot you in the name of Jesus. Supervising spirit, say no to my breakthrough in this area of my life. You're a liar. Your time is up. Ancient elders at the gate, your time is up. Be uprooted now. In the name of Jesus, every spiritual presence, I take authority over the strong man. I bind you today. Be uprooted now from that gate. In the name of Jesus. Thank you, Father, in Jesus' name. All right. Ensure you join me today at Ikeja Church. Find your way. By the grace of God, I believe that as you come, I'm going to pray that prayer. I'm going to lead you for uninterrupted 1 hour, non-stop. There's a gate that needs to open. Don't forget, according to Isaiah 60, verse 11, he said, your gates, there's a plural, gates, Acts chapter 12, when Peter was prayed for by the church, when Herod put him in prison, the Bible says the gates open of their own accord. They were made to see in verse 7 and verse 8 and 9 of Acts chapter 12, after we're told that the church prayed in verse 5, that the gates open of their own accord. Listen, it is only God. Our job is to engage men in prophetic prayers and assignments, and these gates are open. Don't forget the ancient gates. There are gates that were there before you were born. There were gates that were there before your mother ever met your father. But let me tell you something, you can inherit a closed gate through marriage. Through parenting, you could inherit a gate. Probably your father and your mother suffered and labored, couldn't break through. Your grandfather was the same. Now you have inherited that gate. Join me, number 19 of Accra, tonight as I unveil the mystery and break those gates in the name of Jesus. Special things will happen. Many things. You will enjoy the goodness, for I had broken the gates of brass. He has also put us under the gate of iron. All right, I pray that you will have a reason to praise God, that men shall praise the Lord for his goodness and wonderful, you know, kindness. May the Lord bless you. The Lord keep you, strengthen you. The Lord cause his face to shine upon you. Don't forget number 19 of Accra. Tonight, I want to take your hands and pray with you. Now, take these three prayers and then we'll be done with today's broadcast. First prayer tonight. The first prayer I'm praying for you today, that the strong man standing at the gate of your life be uprooted now in the name of Jesus. That strong man standing at the gate. The Bible says we cannot access a gate until we first deal with the strong man. Now, I decree for you, let the strong man at your gate, blocking your success, blocking your testimony, blocking your victory, let that demon be uprooted now. Now, say very loud with me, say, you supervising spirit, monitoring my gate, lose sight now of my gate, be blinded, be uprooted in the name of Jesus. Loose me now and loose my gate. I command you out of my gate in the name of Jesus. Don't forget the number to call to share your testimony is 091-2834-3738. Now I repeat, 091-2834-3738. Don't forget to join me at number 11 Awori Street this Sunday for an unusual dimension of the supernatural power. Still on the subject of gate, when you're coming to church, get a key. Find your key of your bedroom, key of your sitting room, your car key, something you turn on all the time, either the key of your car, anywhere. We're going to take what is natural, looking at 2 Kings chapter 13, verse 14, where Elisha used a natural thing to unlock a spiritual thing. That's how the prophetic operates. The Lord bless you. See you when I see you. The Lord increase you. Don't forget, today I'll be at number 19, over Accra, Ikeja. God bless you.
2: 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Jesus is Lord.
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1: the key that opens the day
0: iwo lo to si oni o
1: you have opened this day again
0: ibare opa majemu gbogbo igba
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1: the one that fights for
0: aran ni lowo
1: he that helps others
0: kikida ola
1: the one that full of glory
0: kikida ogo
1: full of wonders
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1: Jesus.
0: Tim Bani Maki or Lolon.
1: I want to apologize this God.
0: And yeah, yeah, only my dear.
1: You will not know why.
0: Ah, I want to think a while. Ah, for now, I told all. Oh, Lua, oh, Lua. I'm a rawan, yo. Oh, Lua. I'm a risa, yo.
1: I want to think
0: a while. For now, I told all.
1: I understand what I'm saying.
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1: 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So very powerful.
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1: You know I was saying yesterday.
0: Pé agbára Ọlọ́run.
1: Power of God.
0: Fún solution
1: 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For solution.
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1: about the man that
0: you see you are
1: that have delivered
0: gogo le
1: how this home
0: eloni ani so
1: have more than enough
0: eloni ani so oh oni o kole o si
1: debe you that is that
0: you one one bawo
1: you one go sabi
0: no semo ola
1: he has challenge for you
0: no semo ola oh ni seru o
1: amen
0: oh ni jiya
1: jo
0: oh ni seru in the name of
1: amen
2: for 29 30 31
1: not that day to 29 30 31
2: awon kan to nbere
1: some asking
2: finally won baba ni agbe wa
1: and
2: ko wa paper kan
1: just get the paper
2: bo je file ton mon ta yen
1: even if it's just ordinary file
2: just that out there go prayer
1: you will put on prayer
2: for your mercy
1: your children's picture
2: alan gbe project aye wa bo
1: lo we are bringing our life project to demand
2: book of remembrance
1: he were not like
2: abo ko yo ba
1: he were not
2: gbo ileri ojo to pe
1: oh just long time promises
2: gbo adu ojo to pe
1: long time prayers
2: oyun orere to ni sinu
1: that pregnancy of good thing
2: you can see project kala won me
1: your children to
2: the body of fi won le lele
1: no don't leave them like that
2: padele weekend lo bo si
1: this program for to the weekend
2: aba si bere laaro
1: friday what is that friday morning
2: aro kutu monday
1: until early morning
2: wa ti lo le
1: leyin
2: crossover gbogbo aso ta won last month
1: all the government of return last month
2: aso ogo yen
1: the government of glory
2: e pada lo tun lo
1: we are bringing it again
2: e keji la fe wo
1: yi that is the second time
2: meta loluwa la ma
1: wo the government will use it
2: and kan sa da se wo yes
1: sir don't say the same one yes
2: bo ba de ran mi ran
1: and if you have found
2: out you go le wa last month
1: do that could come last month
2: e wo ti wa le le
1: put on your own this
2: man jemu lo de
1: covenant has gone
2: oluwa ba ti
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2: 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In making you the best entrepreneur you can possibly be. Yes, so my people, this is not Jordan Drive. Now they listen to, so we'll get better information. We won't give you no move an inch, but if you don't say one move, move your radio too.
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1: Hey everybody, this is The Sweets and it's about to get all funky today. 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
2: Yes, so my people, this is not Jordan Drive, and I listen.
0: I need that. Hey, man, like it's good. Oh, Danny, book. Hey, man. She want born and obedient. Oh, they will eat the good of the land.
3: Deuteronomy 28. 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
0: 40.
3: This is a serious matter.
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3: Oluwani ko sent ton gbo mi.
0: The last day they are not hearing me.
3: Ti won ni wo so ko no isa.
0: Can even not heal from sickness.
3: Boy born.
0: But be obedient.
3: Psalm 113.
0: Psalm 113.
3: Psalm 115.
0: Psalm 115.
3: Psalm 102.
0: Psalm 102.
3: E ka so mi.
0: Present the word of
3: God. Oh, tell us
0: here. I prophesy.
3: O ko no I ni.
0: Hey, man, come out of land.
3: My dem o I ni ato.
0: Come out of land.
3: O faye re le.
0: Hey, man, you are not alone.
3: Gbo wa ba se wa si se oro lowo.
0: I be am doing the work of Paul.
3: I'm a visit pepe rubo wa.
0: We visit the altars like
3: all of us.
0: Gbo wa ni o.
3: La ma ru e bo.
0: Oluwa,
3: Oluwa,
0: Lord,
3: money about the meeting of
0: I have my own sacrifice to give.
3: Everybody,
0: Bebele.
3: Lord, daughter, yes, Solomon, in my food.
0: He does the Solomon's life.
3: He went before God.
0: Oh, see, we about
3: 1,000. And he gave
0: 1,000 cows.
3: Hey, 1,000 cows.
0: Hey, Garuba,
3: 1,000 cows.
0: Only one person. Oh, 1,000 cows.
3: Sorry, Lenny.
0: Today, sir.
3: For by 1,000 naira.
0: Even if it's 1,000 naira.
3: You go capacity, Egbe.
0: That you can handle.
3: I won't come back.
0: They are so.
3: They pay one car 100,000.
0: They can give up 100,000.
3: Tori etoyi.
0: For this project.
3: O susi waju.
0: It is getting bigger.
3: Olorun mo pe.
0: God knows.
3: Ojojumo.
0: Every day.
3: La fesi.
0: We are enlarging for him.
3: Oga.
0: My brother.
3: Oko to ba ti se loni.
0: Whatever I do today.
3: You multiply.
0: Hey, man.
3: She barely pay by furugbin.
0: The time was.
3: And see by kore.
0: And harvest time was
3: starting. Our pastor ta wa sori oke.
0: The pastors that came to the party.
3: Man be testimony pastor yi.
0: You bring up that pastor.
3: But them baba yen go ke.
0: When the
3: brother. Mi o man to fe so.
0: I didn't know what
3: to say. Olorun wa
4: I saw a seed. 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
0: amen
3: clap for Jesus.
0: Ma eriba
1: titi so get better information we won give you no move any
3: that is
0: that
3: mo wa gbadura fun won
0: I pray for you as
3: gbo irugun to ba
0: in the name of
3: Jesus
0: e fun wa ni church account
3: the church account Unity Bank 0032 39 37 01 again Unity Bank 0032 39 37 01 Freedom Apostolic Revival International Ministry is the name of the account. 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First Bank account is 20 14 65 19 06. 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Ojo Sam Omo Loju Jesu is the name of the account. Enquiries and details, call us on 081 123. Two in five places. I can use 07081164090. God bless you abundantly.
0: Be all who are same betty and
3: you have been that I speak us to.
0: And I know what did the
3: first help a rise for you.
0: Oh my God.
3: Thank you,
0: Father. Lord, you don't met us in many.
3: 3 to 4 days.
0: Safi my bad drive book. Quite
3: your own. For blessing and wealth.
0: Worry, yes.
3: You will get your own.
0: But whatever.
3: Anyone you see.
0: Yes, so far.
3: Better. I will use my glory.

0: And you are saying, you are not going to church again. I'm not going to believe anybody again. Be barely sure they come and badua. Like Simi at Lai Share. Only can bear it. You have to go and wash it. Oh, but you can't get alone. You don't give up. Oh, don't touch it. I said, Mother Kaya at yesterday. Why you get yesterday? Koni ba ba koni ya. But I'm not going to give up. It has never give up. Mommy, yes, I'm going to show you a story. I'm not bringing you give up. You never give up. And your key give up. What do program? I just Sunday is. It's a diversion, Leo. Only. Am I the power of my only? Am I the power of my bala? A boss on your job. Only one of Sonic Alarao. Tell me about Bummy in his song. Also, only tell me if you are Tony. I want to jump by the great daddy. Tell him I win election, don't boy. Money me or Tiri. Tim Barry. Tim Basso. Only to buy the code. You bet over Coba or Lenio. I don't very close the church here down here. Tell me, but you get by you know what you saw. What did you want to get around? But you're in your rebate. Oh, by me, you never close the ministry down here to the long flower near Bino. I didn't got on the near share, you know. I share, you know what? A Bino auto. And let me, my soil, you know, could you was in Mushe? I will come out, so you don't know, my shallows, or the one near share, you know. Or to Tule Bunye. Or to near Bun, I share, you know, King or Sorrow, who was in Mushe. Or to Tule Bunye. 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
0: Don't give up. 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

0: 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Show me your Ramada. Show me your Teba. Oh, let that show me to my few way. 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Tomat Mario, all long pay, eh? 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Oh, no one can now end your Friday. Friday, Ola. Oh, no one can now end your jaw. Ojo Saturday. Oh, no one can break near Gomejila. And the next one, pe, and Tony Barat, you lily, Tabi to fall Jumiji, and Talore, and your con, only Barat, Conoduma. Toba talk only Lore and your Friday. Toba, you start to go Taubini Lore. Now, on your Sunday,
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0: What you want, Laro Gbara, Egbe Okada, be a lot of CMS. CMS Okera Kwada. To wa ni Okeola, any Okeola lenlo, Okeola, CMS Church. Lokeola Church, Baba Eke Olagba, on the 5. Aro ni o, agome fa idaji, si agome wa. E yin teba ni awen yon sibe maki wangpe ororo mbombe. It's going to be very, very heavy. Adura yadegba. But only this Sunday or say, Emagbagbe, only this Sunday or say, on the 24th, don't miss it. Wadura yadegba. In the name of Jesus Christ of Nazareth. Make number, Mary Fui, Kemakpesi, Pe Daddy, Kini Kaya Kotokuta Mamua, Lodjo Sunday. 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Bless my the church you are ewo mato agbado ijaye. About Bado Jay, our Bolle Nija bus stop. 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Plot 1-3. 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Mario, Laro Johnson, the Agumefa, the Padeti Mambere, see Agumewa. 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

0: Second King, go declare the Bible tells us because of lack of prayer, the infraction that killed the husband, death upon him, the woman that died by the death of the husband, he took the two children, quickly ran to Elisha, asked for mercy. Said, Elisha, what do you have?
1: I
0: have nothing, but I have a pot of fresh water, but barrel empty cup. Just put oil, when you lock the door, where by the time you open it, you met progress, heal everywhere. Go and sell it and offset your debt. Start selling the remaining ones so that you can join with your child, for you to know without the help of God, the act of man is free. You're going to not be down, the Judas are doing in vain. For you to know that the person that has mercy and lack of mercy is different. Proverbs 3:3-4.
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0: support the program so that God can support you.
1: O mọ iye èèyàn tí rẹ́díò yìí tú sílẹ̀.
0: You know how many people live in
1: Christian
0: radio vibrating. Many will have committed suicide because of this program. It's because of the new program that still living. Some people want to kill themselves. They want to kill themselves. It's like the message directly has to do with me. For you to know that, if you are part of the supporters of the radio, you are part of the person that is keeping the peace line. This nation, everywhere, is so hot. Trouble everywhere, the rich man become a poor man. Everything has turned upside down. Our station is part of people to admonish people.
1: Support
0: the program.
1: You
0: will see the favor of God because of your mercy.
1: The problem of man,
0: if you are expecting mercy, you have to be merciful. Somebody is that person that is slowly becoming like the person that giving have more. She narrated that all the answer carry your bed and walk. Hear me well. The journey of mercy has been that which our apostle Peter, the man had been there begging, expecting to receive from Paul, from the disciple of Jesus. Even though I'm what we have, to take
1: bread,
0: to ask for mercy, have mercy. We don't have what to give, but carry your bed and walk. Is that they receive mercy? Very important. Make sure you are merciful.
1: Genesis
0: 12:1. Genesis 12:1. Come out from your people. Go to the place I will show you. I make a nation. That mercy of God make him a nation. He make Abraham a nation.
1: Genesis 12:14.
0: The chief away his wife, mercy return the wife, tell somebody, be merciful. You have rest of mind.
3: I know don't say I'm quite hello, lakoko ye, baba. Ọ̀nà wo la lè gbé gbà tá a lè fi rí àlùgbà.
1: Ó ní máa ṣàánú bẹ́ẹ̀ tí máa ṣàánú.
0: Have mercy upon those servants that desire, who are the people that have shown mercy, for those that obedient, for those that keep the tenets of God. If you're telling us, John 15 is telling us, he said, by doing away from me, you did not see. Whosoever that on the side of God cannot receive anything. By the time he finished it, the book of Matthew, he said, mercy, I desire, not sacrifice. For you that his master expecting mercy, they will not receive mercy. We have a lot of callous people. Many people are on even this program. If 10 people call, 9 people want to beg. They will not be fed. Imagine somebody by their side that's supposed to help them. Some people are in those places where they could not buy the medication. The person that doesn't show mercy will not receive mercy. It was the day Solomon makes sacrifice to God. Thousands of cows and sheep. God looked down from heaven and had mercy on him. If you look at the journey of Solomon the second time, he put all his money on his feet. Many people are selling that problem. You make sure you are merciful. If you are showing mercy unto people before you act, God will do it. Some people today the problem started with home. Many rich men heard my voice. God created rich because of the poor. Whosoever has shown mercy, many evil will be there. I will give you a story.

0: you enter into a particular home, people that is sponsored to school, you do feel them. One of the boys, he now becomes, you see, they said they should go and kill the man. They give an assignment of an ayah killer. He told his people that they should stop the action. He now removed the fake news to come and say, the man said, you don't know me, sir, that we live in a particular street somewhere, actually, that we live together in a particular area. The man said he didn't know me. He said,
1: good music advice.
2: Awesome dog. Every day, all day.
3: 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And today...
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5: 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I won't give you no move, I need you. But if you don't say one move, move your radio.
3: 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Welcome to...
6: Emi na ja kokon lani si ni o kini posta te gbe kini ene kini posta ti e ma ku ba te ma ku ba so o ba ti o wa mu omo yen wa ba ni yo po fe bi mo bu ala ti je o wa ba mu kini flat ye mo ko di o ya 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
9: Shari, I want to tell you, no, this
0: for those that take you can't sit at home. You change your position, your situation, ask from God. God will not leave you. We are the my children of God. Let us pray. Let us pray. Let us pray. God said we should pray. Lord, the door of mercy is locked because the Father opens it. We don't open at the right of
3: the Jordan Night Show, and today we'll be the
0: Let me see the Let me know the best. Let me see the best. Father, open the door of mercy for us in the mighty name of Jesus.
9: I mean, ni ofo yenuga
0: asasani baba ofo ye once you enter we need to be show the church in front of you
9: abari church in white church
0: look at my head of us I'm expecting my mind to come coming from place I get to Mary Ladikeja for you as all the Byron Owodo Nire for those that my 12 that are solo for you that are green is you
9: Lucky Fiber
0: area and so on Owodo Nire and Owola I'm expecting that you could do it
9: Eroti Elekpe me see 091-26-26
0: Fidelity Bank, Celestial Church of Christ, Oikimole, Ayo Parish, 411-411-89-89-25-25.

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0: ma tu asiri yen fun oni ninu bible
1: I will reveal that secret in the bible
0: ma je tutu fun oni pa nti olorun tu se loju
1: ko I now reveal on what God has done
0: yen wa tu mo si pe ni ojo saturday
1: it means that on saturday
0: ti olorun ni ki nsise yi
1: that God says you do this
0: work owo ti e lo wa ku si
1: is in your hand
0: oh ni lo gbo
1: you won't say you didn't hear
0: ṣugbọn orun temi a mo
1: then I will be free
0: inu olorun nu ati du pe mo jise re
1: God will be able to deliver you
0: tori se mi mimo je ko ye mi pe
1: the Holy Spirit made our father understand
0: ọpọlọpọ
1: so many of
0: you ibi taye wa asire
1: where our life is hidden
0: ibi ti aye wa asire
1: where our life was straightly
0: bi ọta o ba fe ki irin ajo eyan o ya
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1: his dream with dining
0: o le ma gba mi gbo o
1: you might not believe me
0: bi olorun ba ma sore fe yan
1: kan laye if God will do good to some people
0: ore re ko si lorun
1: every of your goodness is not in
0: wasu yeri
1: ore
0: re o se kere
1: aye
0: lo wa lowo eyan kan
1: it is in this world in the hands of some people
0: kini mo lore re se sa
1: aye lo wa
0: aye ni gbogbo ore re wa
1: your goodness is in this life
0: olorun lo ma wa run eni yen si o
1: it is God that is in that person
0: iyan lo fi nilu
1: that is why you need
0: so heaven that
1: goodness is not in
0: heaven it
1: is heaven that we send that
0: person all
1: the result of a prayer
0: it
1: is the hand of
0: someone the
1: answer
0: of Mordecai
1: it is in the back of Ahasuerus
0: he was a righteous
1: man what
0: happened
1: is
0: below
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0: Ìpàdé Thursday ta parí.
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0: 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Ṣé Thursday kan ni?
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1: 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He says say fake prophet.
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1: 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You can't see fake without seeing the original.
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2: e se da three bed
1: lo lo ba le ori venza re
2: is on that venza
1: o ro pere ni
2: he told you the joke
1: won pa olore
2: the cube about
1: 20 million
2: we give the child 20 million
1: 35 million
2: we give that woman 35 million won take all that abroad
1: ah toko ye toko miya iba bale
2: if this man is comforted
1: olore yi
2: this man about
1: bodo je ko wa laye
2: you must not allow him to be alive
1: kin a mo se ri wa se
2: awon mo se ni si gbe
1: won gbe
2: nitori isin na
1: nitori iya yi
2: mo si ke
1: eyin won iya yi kin lo lo je sa
2: won ke
1: bodo wa kini saturday
2: let's come and call to god on saturday
1: e mo pe dubai lo
2: do say
1: you
2: know
1: your se bolori o ba
2: bi vision cannot be according to
1: your
2: bodo
1: ko
2: e ti won gba to won gba
1: god bless them with a man
2: lo si beyan kan
1: ka wo sa
2: igbe won si goke to olorun lo
1: pe re ma goke to olorun
2: on Saturday, which member
1: you
2: died?
1: You can pray.
2: Badua.
1: God will bless you with another.
2: That's if you need me, Lord.
1: Just a man.
2: The
1: blessed one.
2: But you ain't sure
1: about it.
2: That's if boy will run.
1: What boy will run?
2: That's if not imagine me like Pelu
1: Abraham. All are check it.
2: Not imagine me like Pelu Abraham.
1: Imagine money like Pelu Abraham.
2: Pelu Isaac.
1: Pelu Isaac.
2: That's if Pelu Jacob.
1: Very what? Check by.
2: That's if Boju wa oma Israel.
1: Boju wa oma
2: Israel. That's if mafuwa.
1: Oh mafuwa. Ekawe. Hello, Sinaji. Uh-huh. Ogbe Moses today.
2: Raise Moses up for them.
1: Bawo lo je mo fun won.
2: How did you know it for them?
1: Ogbe okunrin me dide.
2: He raised another man for them.
1: The prophet is a blessing.
2: When he je ibukan
1: for those that knows it.
2: Fa won to mo.
1: I told you that prof a real prophet ni o.
2: Oju lowo woli ni mo so.
1: They are an answered prayer for someone.
2: Won je esi adura fun awon eniyan.
1: Igba je mo je di pray.
2: When Jesus prayed, that's when God called
1: Moses. So the problem
2: about when God called the prophet,
1: only problem and when you call
2: the some people pray. That's why he called.
1: Only problem when you don't feel wrong.
2: He saw the prayer. That's why he sent it. Let me pray this to you. Pray this first prayer. Lord, they can shut your benefactor. They shut their the benefactor out of
1: it.
2: Lord says, rise up another helper. Because God is not just in it. On Saturday, say they are not helping you.
1: You
2: are
1: problem.
2: You are not have problem.
1: Oh, wow,
2: there is hand on you.
1: I mean,
2: you help another person. Let's pray.
1: Lọjọ ti olore fe be mi wo
2: that's what destruction
1: leni la ba fi di ijoba re
2: mule today your kingdom should be established
1: David o ba ma joba rara
2: David would have not been put as a king
1: only re kile mo ta do Samuel e mo ta lo so padua Samuel
2: what God say about the prayer of Samuel
1: eni to je gbadua fun yan moju only gbogbo oru mo fi gbadua
2: I pray for your night
1: Olorun je ti accept
2: and God have accepted
1: isuru to ni to fi je to oru moju
2: that prayer you have to do
1: fi eni to invest le lori
2: person investor
1: o je ora da ju ebu lojo gi
2: na elder
1: aba o je bu epejo
2: and trust him
1: kile wa to tele sa
2: what happened
1: normal
2: it is not normal
1: ebi ogun ja solu
2: it is spell
1: ebi ase yen yi wa lara Samuel
2: authority is in him
1: some pass say na do lo fun David
2: is that authority
1: ki solu ma ba lo jina
2: so a solu na go
1: fi aye di rodo lo re
2: spell
1: ebi aye di rodo ala nu re
2: spell was
1: olorun ti ase bodi de Samuel lenu
2: god
1: kini ti ti
2: o se
1: o ni ko si oro ti Samuel
2: bodi da
1: so ma bo le lo fun
2: that we go today
1: o ta wa wo wi pe
2: enemy knew.
1: If Saul was weak,
2: if Saul is
1: weak, we will lead to glory.
2: Stand for him. No matter David is not
1: coming again.
2: Satan is
1: going to
2: Satan is wiling
1: his kingdom.
2: Let him do mistake. So that the authority that lives to be
1: motivated.
2: That is how so many
1: people are. You
2: don't say that or that region 1 7
1: minutes.
2: Don't experience in failure from benefactor. Those that did not give you good things. You started building a house, you didn't complete it. They turn success to taboo. The secret of your battle will be revealed. That is solution to the sell of the money. Save them. Give them their account number this night. Lord, you want to say, all ever that the enemy have killed. Do this like what is
1: that?
2: Raise a new helper for me. All ever that has been weak, all ever that has died, I do this sacrifice. Raise up new helper for me. Give them their gun number. Pray for them.
3: Account number.
2: Account number.
3: Account number.
2: Account number.
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2: are
3: 07 0 6 6 5 0 5 0 4 4 4 7 4 7 0 8 1 0 8 1 5 9 5 9 6 7 6 7 9 5 9 5 1 4 1 4 0 8 1 0 8 1 5 9 5 1 4 1 4 0 7 0 6 9 6 9 4 1 4 1 4 3 4 7 4 7 4 0 7 0 6 9 6 9 4 1 4 1 4 3 4 7 4 7 4 0 7 0 6 9 4 1 4 1 3 4 3 4 7 4 7 4 0 7 0 6 9 6 9 4 1 4 1 3 4 3 4 7 4 7 4
2: 0 9 0 5 7 5 7 6 3 3 4 3 4 0 8 0 8 0 9 0 5 7 5 7 6 3 3 4 3 4 0 8 0 8 WhatsApp number. Every arrow shot your benefactor.
1: No, fear it or you.
2: Now let him see.
1: Both is Sheru boy.
2: I have done the sacrifice this night.
1: Mimi Moti of Aja de la. And it all your quarantine.
2: That person that should have remembered.
1: Don't be cool on it, question.
2: Made you leave this point of this grace.
1: A part of your Mordecai Damu Asuerus.
2: He that used the case of Mordecai to disturb Azarus.
1: Come here, Lord, that Molori.
2: I will destroy your benefactor.
1: Allah no re uniku.
2: I will
1: destroy
2: your benefactor. Jesus, another Savior.
3: Amen.
2: Amen. Jesus,
1: Molori, Olu
2: Taku. I prophet Olu Taku.
3: I'm a Joseph of Gwemi.
2: This is Joseph of Gwemi. Says,
3: Molori,
2: my glory.
3: My
2: Lord,
3: my
2: Lord,
3: my
2: Lord, my Lord, my Lord, my Lord, my Lord, my Lord, my Lord, my Lord, my Lord, my Lord, my Lord, my Lord, my Lord, my Lord, my Lord, my Lord, my Lord, my Lord, my Lord, my Lord, my Lord, my Lord, my Lord, my Lord, my Lord, my Lord, my Lord, my Lord, my Lord, my Lord, my Lord, my Lord, my Lord, my Lord, my Lord, my Lord, my Lord, my Lord, my Lord, my Lord, my Lord, my Lord, my Lord, my Lord, my Lord, my Lord, my Lord, my Lord, my Lord, my Lord, my Lord, my Lord, my Lord, my Lord, my Lord, my Lord, my Lord, my Lord, my Lord, my Lord, my Lord, my Lord, my Lord, my

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Radio has never been this excited. 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Jordan.

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The Lord be gracious to you. The Lord lift up his countenance upon you and give you peace.

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In the name that's above every other name, it will be wonderful for you for the rest of your life. My God will stand by you, he will support you, he will promote you, he will defend you. He will anoint each and every one of you for exploits. 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God will open mighty doors of blessings to you. 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Oh, you are blessed in the mighty name of Jesus Christ.

0: 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And today...
1: Hey, everybody, this is The Sweet, and it's about to get all funky today. Great music and fantastic teams can make you the best entrepreneur you can possibly be. Yes, so my people, this is my Jordan Drive, and I've been listening to so get better information. I won't give you no move, I need you. But if you don't say one move, move your radio.
0: 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And today we'll be discussing...
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0: Eke
1: hallelujah,
0: hallelujah.
1: And you just logo.
0: The undying God, the ancient of days, holiest of the holiest, the one that heaven and earth bow before, the whole world will surely say thank you. What they have done in their lives is unending. It's on without measure. You can't let about to leave it today. Today's Thursday, sir. Glory, honor unto you for preserving our lives. We shall praise you forever. Everybody wave your hands unto you. Great praise we give unto you, Lord.
1: Sorry.
0: This program, all of you that we do it every day together, be careful of those miracles that are happening in your life. Be watchful of them. And return all praises back to God. The one you had to do first recording, please do it and send to us. The prayer we prayed yesterday, a lot of people are testifying already. And I'm praying for you. Hey, don't you have testimony? Our God, the one that shows
1: care,
0: will take you what you ought to be. Every unseen clothes used to cover your life. Any arrow that bleeds you make you cry. Hey, man, remove it. That arrow that jumps to make you cry. Catch fire. From today, you will no more.
1: Anyone
0: standing battle to you, battle go back to them.
1: Anyone
0: that send people to you, people go back to them. You that are under wrong location, hey, man, you are delivered.
1: You
0: that wrong location is troubling you. You are delivered. Power of your location shall not hinder you again. Say power of that place. Hinder me no more. Power of that place. Trouble me no more.
1: Say
0: amen.
1: I want to come here.
0: Some are living life. Problem did not give that man to speak.
1: The problem that is resisting deliverance.
0: He should take your own tackle.
1: Anywhere
0: they go, no deliverance.
1: It's sorrow.
0: This problem. Stand and get up to level that. Whatever they do, it doesn't prosper. Some are hearing me. There is
1: nothing
0: that best in
1: battle.
0: This program. Deliberately, I beg God to buy it. That it should take people's life for better. And God is doing it.
1: Those
0: that are not looking for what to eat, but they want to become something. That's the people we invite to this program. Someone is telling me, you have had a long time problem.
1: Every long time problem is disappear
0: from you. Hey,
1: in the name of
0: Jesus,
1: and
0: you can succeed. Let's go and chat at 7 hallelujah. Glory 7 times, Hosanna 7 times.
1: Father, sorry, message.
0: Then we come back to the message.
1: Oh, yeah, hallelujah, major.
0: Hallelujah, hallelujah, hallelujah, hallelujah, hallelujah. Hallelujah! Hallelujah!
1: And you see on
0: come to the last place.
1: Oh, go, major.
0: Oh, go. Oh, go. Oh, go. Oh, go. Oh, go. Oh, go. Oh, go.
1: You see on
0: the come to the last place.
1: Hosanna!
0: Hosanna! Hosanna! Hosanna! Hosanna! Hosanna! Hosanna! Hosanna!
1: Iye!
0: I pray.
1: Why, yeah.
0: You will live.
1: He said,
0: you won't believe.
1: Now, sorry, hallelujah. Thank you, Lord.
0: This time, we shout every day.
1: Oh, rescue when you call.
0: Rescue another from a problem. Let's hear from this one. Before we enter to prayer.
2: Church, praise the Lord.
3: Hallelujah.
2: My name is Fatima Ali. I'm from the Dikina local government in Kogi State. But I hear Yoruba. My husband is late for the past 25 years. And I have this pastoral stroke 11 years ago. I sold my house. They take me to everybody, everywhere. Both in Jos. I stayed there 2 years. I cannot be able to get solution. After coming back, one Yoruba woman, they are calling him Mama Timilein. He came to my room. I cannot talk. If you are talking to me, I will hear, but I cannot answer you, except I will test you. Will know that yes, he's here, but he cannot talk. He said, Mommy, and they use her, the answer. He said, you know, one church where they call Baba Samuel Ojo. I said, no, no, I be Muslim. He said, oh, try to open your radio. They hear if I very early, you go see the solution of God. I don't believe in Christianity. The money I spend, if they don't say Christian, they hear I hate her. When this woman introduced me to that radio, I come to talk 2 years ago. When Baba talk, stand up, say, Hallelujah, several times, I did talk with my heart. Well, at last, that Ogo, where Baba talk, now that Ogo, now in my mouth, open. Ogo! Since then, I start to talk.
1: Jesus.
2: I leave the two stick. I say I must go to Ibadan to go and do testimony. Somebody carry me, come to area one here. He didn't carry me come to the right place. He carried me to up there. When I say no, this is not the place. This place is not Yoruba church where they talk. Now Yoruba one, I won't go. I cannot do the testimony here.
3: That's

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0: yes
1: laarin June si October
0: 28
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2: stretch your hand this way
1: mi o mo on to reti lowo olorun ipo yi
2: what you expecting from God of this commission I don't
1: eyin ti itiju ti n kole ku lowo
2: I share this already knocking
1: olorun ipo yi ko yo si olodi
2: amen God will appear to you suddenly
3: mo pase
2: I decree
3: o ya lo dide
2: just
3: in
2: this day
3: ko le fa awon mi
2: so that I can lift up others
3: lord dide
2: just in this day
3: kanowo so pe olorun mi
2: oh my god
3: loruko jesus
2: in the name of jesus
3: mo fe dide
2: I want to be lifted
3: ki le fa won
2: ri I lift up others
3: mo fe dide
2: I want to be lifted
3: ki le fa mo ya
2: ri I lift up my siblings
3: mo fe dide
2: I want to be lifted
3: ki le fa mo baba mi
2: so I lift up my mother siblings
3: so pe mo dide le
2: I am lifted today
3: awon to yi mi ka dide
2: don't surrender me I lifted
3: say amen area area area
2: area
3: o ya gbadura
2: pray
3: so pe ma jemu wo lo da mi duro
2: we covenant is delay
3: si o jen dide
2: the melody rise
3: ma baje
2: this is why
3: yo yo yo
2: aya
3: gada
2: mo go buy the butter to do so jen

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0: Tell
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0: Read the point.
1: In the name of
0: Jesus.
1: You that are on the way.
0: So, right,
1: you
0: one more going.
1: Hey,
0: you
1: youth.
0: Hey,
1: you youth.
0: Pray
1: today, please. Just one open door.
0: You
1: can bring out all your family from their stagnation and from reproach.
0: Now, so
1: lift up your hands.
0: Shout.
1: Holy.
0: Shagwa,
1: we have victory.
0: Oh, yeah.
1: Let me have
0: Let me have

0: Hallelujah.
1: Thank you, Jesus.
0: Est-ce que
1: shout this.
0: I like badness, eh?
1: That dream of backwardness.
0: Ce moment-là.
1: That I do have.
0: And that role.
1: Stop me today.
0: I like badness, eh?
1: That dream of backwardness.
0: Oluwa that role.
1: Stop going to
0: glory.
1: Thank you, Jesus.
0: Egbadua.
1: Please pray.
0: Until for Rugby Sara.
1: Why the platter the new overnight?
0: Don't be a cool juma. In a bedade.
1: What
0: the platter
1: the my life of a
0: don't be a cooler. In a
1: fire.
0: Bedade. Bedade. Bedade.
1: Yes,

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1: Don't conquer every battle of no for me.
0: Malenda bale kesaida. Ogun ki mo pe.
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0: me. 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
1: Battle of no.
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1: In this
0: old sewale.
1: You
0: won't know.
1: That battle of no.
0: Ninu lay.
1: In this old.
0: Laye babaye.
1: In the lap of that man.
0: Wa jogbere.
1: Don't let you write.
0: What da sere.
1: The scatter is what.
0: Hey, Romabini.
1: Look at this lady.
0: Hey, Kulori Mare.
1: Weeping over her marriage.
0: Oh, Tio say, sir.
1: That is impossible.
0: Olonja no.
1: No.
0: Olua paria. Olua paria.
1: Amen.
0: Olua paria.
1: Amen.
0: You say, sir.
2: Praise the Lord. 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Ah, because I'm going to see, but the disturb me. Because I lost the hospital. I said, scan for me, I said, everything for me. I wonder why I'm worried about because I want to see body me okay. I said, I can't go for a quick malo. I'm going to see, but all the people stage, you can see me only like Balati afford the work with Yama. But lost hospital for me, but I do the scan away, barely the Mari. Because I lost hospital, be divided one. One worrying a car, but near an answer one body me. 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
0: Ina ma jolara.
1: Why are you consuming?
0: You are sending liaba. Egedebia. 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
1: That man was born lame.
0: Emi esi de male.
1: And spirit hiding that.
0: Mo bi elomi ma bad luck.
1: So we are born with bad luck. 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
1: 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Mo born with promise and
0: say. 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
1: Mo born with sickness.
0: Aya gababa.
1: Oh my God.
0: Helelebe. 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

0: Call the name of Jesus.
1: How was
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1: And so for that.
0: Be wasted.
1: All
0: your powers.
1: They fucking cussing me so.
0: I want me to die in my problem.
1: He run like
0: power. You are a liar.
1: And so for.
0: Be wasted. Every prayer I give you at this time, write them down and repeat them. Bring it to your heart. Every destiny,
1: don't you know, Gumida?
0: Kindle the fire of my
1: battle.
0: The angel of death.
1: Oh, yeah, Ben, one woe.
0: This is there. Destroy
1: them.
0: There's something that makes you to kid
1: you.
0: That's as you're escaping one.
1: Long one,
0: you enter into another.
1: And you're going to
0: know. I was ignited the fire of my
1: battle.
0: You people ignited the fire of my battle. That is not the
1: angel
0: of death. Destroy them.
1: Jesus, Oluwa,
0: yeah,
1: I do a ketare.
0: Prayer number 3.
1: Ekpe Jesus.
0: What's the name of Jesus?
1: Gbogbo eni ton pe Olori Ogun mo Olori Ogun lati ba mi ja.
0: Anyone that is adding battle to fight me.
1: Eni ton wa agbara kun agbara.
0: Don't only for power to have to power.
1: Lati ba temi ja.
0: To destroy my life.
1: E fo wa ara yin sera yin.
0: Afflict yourself.
1: Adura.
0: I believe the God of Almighty.
1: On
0: the rest of this week,
1: Allah will call you.
0: Yeah, man, we don't do good unto you. Where you don't understand,
1: Allah will babe koja.
0: Yeah, man, we don't pass through there. You that have nowhere out.
1: Where
0: are this the
1: on a cinema.
0: They were suffering for you. What are looking for you?
1: On a sifon. On Allah for
0: you.
1: I know shell.
0: Let us go.
1: Ma lonu ogo. Ma saseyori. 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Gbogbo eni to muti edani.
0: I don't that hold up your case.
1: Olorun oni jo nisin.
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1: Emi won ko so. Bo ba lo waju wari re. 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
0: Every marriage be here.
1: Eyin te ti mari.
0: You that I have to marry.
1: Anu yo dide
0: fun. Nothing right for you.
1: Eyin to nwo mo.
0: You looking for child.
1: E o riran lowo. 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O ti ri be o.
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3: 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But you still came back again.
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4: 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Jordan
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4: 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Good morning, Lagos. Welcome to the Jordan Breakfast Show. And today.
2: Ẹkùnrin lọ.
3: That man that goes around.
2: Yóò fi ayọ̀ padà wá.
3: Tell me Sam
2: 30.
3: Sam 30.
2: Only a cool peda.
3: Let's say we be better tonight.
2: I am born.
3: Joy. Come
2: on. And you say so.
3: You that I will be better.
2: And you tell run and look.
3: You that have no way out.
2: And you tell a cool jacket.
3: You that be down out there. You
2: lonely.
3: Today.
2: So a cool.
5: Hey everybody, this is the sweet and it's about to get all funky. Today, great music and fantastic teams in making you the best entrepreneur you can possibly.
3: Stop my weeping!
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0: Heaven answers.
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0: God? Don't pray the prayer like you are just hearing.
1: You have to respond.
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1: stop it.
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1: Heaven, die life.
0: Stop every time, every good dream.
1: Oh, yeah, oh, yeah, oh, yeah. 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
0: Foku and one Galila.
1: This is the time of the angel.
0: Mok, we won't right here.
1: Why
0: no leer?
1: It's your home.
0: Mokwa Nato D.
1: Every black waste.
0: Come on, la. On a toddy.
1: Black waste.
0: Emma la. On a toddy.
1: Black waste.
0: Emma la. Bokwata Tigala.
1: What I'm taking from you.
0: Lodjo.
1: In your dream, you're still.
0: Let you work
1: bad good in the
0: truth. I got to work
1: bad dread in the truth.
0: Body down Malawello.
1: Me.
0: Oluwa dapa.
1: Yabara. In the name of Jesus.
0: Nina taha. Laya adua.
1: I'm glad it's prayers.
0: Oma renia. Laya adua.
1: I'm glad it's prayers.
0: O serere. Laya adua. Honore shifu. Laya adua. Honorela. In the name of Jesus. Thank you, Father. Mara Asata. Rekabuli indalabi indayata. Let me authorize this.
2: Church, praise the Lord. Praise Master Jesus. The Lord is good all the time. My name is Samuel Peter. I'm a businessman. I'm from Akwa Ibom State. So I've been doing business for a long time, but the business does not work for me. I put money for difference, millions of naira, everything will spin up like that. So I give up. That was 2023, stroke 2024. I just decide, I don't, no work, no company would like to employ me. I went for help, nobody would like to help me. I said, well, no problem, everything depends on God. So as last year, 2024, so I started this garri business. Started to run a little production on my own. At least to survive as a person. So, but nothing still working. So I'm tired. Life was so tired with me. So up to when one of my neighbor always bring this program, Baba program, come. And I don't too understand Yoruba. So when he bring that program, I say, well, so on to one day. So I decide to say, okay, let me come to the mountain on my own. So that program that we did, men program, so I came to this place and I was praying. So after the 3 days program, I went back home. That was Sunday. So on Monday, there's a company that's in Canada that's always like to go and ask to them to take my production. So but anytime that I went to the man would not accept me. You say no, I cannot able to give them what they want. So in that, on Monday, that Sunday stroke Monday, I was in my home. Somebody said, so person is calling you. So I said, okay, I just went to go and see that man. When I see that man, he said, how are you? I said, fine, sir. He said, okay, that's production you always tell me you can do. Can you do a sample for me? I said, sample? Yes, sir. He said, okay, I will transfer millions of naira to you. I said, sir, I don't understand. This business I'm talking to you is worth millions. So before I know, I think it's joke matter. This man said, give me account number. Before I know, I see a long rigid on my phone. Worth more than 5 million. I was somebody that I don't have, even the transfer that came here is somebody gave to me. My wife gave to me. And when I want to go back, my neighbor need to send money to me.
0: How much did he send to you when you want to go back home?
2: Anyway, my neighbor sent me 10,000.
0: 10,000?
2: Yes, sir. Yes, sir.
0: So after men's program?
2: So after men's program, on Monday, before Monday, and daddy, that on Sunday, before we left here, our daddy called for people that will support
0: cement. For
2: cement, yes, and plastering of this place. So I wasn't have money, but I come out. He writes, write my name and my address. I submit in the altar. I was praying. I said, God, look at me. I'm just come out, nothing in my pocket. But on that Monday, God surprised me with a long alert.
0: Long one.
2: Yes. What my
0: long is zero.
2: He didn't stop from that. As I'm talking to you, as I run that production for that man, so I snapped the sample, sent for some of my friends. So one of my friends sent for his friend for Canada again. So one of that his friend for Canada, he said, I will do more production for him. That is another company entirely in Canada. That's me. Two company in Canada request my production. So seriously, I'm so excited because I've never know that my life will change around. I never know because things are so tough, but I thank God.
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4: it's working
0: this thing dey work o
4: it's working
0: gbogbo eyin ta kin ta
4: you that don't join me make sales
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4: change of levels
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4: she said she prayed with that authority
0: won o de yara fi bere
4: you need to quickly pray with it ask for something.
0: Olorun to ba je wo lo ran woli lo.
4: God, if really you are going to help this prophet.
0: Si woli ba ri anugba.
4: If prophet can receive mercy.
0: Sanu emi na.
4: Have mercy on me also.
0: Je ka ye fi eri temi na toro.
4: Let the word pray for my own type of testimony.
0: Mama sumai.
4: Don't sleep at this time. Pray.
0: You work as ori oke.
4: Workers of this mountain.
0: Ebere bayi.
4: This is the time to ask.
0: Pẹ̀lú àṣẹ bàbá tọmọ tẹ̀mí mímọ́.
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5: I do come with
0: that. 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
5: The main reason is that.
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5: I am sent to you.
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5: Spirit of God says.
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5: There are some that have been oppressed people.
0: There is a mysterious affliction going on in your life.
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5: Their career has been attacked.
0: Awon kan je ogun emi lowo.
5: Some are fighting spiritual battles.
0: Won gba we.
5: They fast.
0: Won gba duwa.
5: They pray.
0: But aye o je ko yo.
5: But it's not showing.
0: And they are looking at it.
5: Mo wa wo.
0: God, what should I do again?
5: Olorun ki lo ko ti ma se.
0: Oluwa ti ba mi so.
5: The Lord has spoken to me.
0: When bi ki bi to ba
5: wa. The end where you may be.
0: Eyi te wonu marriage.
5: Those that are in marriage.
0: To pada di le ogun
5: fun. And you get a battle gap for them.
0: Gbogbo eyi te rira yin.
5: Oh, you see yourself.
0: Bi omo ologo.
5: As a glorious child.
0: Eyin ti ara wa ninu
5: e. Look at the potential.
0: Sugbon nikan fowo soya.
5: Someone is boasting.
0: Pe o ni da.
5: That you never exited.
0: Eyi te ti kuro nilu.
5: You have left town.
0: Kuro nile.
5: You have left home.
0: Today ile ajeji.
5: You get to strange land.
0: Eko lo dede.
5: Things are not still going well.
0: Sorry, ni ojo Friday.
5: This Friday.
0: Ma wa lori oke wa.
5: We will be on our mountain.
0: Ni area wa.
5: At area wa.
0: Ni iwaju o sector.
5: Just in front of o sector.
0: Ni Gariki.
5: Gariki.
0: Abuja.
5: In Abuja.
0: Excuse ma.
5: Money.
0: Excuse
5: ma. Daddy.
0: Si o ba nidi.
5: If there's no reason.
0: Oh, ni bom mi ba.
5: You will not be here at this time.
0: Ati wa ori oke lo.
5: We are running. We are
0: running. Along badu akakiri.
5: We pray every day.
0: Emi oluwa wipe.
5: Of God's name.
0: On to le nyan juwe.
5: The only thing I can stop it.
0: O ni ki nkede fu gbogbo
5: eyin. For me to announce everyone.
0: Emba ni eti.
5: Brother, to have an ear.
0: Gbogbo nti emi
5: so. Here, what you been saying.
0: Fu ijo re.
5: Unto the church.
0: Eti o ba de gbo.
5: And if you don't hear.
0: Ka file si ti e.
5: We should leave them at
0: home. Oluwa ni eyin akobi.
5: Just your first one.
0: Agbara kan fa ole.
5: There's a power pulling you down.
0: Eyin ti e ja breadwinner.
5: You that are breadwinners.
0: Agbara kan ba yin fa.
5: A power is dragging with
0: something. To ba wo awon ipade ta ti se.
5: If you look at our product.
0: Ni Abuja.
5: In Abuja.
0: To ba gbo awon eri.
5: If you hear testimony.
0: O mo polon si wa.
5: You will not go
0: see. I don't want to know where you are.
5: No, it's a verbal blower.
0: Anything that you are doing.
5: Tabi on yon koma.
0: Toba tin the Friday.
5: Once it's Friday.
0: A go go mess la le.
5: You come up for night talk.
0: A go go ta ni lo fwe pade.
5: How we live for the program.
0: Mo ti prepare.
5: I have been prepared.
0: So fun ebi atara e.
5: Tell your family you are not.
0: Prepare ara yin o.
5: Prepare yourself.
0: Ni ojo Friday.
5: This Friday.
0: A go mess
5: la. 9 a.m.
0: Ni area 1.
5: At area 1.
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1: 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Every prayer I give you at this time.
3: Call it come to me.
1: Write them down and repeat them.
3: By letter, me tell.
1: Pray this to your heart.
3: Gbogbo iseda.
1: Every destiny.
3: Don't throw in ogun mi da.
1: Kindle the fire of my heart.
3: Girl, you ku.
1: Angel of death.
3: Oh yeah, be one wo.
1: This is there.
3: Run one down.
1: Destroy them.
3: In kankan bad.
1: There's something.
3: Think between jacket to no guda.
1: That makes you to rekindle your
3: heart. Same bonu kan.
1: That's as you're escaping one.
3: Lo wonu mi.
1: You enter into another.
3: Eh yeah, bro, to no guda.
1: How was rekindle the fire of my
3: heart? Eh yeah, to no guda.
1: You people rekindle the fire of my heart.
3: Eh, kuiku ojuju.
1: That is nothing.
3: Angel ukuru wa.
1: Angel of death, destroy them.
3: Egbadua.
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1: 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If they are willing and obedient, they will eat the good of the land.
3: Deuteronomy 28.
1: Look, I need 1:14.
3: From verse 1 to 14.
1: This is a serious matter.
3: Our Lord,
1: Oluwa ni ko sent on gomi.
3: The Lord that no one hearing me.
1: So when he was sick, no one saw.
3: That he will not heal from sickness.
1: But born,
3: but be obedient.
1: Psalm 113.
3: Psalm 113.
1: Psalm 115.
3: Psalm 115.
1: Psalm 102.
3: Eka show me.
1: That is the word.
3: Oh, so tell us,
1: I prophesy.
3: Oku no in mi.
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3: 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In the
1: name of
3: Jesus.
1: Ẹ fún wa ní church account.
3: The church account. Unity Bank. 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God bless you abundantly.
1: Be all who are same betty and
3: me. 1 minute has been also.
1: In a lower did the
3: fool. Hey, God help arise for you.
1: Oh my God.
3: Thank you,
1: Father. La, and you don't met us in many.
3: 3 to 4 days.
1: Safi, my bad. Right, but quite
3: your own. For blessing and wealth.
1: Worry, yes.
3: You will get your own.
1: But whatever.
3: Anyone you see.
1: Yes, of
3: course. Better. I will use my glory.

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